0: It's right for you, me. Right for you, me. That we will go shop salam now for making money. Come back to what I'm telling before, you were motivated by money. No making, no, you, money can't blame me. Same time to me, I'm selling, I'll be some all revenue for passport. What are we getting? So if all we grow up after independence, look out, watch out, me tell me, from supposed to know. You know, official picking employer. You mean, especially you must have a salam passport, you must have a salam crown, all important identity for you for something. Where are we going? I mean, it's half an hour before you go out. So we feel hurt from look. And we certainly all picking employer in the future.
1: And we talk plong one long founding papa plong independence, mo senior statement plong Vanuatu, Pastor Seti Reken Vanu. Moniu Southside Long Country Prime Minister Plong Solomon Highlands Matthew Well hitalem semi-missile test Plong China Long Pacific eminong one fashion Plong one friend Long one strong tok Well he wanem China Seoul Pacific Nation hino one the multiple power Plong tanem region iko long one military test crown. Wolong Sports Classic Football Club Plong play Galaxy Football Club Long Grand Final Plong VFF Men's Champions League 2026 ema long today. Ema follow win plong Tuvala yesterday afternoon long VFF Freshwater Stadium. Moe mihen plong VPTC News Update mi Brenda Daniel.
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Village girl with them Toko we are local string band nice for a number you meet to harm the place right after him to just a follow him and me all get a news update please you me with him Brenda Daniel but you just go ahead now plong follow him me weather updates please you me.

Molugluglung weather reports premium evan watch meteorology moji hazards department hemi putu modung day to day weather report hemi show mbamba yumi katun cloudy weather small small rain bamba hemi sabi fall down of all get islands premium long country light moderate fresh south mo southeast wind bamba hemi blow throughout long channel central mo northern islands plung yumi while bamba yumi kat light moderate south southwest wind with bahemi blow throughout long southern islands plong yumilong country. Maximum temperature plong today hem start plong 25 degrees Celsius down south mo 28 degrees Celsius up north. Minimum temperature plong today lo night hem start plong 13 degrees Celsius along will get the island long southern part of country mo 22 degrees Celsius and up long north. Molong solwara south southwest wind bamba ploy kam long on speed blong 11 custom 15 knots with some light moderate solwara we by save kwanza ku custom 1.5 meter high over long southern solwara blojumi while bamba yumi katwan wind bamba ploy kam no direction southeast with one speed blong 11 custom 15 knots with some light moderate solwara we by yumi expect them lol keta solwara along solwara blong yumilong country. Mohemian blong weather update. We are blessed to stop tuning in. Come lehem, bamba you pass a one nice full day.

0: 16 minutes semi lako 11 o'clock long this Wednesday morning. Bamba him to stop. Go ahead now, Plong. A Fallen Voice, Plong North program long. Please, I was a VPTC correspondent, play you me long. Torpa Province, Mika Albi, Wetem Olgeta update, Long Northern Islands, play you me long country.
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2: 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Long voice long not radio program long tete with me Mika Albi straight long province long Torba. We me all time updating you, informing you, more educating you with the more development, more events which happen inside long province long Torba.

0: Nawlonga radio program long voice long torpa tete baba imitu follow map all speed so he been delivered long time long torpa mini trade show 2026 long island long motalaba in a long time he pass. Now first one Jimikat councillor long motalaba constituency honorable Hadi Rosita baba imitu follow map official speeds long him.
1: Former President Law, the Professor Kaman, we saw the new old PH Law, Federal Commerce Ministry, all good law officers, Law Kaman, we misrepresent Law Morning Yellow event here, and especially if we got good law officers, Law Emil Law, me Department Law Trade, sorry, Department of Industry, we have a chief, we have a organizer law, a program here. With the more good than I talk, we've been past finish. Let me just come out, number plug in a few remarks. Before you, Mr. Nico, along with them, every program, we have been saluted today. First of all, me, Mr. Nablo, behalf, lo, provincial government, lo, talem. Sorry, pay respect, lo, one mama, we've been just past 2 days past. You may, sorry to mass, lo, sabi, cut one program, lo, time, we one day, this up, lo, village. Beliau pihak pelu provincial government, di mana wanam talem mau pay respect, no family, we stop with them day. While ini mohon day kat one program stop lo side, di mana wanam talem di mana sorry. Lo nama tu tok tok di mana blok give him especially kalau good mala respective officers blok government, we sabi stop lo modal lama tete. Lo ini sabi display Mabutu mau full up information lol, full up places, especially lol department. When you come out lah, you belai wadang talam thank you, especially all citizens blow motalaba. Mubai you belai sebagai kacanis blow ground, lol food ya blow sebagai ask him all information, lol di different department blow government. You belai wadang talam thank you Thomas, blow sebagai make him time ya, yeah. Ini pun support lepas beli balap plus ada kam. Even though ini kata komitmen istab lo offices beli ini, beli ini ada kam lo komitmen ini lo event dia. Me one them take him time ya tu pro talent take itu mas lo every participant. Lo music, more dread show we istab. You me everyone ini understand them. Every something I become law or commitment. But sometime you may look around full up like me, you may just look around without committing, you may look on something. But the day I may one time lo you, one citizen lo motor lava. For you all time you may stop walk around without doing anything. Mr. Pascal, you come. Look at one M. All participants and provide them you me, all producers. Most of the time all music. Man play me lo area play me lo toropa with them get away come outside. One of them we say contribute lo country play me lo banatu. You stop look look, but ting ting. When you cut lo one of something, you come and up lo make him. In all get an amoli ka ting ting mo hand mo leg plus seven make him. You may want great to be a being. And suppose you may want great to be a being. One of something will seven make him. You may want to seven make him. Play me develop them country, play me. Play me, play me, play me together, play me again. Yes, I command up. Me got from the maximum of Platalem. And lastly, me one them law. Give him out last talk to me, Platalem. No life, we miss the cat, Langolia, but you never stop, Semak. Suppose you think thing, low one level, all time of life, but you continue to stop, Semak. But you never help them country, but you said it developed. But Mr. Papil, but you may be a citizen of Motalava especially. More Narvala colleague will come to Narvala Island. Suppose when you come, when you can start making small, so we are start giving you opportunity for you move forward. More start giving you one thing, when you said a command up. Thank you, Thomas, for you. When you participate in the full up, trade show finish. Never I start with you, good luck. You will start them to come inside, not let so. But you will start thinking to come inside. by cat full of challenges that come through. The challenge through not get something here by support and you got success in the future. With a few remakes and stop. Stand up the morning here. No name of the government. Mula nemplo ministry, lo trader komes, lo nemplo department lo industry, mula nemplo torba provincial government, lo nemplo chief lo motalaba, mula people lo motalaba. Mister Panaut sembo, declarem, sa nambadi torba, wano to mate trade show. And La Fe de la Musique, come now, be obviously open.
0: Next one, Jimmy Kat, former councillor Blong Motlava constituency, Edgar Howard.
2: I think this morning, we got on a young Diablo, Alliance Française, the Paula, Obanato, to be delivered a speech for him. What's in partner for this event? What Department of Ministry of Commerce. Honorable Councillor Blong Motlava Constituency, all PA Blong Ministry of Trade will represent them. Honorable MP with them, Ministry of Commerce, will be responsible all department, the Crown, our Chief Blong Motlava, thank you and welcome to you. The Council Secretary with them, our staff, please, the Council. All line government departments where we start today and forget them. Every farmer will become and last, especially economic and every local artist will become especially long one part of the event, activity of the event here, where me music festival. We take a much of time to tell them thank you, your department, the Emilio industry. You may work with them, partner blow. You may some involve them too. Music festival. You may come part of this event. Or some everyone annual event. You know, every mid-June, you may start to organize them. World music festival. Where may call them the fact of the music. And we stand up today, not only some former president, but we stand up today, also present. President of Alliance Française, La Torba. We got two annual events when we start usually host them every year. First one in Venice on about 20 March, we have me La Francophonie, more here, me La Fête de la Musique, where usually we start host them every mid-June every year. And also thank you, Bakken. 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On Music Day, the citizens and residents are urged to play music outside in their neighborhood or the public place, public space, park or in the village. 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Long Torba, Demi Makem, 18 years now, we have been celebrating the 20th. And so, we have a speech, we make up, we have a wall, 44 years after we, Shaklan, me, man behind, we have been creating the 20th, that the music back long, 1982. And I'm proud to be glad that this year, particularly in the Torba province, Motolava, we're growing even because for us finish law, Manualava, the Arab school, the LMS, and this year I'm thinking like Stenemico, the Kawa, the Frankfurt school, the Kawa, and I'm making straight 18 years, and thank you, the department back and the industry, to be partner together. Professional music and music come on activity to highlight them, even play me like this today, trade show. We normally by me come one full day trade show when we go to about them activity global local artist play me or local mission to locate the music. So, whatever me, no behalf law, alias forces, you are not talented, you know, partnership play me together, you miss a way, work together from.
0: Next one, Jimmy Tukat, also Mario Bulek, Plana Blong, Torba Provincial Government Council. Papa Himi also give him update to long launching Blong Rain Water Harvesting System, Blong Merlava, where launching Blong Hem even taking place long last months.
3: Yeah, so thank you, Thomas. Yes, one way happened today, Lo Island Blong Merlava. Jimmy been with the same today. Honorable Minister, Lo Alans, Natural Resources, Honorable Minister Makomahe, he been come with them high delegation, he come with them, the best blow, Ikablo Merelava, he blow launch him project blow Merelava, rainwater harvesting system, where Department Blow Water, he sponsored by Department Blow Water, so he sponsored Blow Water. By Vanuatu Government, or the Department of Water Resources, New Zealand High Commission Government, New Zealand Government, mo pandemi partner with them Vanuatu Skills Partnership, we mika mandal lo Australian Government, Australian High Commission, mo UNICEF with them Provincial Government, and lo Merelava Area Council, so mika some partner we. Imi kam lo choine man tu kata work one lo implementem project eh mo imi kam to launch tete by honorable minister lo lands mo natural resources. Imi kat rough yes imi kat five community well I establish lo island lo Merelava well register tanda lo Merelava Area Council so all project eh lo rainwater harvesting project eh li bin putum ikat. He got 1-1 low one community. You know, 1-1 they got small community, only put him, Jimmy got one, more big community got two. So, rainwater harvesting, yeah, me contain them 10,000 water liter tank. We stop to provide them good for water, quality water, you call people low community, more you call low school, blow you me. So, project ya after lo launching plan tete people lo Merelava fula poli setem celebration ya with them one club one days lo club hat wali achieve him I think stop long time again people li hat li access him water ini got some so small water wali preserve him lo or what a tang will be in Karem, you got the honorable councillor too, you've been former councillor, you put him some what a tang, they have now will now we become launching the day, me one major project where me be one more, you have to real number of lo people, we stop lo island, so throughout lo full El Nino, whereby me go through Lehem, Tri-Sesene, community lo Merelava, only got all community. Water committee, lo one community, lo water li look out lo water. So we got management plan lo project is tap mo department lo water. I mean staff work with them community now ya committee na ya its committee blow one one community loli putu one management ban how na boli lu kau temput what up lo kata throughout lo crisis and we missed up control em naya what em contribution we mo one one support we government lo one one two mo lar lapat na pli mi li kuyum support ikam pai mi talem se every funding we bin kam mi mi over lo 20 million towards some project ya I want to do a project and very challenging lo community and you work lo mungum or 10,000 water liter tangai ko kasem andap lo place we have putum lem lo project sites we start talk about all place lo mungum water tangai ko andap I think me approximately stop go from 200 meta high so I'm very challenging a little bit through low help lo community community support and make them plan them lo make them show project and make them lo you implement them good we stop see stop is safe lo community harvest them so what them funding support will put them in issue I'm roughly over lo 20 million lo implement them project just a few one experience too I land lo merelava ting ogota limo resilient or some project we can mi lo give him community one nami one resilient project so community mi capital management plan finish only stop put him in place I think only stop work let him finish before we project him launch only establish him on plan ya lo water committee or gata li manage him water gata lo time lo straight time lo community or people lo village will access them water more lo time we you close them tap lo water in or run by impressive so I think lo island lo merelava tu you got temperature problem I think from island mi high so temperature problem mi very cold you make up say you got even if stop lo transition the rain is still stop drop lo island lo yumi lo nerelawa so yumi got still continue catchment stop karam water so stop film se lo transitione by merelawa em still stand up strong lo on water my issue or situation go by control them especially lo in no time thank you
0: mulas one yumi got Julia Sovan one community member one community leader long merelava hemi express him heart plong hem time hemi harem se papai gaf money help long building Vodafone tower long merelava hemi blong in provoma network communication long island long alkita
4: yeah, thank you long time you miss up talk about communication anyone way play you communicate hemi through to mas you want them palem lo you me or lo you lo yumi konfumense lo mere la mo yumi kat communication no mo lo level lo digital network since lo previous years as far as yumi sabe se all Starlink colleges come in mo install lo last year challenge so yumi kat you been mentioned yumi kat all distancing and then another challenge we yumi katia that we digital network yumi power yumi cut off yumi ninsi no cut communication lo community lo merelava between all la families lo la nara island mo other means of lania by no cut access mo plo on civil seven and all atalika solicat communication inside lo church all chief emea all challenge we mimi want them automatic ke mimi tu lo case lo situation play me lo merelava the we can thinking we start all some one leader people lo merelava even full all leaders around lo commun lo merelava mi lai I really appreciate one of my prime minister more especially Kaufman Lohanwatu is stop inside lol program lo me my team is stop inside lobby people's plan to so me bla lo merelava me bla I really appreciate one of Kaufman and is stop work part of them today since we stop in okat 1 minute awa when merelava I been stop requesting lol past years through lo councilor more Michael and peacefully you mean law torpa. But within this year you may look out, you may look forward to a government blame me and me being stop put on all plans blame. Mommy will I appreciate them thinking blow PM time me come more me step lock round lo torpa. Or say Merelava. Might any been stop left out but since we me can casting you me will I appreciate them say Merelava to me included lo you me got one tower especially. You may look say digital might sometimes say me not available. Lo site lo communication the time we devil by you me hemi tawa blo devil time you me install it. Hemi make and say communication or life by any more easy lo community blo merelavaso. All challenge sika distancing sometimes digital network hemi no hemi off. He make and say life hemi complicated lo mila. Otherwise you me appreciate them work block up but national government through law prime minister law very love to have me included inside law program law you mean stolen one TVL Tawala please yeah thank you.
0: With him now, I'm taking me to come long in Blong Voice, Blong North Radio program, Blong Tete. Thank you, Blong, for my Mivla, but you pass him on ice for a time.
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May you may just up follow me voice from North program with Mika Alpi, where Mika Blong putum local time, leave me 14 minutes and me stop and bamba me to final one time long 12 o'clock today. You to continue with Timulkata selection of music.

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0: HIV, pepet blong sick AIDS, hemi atakem ol soldier blong body, mekem hemi isi blong kasem TB, sick long brain, lang mo cervical cancer. HIV, hemi pastor long blood blong mama, ikolong pepe, toti needle blong tattoo, mo long sex we ino safe. Hemi takem long time before you kasem ol sign blong sick AIDS. Go mekem test blong save suppose you got HIV or no. Test hemi quick mo hemi secret.
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0: Hello, mo welcome long VPTC News. Mi prenda Daniel Miritim. First time long ol kita historian. First National Security Summit hemiko head. Groundbreaking long one renewable energy solar long Highland long Tana. Mo news outside long country concern long Pacific long launch long China missile. Mo long sports classic Wetem Galaxy Football Club long grand final long VFF Men's Champions League. Yumi haremo longol kita storiania. Kafmani dalem sehemi work plong everyone plong addressem issue plong pota. Minister plong internal affairs Andrew Napwat hitalem long tok plong hem today se summit ya paholi ho plong take out one national action plan community preparedness framework mo roadmap we pambai italem ol early warning mo response plan plong takalem drugs mo HIV.
1: No summit yet, you must have expect them seven by we got one community preparedness framework, one roadmap we by hemi community led, we by hemi dalam lo yimi oleni early warning, more response plan lo yimi. No summit yet, you must have one them seven by we strengthening relationships and intelligence sharing arrangements between all border and law enforcement agencies. We want them make a reference lo one talk lo national security advisor lo place yesterday. Let me ask him one very strong question, but let me one straight question to ask him. Let me tell him, say, you will start keeping all information, all agencies, but you will have from one. But you will make one with them information. Intelligence information is supposed to be shared. You help me everyone, you me plan together, and even you inform on government. And so me think, say, message, I heard him loud and clear yesterday. You comment where he come to National Security Advisor.
0: Long today iluk Fiji is serem experience long track mo HIV response with them Vanuatu long date 48% long people long Fiji when now we are holikasem HIV and link with them high risk long track use we look all man is stop inject them drugs mo serem needle and chairperson long Fiji national HIV outbreak mo cluster response task force Dr. Jason Mitchell italem long Fiji long Fiji village straight talk long time only stop talk about HIV epidemic. One groundbreaking long renewable energy solar mo storage it taken place long Lenakel Tana long Tuesday. VPTC reporter long Tafia province Esau Yaruel I report.
2: We want our milestone long all people long Tafia province long survey witnessing one groundbreaking long renewable energy solar mo storage long area long fan power long Lenakel Tana. On high delegation long government, we Honorable Prime Minister Jotam Napat, established him. He joined Minister long Climate Change, Ralph Regenfano, Minister long Education, Simil Johnson, more same time Deputy PM, New Zealand High Commissioner, His Excellency Peter Kem, more CEO of long Fun Power, Romney Marum, Ikasem Tana long official groundbreaking year. Project by me include 1.2 megawatt long solar photovoltaic generation, more 2.5 megawatt battery energy storage system long area where fan power is long hem. Partnership agreement long renewable energy

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1: I been got one custom ceremony too, where all land owner I been perform Ikolong government. 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Honorable Prime Minister Chotam Napat, High Commissioner Blong New Zealand Peter Kem, CEO Blong Van Bauer, Romney Marum, Vice President Blong Tafia Province, Francis Sewia, Mochif Kales Nibio, he joined together along groundbreaking here. Total cost Blong project here, where New Zealand government funded them, $1.76 billion, or $24.8 billion New Zealand dollars. After long ground breaking here, CEO Blong Van Power, he lead him delegation, long one tour, he go around long area Blong Van Power. Iso Yarwell, FBC News, Tafia Province.
3: One longal founding papa blong independence sitalam sem ya ken sem ting ting blong salam passport time mitalam tok tok ya long Vanuatu focus program blong radio Vanuatu pastor seti reken Vanu hitalam sem iwan pik flowari blong country.
4: I am against it, but you have to remember passport emi want something when very important, something where you may win blow independence. From before, you may not got identity. You may not got passport. Passport, I mean, you'll say identity blow you. And we got a name blow you, every detail blow you. So, neither want to, want that one time, or you know got something. And you may fight for me, we may win blow independence. And now, it bet right blow you me. Right blow you me. That we may go to Salem now for making money. Come back to what I've been telling before, you were motivated by money. Not making blow, use money, can't blow me. Same time to me, I'm sorry, I'll be some all revenue blow passport. What are we getting? So if all we grow up after independence, look out, watch out, Madam Libola. From suppose you know what picture of beginning blow you. Suppose you miss have a salam passport, you miss have a salam crown, all important identity blow you before something. Where are we going? Minnesota now if I go up. So we feel hurt for look. And we shall all begin blowing the future.
3: Hemi tok plong wan longol founding papa plong independence mo senior statesman plong Vanuatu Pastor Seti Reken Vanu. President plong Republic plong Vanuatu His Excellency Nike Furuparafu ikasem torpa province tete FPTC News ikasem information se wokpal plong His Excellency Furuparafu emi plong hopenem number 12 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week here emelong Port Vila. You may get more report with them, Marilo Lutfam.
5: VBDC News, Sibin Tok with them, President of Solomon Islands, One Talk Association, Long Vanuatu, Alfred Mao Mohemi Talem se celebration, I got one important thing, Ting Blong Hem, where Emmy Blong Tekem, everyone come together, Mo left them up, Ting Ting Blong work together with the one big fla responsibility, Blong make them Solomon Islands, see come a good long future.
6: Today, I mean, not just one independence, I mean, one refuel or how we will service them up together, blow help them each one through all hard times or more through all successful times where each one only stop go through them. So, executive where me stop under the leadership, blow me now, I mean, blow address them issue, blow togetherness, blow me will must come one blow stand up together, me will make one fight, meaning say. Everyone let me must respect them country blame Vanuatu. Everyone let me must make them sure say

0: 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People of the Solomon Islands, we all very good people. We only contribute economically, more socially, mentally, law areas, law different areas.
1: Mr. Mawe, mi state em se nine different province blong Solomon Islands oli present long day blong showcase em all different performance long day blong celebration ya.
0: Also you look in the background and your cultural performance by happen now ya. Yeah? Mr. Talamot identity blong people blong Solomon Islands. So me also in Pablo Solomon Islands too. By Mr. Lukim se integration blong fashion also me is have help blong town em fashion blong all crime ah. You may learn them too. All beginning, you understand them culture blow get from culture blow katana by determine them where place now. Ligamot lehem. And so, meeting say, lo you may love and what to Mr. Lukim. I mean, important blow you may also must continue blow emphasize very strongly law issue blow culture.
1: Emi go ahead, don't tell him selung nekis to your community, blong Solomon Islands, long Vanuatu. Is that look forward, blong was the one big celebration, blong Golden Jubilee, blong makem 50 year blong independence, blong Solomon Islands, long Port Vila. Marie-Laure Ludvaun, VBDC News.
2: News long look and feel high scream say long faranda long Chinese shop hemi ko head no more hemi volume one confusion long resolution when municipal council he passed last week. Full up long mama, he stop him sale. FBDC reporter Anita Viti, he report.
3: Long review long resolution where council been passed last week. Mayor long Luganville Municipal Council, Honorable John Boy Mavutu, italem se ice cream sale, ya, you know, stop long him.
4: Council let me be nagri, council let me be nagri, all sales blow, all shops where all leading thing will extend the gamma site, all bottom tent. 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
4: 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I think I mean, mislead a little bit the now. From resolution block council, you know, that's a small mama where we sell my screen. From my screen, I mean, there is one small space, no more. Small ice box where you stop low, one corner blow, one door show, say, Ale, or you stop selling my screen. And if you have a dish or mama, I mean, only look at work, you work now, I mean, and we have a sustainable livelihood, lol, get out of the more families, lol, get out.
3: Wan mama Marinette Mataru, he confirmed him say Luganville Municipal Council, Trulong Mea, he put him back all together, he could back plong cohet, what him all sale plong all together, long ice cream.
5: So, me vla, he come back all Catalan Municipal, after all the talk what him all cancela, Alenaya all cancela, all desco to get up again, only meeting, negam say, only put him agreement bargain, say, when they come back bargain, law, sell sell all, this to me vla, when we love in how to him.
3: Ol kita naravala kakae wel mama istap salem pambaya oli finem ol green space mo setem up tent blong sale long hem ol kita mama ya oli contribute to blong pem permit blong a sale mo food safety ol semu narawan Ranita Viti, FBDC News, Luganville.
2: Money outside long country Pacific call blong stop and fire a missile long ocean blong hem MA Folem test launch blong one missile blong China long Pacific long Monday. Prime Minister blong Papua New Guinea James Marape italem se message ya hino direct no long China pe America France Japan UK mo all nara nation we holikat military. Foreign Ministry spokesperson blong China Mao Ning italem se launch ya hemi folem international law mo international practice mo hemino direct long heni specific country o taket mo long sports classic football club long play galaxy football club long grand final long VFF men's champions league 2026 MA Fulham win long tuvala yesterday afternoon long VFF freshwater stadium Kit Inge he report.
6: long face matcha e looking make at small number of people no more e can blow witness him to long match we no same mark all same all pass semifinals lo VFF men's champions league be no matter long emia accent bo football emi still go at lo VFF stadium lo face match we been happen lo 1 p.m. Eastern Classic FC more M3 FC e kit kit lo 1-1 lo full 90 minute more extra time you know got point make him to la club eco straight lo penalty shootout more Classic FC now e come out champion lo match at 2 with the victory lo Classic FC e look him club e give him honor eco back lo man bien we from him club here since 2021 we emi Mr. Abdul mo Mrs. Plong M towards development lo Classic FC more to football throughout lo Vanuatu head coach Block Classic FC Vidal Bong he appeal to win blo all boys from him more lead ticket him winner he call Mr. Abdul more to all supporters Block Classic FC lo Vanuatu more especially lo Luganville City
7: also make a plan there plan there also man in man dia lo club and live in a thing lo Mr. Lay less than last time blah blah so when I'm telling thank you have what them since day one 2019 I'm passing the care where I'm Sabien BL with my every time I make sure I say, club you run smoothly, whatever one of them, or talk or whatever, but most of one different man, and got hard. So with them, I'm transient with them, thank you, them. We always stop here, no manipula, simply say, every amateur we will stop my book together, and then happen if you want to mask one away stop.
6: Molo second match slow 4 p.m., Galaxy FC, E-Play Police FC, more full-time school match here. Galaxy FC now even love 0. Match Galaxy FC, I mean dominate them full match with them all quality football player will cut more camp blow beat him German club blow Malamba Football Association. Head coach blow Galaxy FC, but I'm sure Ewan Apiman. More Emil forward blow facing Classic FC low grand finals.
8: Preparation final no is the other classic like for winning too, so both teams like winning game and yes, look forward for
6: with them to the results here. Now we are clear finish Galaxy FC by play Classic FC lo grand finals tomorrow Wednesday lo 4 p.m. straight lo VFF Resulta Stadium. More number 4, more number 3 plays playoff by play lo 1 p.m. Bivo grand final match. 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
2: Molong weta sampat plongol highland paikat small cloud with them some light rain wind blong south mo south east pay mista plo small mo sometimes strong long central mo north highland long olketa south island wind blong south southwest pay mi plo small temperature plong tete pay mista long 25 degree long south kasem 28 long north plong tonight pay mista long 13 degree long south mo 22 long north. Moi, mi hen, blong FPTC News, mi Brenda Daniel.

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0: Rock of My Life with Tim Living Water. Yozimi Haram Long. This time, right after Yumi, follow me at the National News Bulletin to Yumi. 27 minute mi lako 12 o'clock. Nice for lunch, Yumi, everyone. We Yumi stop tuning in. 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You start joining company from me, Alice Serang Insight, Long Vanuatu Live Show. You've been cut company from me, start finish long 9 o'clock today, long morning. Right after you've been joining company blong Massing Falau, and me wake him up you today long morning long 5:30 instead of good morning Vanuatu show Kasim long 9 o'clock you've been joining company blong me and Bamba Mimi got company blue you Kasim 1:30 today afternoon with Bami Loko you with them Julia Kastin and you'll see Nikki's radio friend blue inside long Yumi historian show. Bamba Yumi enjoy mulkata selection blong music, so wherever place you stop tuning in kamlehem, you continue to stop listening kam. Bamba Yumi to while him to stop enjoy mulkata music, we bam to give him out to get talk breaks, all get community news, all get Pacific news to ikamlo Yumi good for listeners. So remember, every time you miss up, you stop listening, come, stop, talk about how you must drink plenty water. Hemi is a friendly reminder to everyone. Don't forget to drink enough water throughout long a day. Me hopes you wake up long morning, you been caravan bottle water blue low and shop, or you custom long rainwater lo tank, and you carry with you throughout the day today. Might you call office, or you call walk, you call current, whatever. 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Whatever daily activities be, you know, forget to stay hydrated all time. Drink plenty of water. Hemi stop helping health blue body blue. Hemi improve from concentration blue. Hemi give him to more energy lo you. Sometimes you must start something about stay hydrated. You look after him. You want good health blue. Me hemi start with the more small habit. Also, mena you must always remind you me back again blue all time caravan bottle water. Might you stop listening come you are me welcome remind you me your listeners and me from him good law health play you me everyone and you continue plus stop tuning come but I'm start giving more to get a ultimate talem I'll get a community news with them will get a Pacific news. But I'm talking about continue with them selection blong get music since me lunch hour lunch time blue yumi. Bamba Yumi stop go ahead with them get easy listening selection of music blo might I think you were yuka kaivinis, you full up your stone, you want them relax, listen to one easy listening song, then naya Yumi stop long hour blue hem and Tai Yumi stop kolong time long 1 o'clock this afternoon. Bamba Yumi stop go ahead blong listen all get music blong make him Yumi hyped up already blong you miss a vest up kupaklom ting ting blow walk back again or whatever activity where you stop cartel or every day or might you stop one them kubak make him some walk lo house or lo karen then get a selection of music now him stop long stop he give him power lo you please a vest up make him whatever program or activity where you cut blong make him long day to day.
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You took my heart away with Michael and Sture Klung. This time you stopped Haram, and before Lahem too, you may be in Jam Nice for a song with Phil Collins, with them song title You'll Be in My Heart, and me Kamplung Putum, local time play me 21 minutes, and me stop him too. Kasa one time along 1 o'clock this afternoon, him took out a few more minutes and me stop and meal some radio friend blue pampa Mr. Pa leko you inside long studio with him Nikis Fala radio friend blue. Long Pacific government Asia Pacific agree long two new plan long fight against them climate change, lose long biodiversity more pollution to agreement. Only custom approval on meeting the United Nations Economic and Social Commission for Asia and the Pacific, or ESCAP. Moamehemi Ministerial Declaration on Environment and Development in Asia and the Pacific 2026. More Narawanhemi Regional Program of Action for Sustainable Development 2026 to 2030. All plan help them get a country, plong work together, plong protect them environment, more support them sustainable development. Long Fiji Minister, plong fisheries, more forestry, long Fiji, Alitia Baini Valu, and sign one memorandum, plong understanding with them South Pacific Group, plong tuna fishing. Agrimenia, hemisome out strong promise, plong Fiji, plong lookout court, plong South Pacific, albacore tuna, plong East up long time. Signing long agreement, hemi happen with more leader from Cook Islands, New Tonga, Mo Samoa, long and forum fisheries, ministerial retreat, long Wellington, long New Zealand. I'm to go back, continue with Malkata selection blom music, with a nice flan number, Loplessa, or cover music, with a voice blom keeps featuring Palau, with a song dedicated myself to you.

Pero na esplong ivirawa tem Black Brothers nice fula namba yumi to stop listen lo hemlo this time right after yumi injem string pan with them chipa chiroa with them title imire kainga 2 minute mi yako 1 o'clock you continue to stop listening kam him to stay injem yetul kata selection do music which means him to ka 28 minutes no mo him stop and me ala si serang yel some radio friend to you but mister leko you inside long studio. One what to him recording first case plung HIV where me been cast one man or woman through long only use some drug with him serum needle more syringe. Ministry blong health report and information along national summit blong border security mo readiness blong emerging drug mo HIV where emi bin holem long Port Vila. Emma hemi suem se HIV long Vanuatu nawea hemi no mo pas no mo trulong sex betu is ave pas trulong time si sherem needle mo strange time man hemi usum drug. You continue to stop following VBTC News long today long 7 PM long 7 more information we bamba hemi come out long 7 PM news long VBTC News. More long Pacific News play yumi long Kiripati when doctoral study student long University of Auckland Roy Burnett and Mr. Brady long komikem research long Kiripati long site long menstruation more reproductive health. Research from here, look long how custom or culture you make him all man or save tok, custom save him experience menstruation long Kiripati. Molong Tokelau, we got a new administrator, Andre van der Walt, where before him he been High Commissioner from New Zealand long Kiripati. Now we are him taking place long Don Higgins. Minister from Foreign Affairs from New Zealand, Winston Peters, and Mitalam say, work from him, bamba hemi look long support from New Zealand, long development from Tokelau, more from making him get a strong more from facing climate change. Administrator too, he can work from look long service, also education, health, transport, more renewable energy. Now ya work is up go ahead plong make him holy custom 90% plong power plong tokelau I come out long renewable energy before iaya hemi finish.

inside the vehicle, hemi important. 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You be make my part, please. You be make my road, me safe, plong. You be everyone, you be save you soon. But you to go ahead with my selection, plong get the music, please. You be to back again. Me hope see you wherever place you stop tuning, you come like him, you start enjoying, will get a selection of music. With the metere crew, please, with the voice, plong KKU. Oh, Kiri, nice flan number, but you had him long this afternoon. Oh.

Man mo woman sheva wete Stanley Meten la is fala nampa yumi to stop listen la hem longa this afternoon hemi putu local time limit to 16 minutes hemi leko 1 o'clock yumi to kat 14 minutes no hemi stop and mi stop leko you inside long studio so yumi to go ahead with mulkata selection long music so nice fala nampa lo place sa weba yumi to listen long hem with mulkata Look at that talented local artist, Prijumi Long Vanuatu, Wepampa Yumi to Haram Long Plesa. Me Shiva se full up lo Yumi Haram Music Alo, Hemi been released 2023, and Hemi with him voice Plong Shaza featuring Robin Andrew with him song title Aineli. Me hope Wepampa you enjoy him long this afternoon.

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Bongi Kili with Tim Pagasaim to Staharamong this time, Hemiputuma. Local time blim to 27 minutes till 1 o'clock. 3 minutes me stop longim to Kasem long 1:30. Mi Alice Serangil Sem Radio Friend Ryu, Pamisap Talam Tata, Luyu, Pamisalako you inside long studio. Thank you for Stakat Company Blom Yol Time, or thank you for listening all time, Kamlo broadcast from Radio Vanuatu. 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Pamba you pass one good fala time with them Nekis Vala radio friend you. Mo you pass one nice fala afternoon with them nice fala number long

0: As Vanuatu marks 46 years of independence, what future do we want for our nation? And how will international agreements shape that future? 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
1: Hello and welcome to today's Society on Radio Vanuatu. Today's edition will focus on climate change, one of the biggest challenges facing the Blue Pacific. But across the region, communities are finding innovative ways to build resilience. Now, during the Pacific Islands Forum on Climate and Environment at Wawikle Lagoon, I had the opportunity to sit down with the climate change manager for the Solcas project, and we discussed how the project is empowering communities to adapt to climate change.
2: Thanks for having me. My name is Lori Matuke. I am the climate change manager for the Solcas project. The Solcas is Solomon Islands Knowledge Action for Sustainable Villages, Resilient Villages project, which is a project that is co-hosted by Save the Children and the Ministry of Environment, Climate Change, Disaster Management of the Solomon Islands government. It is a project that is funded by GCF, the Green Climate Fund, and it's implemented with the government of Solomon Islands along with several ministries. So the ministry involves the Ministry of Agriculture, the Ministry of Education, Ministry of Rural Development, the Ministry of Women, Youth, Children Affairs, and the National Disaster Management Office, Climate Change Division, and Solomon Islands Meteorological Service. This project works in 6 provinces in Solomon Islands, and they are Malaita, Golden Canal, Central Province, Isabel Province, Makira Province. And we are targeting around 170 communities and 100 schools across the country. And it covers 3 main thematic areas, and one relates to knowledge, the other area relates to action, and then the other area relates to sustainability. So when we talk about knowledge, we suggest that once youth, children, and people are having more increased knowledge, understanding about climate change, they'll be able to take action. And in terms of sustainability, we feel that all this kind of work needs to be sustainable. And the way we do it is that we work with the existing system, like the Ministry of Provincial Government, the Ward Development Committees, the Area Council, exist in the provinces. There are a number of different activities that we did. So we did work with communities and schools in climate risk assessment. Once the communities identify the different risks that they've exposed to, and then they come up with climate change action. And some of the common projects that are implemented are related to water, where we work with community to rehabilitate water system. We work with schools in providing solarization for the school's infrastructure, internet connectivity, retrofitting of schools. We work with communities in climate-smart agriculture, and so this looks at the different food security issues as a result of climate change. So these are some of the examples that the kind of actions that we provided to communities and schools. Of course, we use some kind of like the climate risk assessment methodologies to work with the community. And this is quite important because community actually take the time to assess their own issues, look at the different climate risks that they're faced with, and then they are able to really prioritize what actions they have to do. Yeah, so many of the communities have some schools, they probably have access only to rainwater catchment. So I think the common types of water systems are either be gravity fed or

0: some communities, especially on the outlying islands, they only have to use water catchment, that means using tanks. So water is, of course, an issue in community, because I think a lot of some communities, you know, clearance of forest, then some of the springs, you know, dried up. But often some of the systems are too old, that access to water is often an issue to some of these communities. So once the community went through some of this climate risk assessment process, they've realized what changes over time in terms of catchment of water system. That's the climate smart agriculture activity. That's one of the activities. It's quite done across all, most of the, I mean, once we did the climate risk assessment, it's always a priority that came out is an issue. Like, you know, they have the food security. So they have to, we work with the extension officers of the Ministry of Agriculture, did work with the communities on climate smart agriculture, looking at the different resilient crop planting materials, bulking them, and then some redistribute them to community, because some community lost some of their resilient crops, eh? And so the planting materials is quite critical for this project to revitalize some of these planting materials and redistribute it. Of course, some of the short-term crops, for example, the vegetables, so we build nurseries, train the communities of different approaches. For example, those communities at low-lying islands, because of salt water intrusion, maybe raised beds that they can, you know, use so that they grow their different vegetables. I think climate change is a big issue. We all know that across in the Pacific. It's quite important that people are really informed. We have to really be innovative in our approach, adapt to the situations. Of course, we have our traditional knowledge, and so then we also have to really use traditional methods, and then aligning with new technologies and new ideas in order to adapt to the climate effect.
1: That brings us to the end of the interview with the climate change manager for the Solomon Islands Knowledge Action Sustainability for Resilient Villages project. Joining us during the Pacific Islands Forum on Climate and Environment.
2: Annie, quick! 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
2: 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Tomorrow, the sun will take a share.
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6: Kamna Māori, kia rana, ali'i, and this is Pacific Beat on ABC Radio Australia. I'm your host, Aggie Dubol, and today on the show, Fiji's Defence Minister disappointed at China's missile test into the Pacific.
7: You know, China is a big power. We're all a small, tiny nation. If we all have respect for each other and in our quest for peace, I'm sure, you know, incidents like this can be avoided.
6: and we hope to speak to one of our Pacific elders to get their reaction to this. Plus, West Papua independence leader speaks out against the killing of an American pilot.
8: I regret, and it shouldn't happen, you know, in the future, because we're not enemy with an international friends like pilot or tourist or anybody.
6: And a new netball competition will be testing not just the physical, but the spirit too.
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6: Stay tuned for those stories and more. We'd like to acknowledge that our show comes to you from the lands of the Bunurong and Wurundjeri peoples of the Kulin Nation. I say kamna mauriaki. Thank you for tuning into Pacific Beat, yours in the Pacific. We begin with Fiji's defence minister, who says he was disappointed Beijing proceeded with a missile test after he warned the Chinese embassy in Suva against it. A long-range missile test equipped with a dummy warhead was launched by China from a submarine on Monday, landing near the exclusive economic zones of Nauru and Tuvalu. The launch came just hours after Australia and Fiji prime ministers signed the historic Vuvale Union and Ocean of Peace Alliance treaties, a defence pact backed by more than $1 billion in Australian investment over a decade and promises major benefits for Fiji's security sector. Lidi Movono reports from Suva.
10: When Defence Minister Pio Tukunduandua learned that a Chinese naval task group was heading south towards the Pacific, he asked for an explanation.
7: I had a discussion with the Chinese defense advisors at the Chinese embassy, just noting to them, you know, what is the clarity about the naval task group that was coming down south. And I said, see, we would be very concerned if they were going to be firing any missiles whilst they are around in our region.
10: No explanation was given, but a missile came down on Monday in seas near Nauru, on the very day Fiji signed its first ever defense alliance, and with a Chinese missile tracking vessel sitting in Suva's harbor. The minister was surprised and disappointed. He won't say the test was a reaction to the treaties, but...
7: With the ship here and the missile testing and all that, it's a strange coincidence, really.
10: He says China was within its rights in international waters, and Beijing insists the test wasn't aimed at anyone. But the minister is blunt about what it does to the relationship.
7: Missile testing doesn't really augur much for respect and trust, really, in my view. But, you know, we recognize, you know, China is a big power. We're only small, tiny nation. But I think if we all have respect for each other and in our quest for peace, I'm sure, you know, incidences like this can be avoided.
10: It's a sentiment echoed by Solomon Islands Prime Minister Matthew Wale, who says the Pacific does not want to see missiles tested in the region.
11: China's a good friend of Solomon Islands, but this is not something a friend does. This is not good in our region.
10: It's under that shadow that the two treaties now head to the parliaments in Suva and Canberra for ratification. And already, Fiji's civil society is asking who was in the room when they were negotiated. Vani Vatanasinghe heads the Fiji Council of Social Services, the country's largest umbrella body for civil society organizations. She says nobody consulted them, and the real test isn't in the treaty text.
12: So for us, the Ocean of Peace as a strategy or as a concept should be first and foremost about communities. I am wary that strategy or the pact that has been signed will primarily focus on military alliances. You know, it must make sense at the kitchen table for Fijian communities.
10: And she has a warning of her own for both governments as ratification begins.
12: It does sound quite secretive. We cannot afford to be secretive. For both sides of the agreement, they need to be transparent about what this means for citizens.
10: Where the treaties could bite first is the fight against drugs. Fiji has become a transshipment hub for narcotics crossing the Pacific. Security expert Jose Sousa Santos, who specializes in transnational crime, says the deal will make a huge difference, but he still has questions.
13: The treaty also refers to the integration of law enforcement, border and defense, which, in the context of transnational crime, implies that there will be greater two-way sharing of intelligence and coordination of counter-TNOC operations. The question now is, how do you operationalize such a broad and far-reaching mandate?
10: That question was put to Defence Minister Pio Tukunduandua, who said the treaty opens up access Fiji never had before, But he insists some benefits aren't waiting for Parliament.
7: In terms of platforms, communications equipment, we're talking about intelligence sharing. These are the big things, things that could not be acquired under the defense cooperation program of the past. We talked about unmanned watercraft, UAV, you know, the ability to be able to see at night. And for the benefit of the police, particularly when we're dealing with people who are bringing drugs, you know, through our maritime corridors.
6: And that there is Fiji's Defence Minister ending that report from Lilia Mavono in Suva. Meanwhile, the last time China tested an intercontinental ballistic missile was in 2024. But this time around, there's been pushback from Pacific Island leaders, with Solomon Islands Prime Minister Matthew Wiley and Papua New Guinea Prime Minister James Marape condemning the test. Oliver Nobendal is a research fellow and the project director of the Australia PNG Network at the Lowy Institute. He told ABC's Nick Sass that there was a uniform reaction from Pacific leaders, and this could harm China's relations with some Pacific nations in the long term.
14: The first ones to come out with the reaction, as would be expected, was Australia and New Zealand as well. I think Minister Peters in New Zealand was the first one to say that they were given, you know, the equivalent of 2 hours of notice from when the missile test would take off to when it actually happened. Now, the Pacific leaders as well were quite slow sort of reprimand China for this missile test, and that was to be expected as well. Usually the Pacific leaders have been trying to play sort of the middle ground and be sort of a good partner to both China and Australia. But what is sort of most surprising is that the hard language that's being shown now today, almost 24 hours after the missile launch, being conducted, we see that Prime Minister Wale was quite strong and in his position as chair of the Pacific Islands Forum as well, has condemned the missile test and says that this is not what a friend of the Pacific does. Prime Minister Marape as well has come out saying that missiles shouldn't be shot into the Pacific Ocean. So Prime Minister Marape, as is quite common from him, has sort of balanced it out and said this is not only directed at China, but to all other major powers that have that capability as well. So it's a uniformed position between all these Pacific leaders as well, in that there is a disagreement that this missile test was conducted, and they definitely would not want to see any more of that moving forward.
15: So you talked about Solomon Islands Prime Minister Matthew Wiley said, as you said, China is a good friend of the Solomon Islands, but this is not something a friend does. So do you think this will make a long-standing impact on China-Solomon's relations in the future?
14: I think so. And I think the seed was initially planted by Prime Minister Wale as well. His first trip when he came into office was to come to Australia, and he talked about resetting that relationship with Australia and even proposing the regional security treaty, which we're not too sure what it would look like yet, but he really is asking for Australia to champion that. Now, that sort of initial desire for that reset of that relationship was done. And I think this only just adds the ammunition to the case that's being made, not only by Prime Minister Wale, but also with Albanese's visit and signing of the Ocean of Peace Alliance. This is a prime example for Prime Minister Albanese to point to now and say that this is exactly what we are trying to avoid by building these sort of security partnerships and ensuring that there's stability in the region as well.
15: Yeah, have you been surprised by some of the moves and public statements by Mr. Wiley? It seems like some commentators weren't expecting him to kind of do, I guess, a 180 on what he's done in terms of Solomon Islands' relationship with China since he's been elected as the leader.
14: Yeah, absolutely. I think, you know, describing it as a 180 is quite accurate. Nobody thought that he would have this, he'd have this vigor about him about resetting the relationship. I think it's interesting that today Prime Minister Albanese and Prime Minister Wale are meeting in the place where the Secret Security Pact in 2022 was signed, which really changed the architecture of Australia's engagement into the Pacific. But now the tone is so different. It's talking about the partnership and bolstering the cooperation together. So it's a complete, it is a complete 180, and it's picking up momentum going in the opposite direction. What's also quite surprising as well is that when Prime Minister Wale had come into office, when he had given his first press conference, the first thing that he said was a priority for him was managing the coalition as well and ensuring that they could make it to the next elections. Usually, you would find that the position on foreign policy by Pacific leaders is quite indicative of the makeup and where they lie in terms of supporting the West or supporting partnerships with China. So, for instance, if a foreign leader comes out with a balanced foreign policy approach towards China as well as towards the West, you can assume that the coalition is made up of both China sympathizers as well as sympathizers towards the West as well. While Matthew Wiley said that, you know, he was trying to manage the coalition, but he is going sort of full steam ahead in building a partnership with traditional allies as well, we can assume that the coalition that he's managing is largely a pro sort of Western traditional partner makeup.
15: What about the rest of the Pacific? It came in interesting timing, symbolically, I guess, on the back of the Nakamal agreement, the Vivali agreement with Fiji, just on the same day. Do you think this move by China will have broader impacts on the relations with other Pacific nations?
14: It's going to hurt sort of its reputational damage. And, you know, the unfortunate thing is that China says that this was planned weeks in advance. However, the date of which the missile launch actually happened coincides with the signing, which really is bad for the optics for China. It makes it look as they are reactionary or that they're lacking a self-control. They could have either delayed it by a few days so that it clears the visit that Albanese is doing, or even have brought it forward as well. And I think what's key now, what Prime Minister Albanese can do is point to this and tell the other Pacific countries as well, like, this is the other security partner or the security alternative that is facing Pacific Island countries as well. So I think it will hurt them a little bit unless they answer for why this missile launch was done and there's a really good justification for it. I mean, last year's Pacific Islands Forum, they talk about the oceans of peace, and this directly contravenes that. It's going to be sort of an uphill battle for them. And I think Australia is really up to the challenge now to actually offer the support in the effect that there is sort of an absence of Chinese agreements or support being given to these Pacific Island countries.
6: And that there is Oliver Nobendal, Research Fellow and the Project Director of the Australia-Papua New Guinea Network at the Lowy Institute. And he was speaking there to ABC's Nick Sass.
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6: Kamna Moriaki, thank you for joining me on Pacific Beat. For more on the Pacific region's reaction to the China ballistic missile test, we are joined by Anote Tong, former Kiribati president and member of the Pacific Elders of Voice. With that, I say Maori, Mr. Tong, thank you for speaking to us this morning.
20: Maori, and thank you for having me, giving me the opportunity to share our story.
6: Absolutely. Well, Mr. Tong, I have to ask, what was your reaction to the news that China had fired a ballistic test missile pretty much within the capacity to carry a nuclear warhead into the Pacific?
20: Well, it's a very clear message, and I think the message is clearly heard by the Pacific region as a whole. I don't think it didn't seem necessary to demonstrate one's capability. There's no question that China has the capability, and the question is, why did it need to be demonstrated at this point in time? But of course, no doubt this might be related to recent events in the region.
6: Yes. Do you think this was then that reaction to Australia signing a new security treaty with Fiji?
20: Yeah, I'm sure that is the case. It's very clear, but it's also related to the declining foothold that China seems to be losing in the Pacific. I think what happened recently with Solomon Islands, resetting its relationship with Australia, and also the treaty that was also signed with Vanuatu. And clearly, this is a message that is being sent whether it was being sent to Kiribati, not to do the same thing that Solomon has done, that Fiji has done. These are the questions, and I think we have to try to interpret the message that is being sent.
6: Mm. Well, when you talk about messages, I understand that, you know, there was the signing of the new Ocean of Peace Alliance with Australia. Do you then think that this action will deter other Pacific countries maybe from signing up to this alliance?
20: Well, if that is the intention, I don't think it's nobody wants to be intimidated, and nobody wants to admit being intimidated. I think it's, as Pacific people, we have our pride and dignity. We don't want to be cowed. We don't want to be intimidated into doing things that we believe we need to do for our people. And so that message, I don't think it conveys the message. I think it conveys one message, which is possibly unintended, and this is that it may be dangerous to us have relations with certain partners because they react very dangerously.
6: Yes, and you had said this looks like maybe a declining foothold in the Pacific for China. So I want to go towards the fact that, you know, you're a member of the Pacific Elders. Your organization itself has raised concerns about Australia's new Vaux Vallée Treaty and even this Ocean Alliance. I would like to know, what is your biggest worry about these security treaties then?
20: You know, I think our, you know, we want to, I think the statement that's been brought out by the Pacific Elders' voice is that we want this region, the Pacific region, as a region of peace. We want to live our lives peacefully. I think we've had our share of trouble in the past with the our uninvited participation in the Second World War. What happened before that was the constant kidnapping of our people in the very early parts of the 19th century. And, of course, the nuclear tests that were carried out in quite a number of the Pacific Island countries, including Kiribati and close by the Marshall Islands. And so we don't want that to happen again. We want to be able to have the ability to exercise our rights as sovereign states, to live a dignified life peacefully.
6: Now, the statement that I saw says the Pacific Island Forum should be the key institution looking after the region's security. Are you then saying that these alliances and treaties are somehow undermining regionalism instead of strengthening it? And if so, how?
20: I think we have to examine these treaties separately. Of course, they are bilateral. Quite a number of them are bilateral treaties. But I think it is important to begin to think in terms of a region-wide a treaty whereby all countries are participants. We are aligned in the way we think. We are aligned in the way we interact with our partners. And I think that is important because each country on its own really does not have the weight to influence any country. We don't have the power, the military might, or the economic power to be able to influence countries, the superpowers, including Australia. And so I think we need to start thinking in terms of the collective rather than the individual countries.
6: But Mr. Tong, some would argue that the fact China is testing its missiles in the Pacific actually somehow signals the need for such a treaty.
20: No, I think an example, we mustn't interpret what China has recently done. Mm. I think I really don't believe that China would have be stupid enough, any leader in China would be stupid enough to blow any one of the Pacific countries out of existence. It doesn't serve any purpose. We are no threat. I think all it would do is question the credibility of a superpower like China or even whatever country that might engage in such an act.
6: Now, I know the statement also says that an ocean of peace cannot be built on a security agenda. Mr. Tong, then what then would be the way forward?
20: I think as a region, we have always put climate change as an issue that threatening the greatest, perhaps being the greatest security issue, threatening our region. It has the capacity and the potential to really threaten the survival of a number of our countries. And we need to be acting in those. I think to engage in the military component of the security component is something that, because not all of our countries have militaries. And so any relationship which involves the military cannot cover all of the Pacific Island countries because we have different levels of militarization. And so We need to be able to have an arrangement whereby we're all participants equally.
0: I do want to quickly ask, Mr. Tong, before we wrap up, are we in a place where we are overreacting too much to what had happened recently, or has this been a necessary reaction or a reason to be a little bit, you know, wary of what China's intentions are?
20: I think we must react. I think, as I understand, the missile came into our part of the world. We should respond. You know, we must ask clarification. Why is it necessary that you feel you must do this? Do we pose any danger to you, or is it a game that you are playing? And if it's a game, what is the game? Are we part of it, or are we simply the pawns that would be sacrificed in the process of the game being played out? And I think, we must have faith in the international rules order. We must believe that the international rules continue to apply and do exist.
0: Yeah, definitely a lot to still unpack with this conversation, Mr. Tong, but we really do appreciate you coming on the show this morning.
20: Thank you. Thank you for having me this morning.
0: No worries. That is Anote Tong, former Kiribati president and member of the Pacific Elders Voice here on Pacific Beat. Well, continuing with our coverage of China's missile test into the Pacific, Papua New Guinea's opposition leader has criticized Prime Minister James Marape's response to China's recent ballistic missile test in the Pacific, calling it too soft. After the test, Mr. Marape made what he described as a respectful but firm appeal for China and all military powers not to carry out any more missile tests in the Pacific waters. But opposition leader James Nomane says that response did not go far enough, arguing the launch violated the spirit of the South Pacific nuclear free zone established under the Treaty of Rarotonga. Mr. Nomane spoke with Natasha Emick.
21: China firing a ballistic missile was quite unexpected. And to be frank, it is concerning, because when we look at the smaller Pacific Island states of Micronesia, Nauru, Kiribati, Tuvalu, they were just caught off guard by what happened. And on behalf of the opposition, we firmly believe that it's a breach of the Treaty of Rarotonga. And China signed the protocols in 1987 after the Treaty of Rarotonga was established in 1986. So we expect they have to take it very serious that this is a nuclear-free zone, and we want the Pacific to be peaceful. From the very outset, we never asked for conflict, and then that resulted in a lot of devastation to our environment, the pollution of our waters. And we don't want a repeat of this sort of military escalation and conflict and testing in the Pacific, because that's not what the Pacific stands for.
22: And after that recent missile test, Mr. Marape did call on China and all other military powers not to carry out any more missile tests in the Pacific waters. He described it as a respectful but firm appeal. I guess, what did you make of that response? Did it strike the right balance, or do you think PNG should have taken a stronger position?
21: The Prime Minister did issue a very watered-down diplomatic response, and I thought it was just really uncalled for him to mention his tenure in the Pacific with respect to the severity of the situation in China breaching the Treaty of Rarotonga. The Prime Minister should have echoed the sentiments of our neighbours in New Zealand and Australia to call out China for, escalating its military activities in the area. And, we're not in conflict, and we're not the enemy. And there's no war, so we don't expect any sort of military activity, escalation, testing, or build-up in the Pacific. So I thought it was a very diplomatic and soft statement by the Prime Minister.
22: This test came just hours after Fiji and Australia signed their new defence treaty. And when PNG signed its own defence treaty with Australia last year, China came out and publicly warned PNG about that deal. Are you concerned about tensions escalating across the Pacific at the moment?
21: Yes, I think it's very important In engaging with our big bilateral partners, including Australia, China, the United States, the United Kingdom, France, Papua New Guinea has to remain agnostic. It has to continue to defend its sovereignty, and it has to continue to push a pro-peace position for the Pacific. And this is something that all our bilateral partners have to respect. So it is a concern when we do not take enough time to review the strategic implications of arrangements between bilateral partners.
22: Were you happy with the review process for the Puk Puk Treaty?
21: No, we thought the Puk Puk Treaty was done in haste. We got strong-armed into it because Australia dangled the NRL carrot. We've opposed it in Parliament, and we were against the treaty from the outset because of the way in which the government handled it.
22: Despite signing that treaty, Prime Minister James Marape said PNG would still likely stay out of any future conflict between Australia and China. Realistically, though, do you think that's possible?
21: Well, because of the location, the geographic location of the country, it's just like in World War II, you know, we didn't have a choice. We just got thrown into a conflict whether we liked it or not. In the very, very unlikely event of a conflict down the line, if there's any, you know, military posturing or this sort of aggression takes place, Papua New Guinea will definitely have no choice because of the geographic location that we hold in the Pacific.
0: And there is PNG opposition leader James Nemani speaking to our reporter Natasha Emick. All right, just 3 months after typhoons in Laku tore through the Northern Marianas, leaving a trail of damage to homes with power outages, widespread flooding, and also a death toll of 17. Communities are once again picking up the pieces after another devastating Category 5 storm, Super Typhoon Bavi, hit on Monday. Now, for the latest update, we're joined by Tinian resident Deborah Fleming. With that, I say good morning, Deborah.
2: Half a day, good morning.
0: Yes, thank you for joining us. Look, firstly, I have to ask, how are you coping and how is the community doing there?
2: I am coping. The community, a lot of them are just so sad. They just, you know what, settled in to the new roof that the FEMA provided with the Air Force or the military, you know, put them up, and they just moved into their homes and their shelters, collected what they could from the destruction of Sinlaku. And then in less than 3 months, they had to go back to shelters. And it, their homes looked like it was an implode, you know? Mm. The roof just came apart. And a lot of homes were like that. Some people were still living in tents because they were not ready, you know, to finish their roofing. And the only things that survived are buildings that are solid concrete. But even those had, you know, projectiles crashing through their windows. It was a very, very wet typhoon.
0: Yeah.
2: And the other thing that is so concerning to me after Sinlaku was the wildlife, the bees. There was just no flowers. The only green left are just grass on the ground, birds. And now with Bavi, there's not a single coconut left on the trees to be able to cut them open and just, you know, put them up in the trees so the birds can eat. It's really sad. Mm. It's really, really sad. And Rhoda, I just saw pictures of when Bavi hit. You know, the palm trees were nearly, the tops of them were nearly touching the ground. I mean, they got it really, really bad. I liken it to our Typhoon Yutu in 2018. But you know, it's happening more frequent now and more fierce.
0: Yeah.
2: And so it has to be caused by something. I know we're in the El Nino period, and more frequent and more fierce storms are expected. But in all my life, I have never seen this kind of destruction. Wet and fierce wind and the noise, oh my God, really scary. Really, really scary.
0: Yeah, and I can hear it in your voice, Deborah, and I do really appreciate you sharing what is currently happening there on the ground, especially in Tinian, because I know that's your place of residence. Can I just ask then, what immediate assistance is needed right now then?
2: Okay, lights, solar lights, batteries. The entire CNMI was out of D-size batteries, which a lot of old people like myself, we still have our old flashlights that use D batteries. Fans from 2018 that we received from donations use a lot of size D batteries. Solar lights are really helpful because even on a very cloudy day, they still can charge. After Sinlaku, the diaspora throughout the world, donations, shipping companies, brought them into the island, containers full, and there was a lot of distribution for water and all sorts of food, canned foods, noodles, rice, so many things. The thing that we miss the most is green vegetables. Mm. Nothing left. But as of a week ago, before the typhoon, we started seeing, from our garden, having vegetables again, and then those are all wiped out again. What else is needed? There are so many organizations that have been so giving, and all of that has been distributed. But Tinian itself has a serious situation of fuel supply. Petrol is what it's called, I believe, in your area, gasoline. We line up for hours. It's limited because the super tanker won't be able to come into Tinian to deliver bulk fuel until July.
0: Wow.
2: So that too is very limited. And a lot of our little generators run on petrol. And you line up for hours. I lined up 3 hours, filled up my vehicle and what little bit of gasoline containers. That's another thing we don't have on the island is gasoline containers because the fuel... There's only one gas station on the island operational. And so everything is limited. Now, because of the situation with the seaport and the tanker not being able to come in, now it's limited to just 10 gallons per day.
0: Wow.
2: And that's with the human aspect. But the other thing is the wildlife. There is nothing left. And then we have the salt spray. So when you look up in the mountains, it looks like it's raining up there because it appears foggy, but that's all salt air being blown in by the wind. The whole island, the small islands, the whole island is covered with it. And then they'll burn because of the salt air, and they will be totally denuded. Not a single green leaf will be on any plant.
0: So with that, Deborah, things like the salt spray, what advice has come then from authorities in terms of safety and keeping you guys, away from that type of stuff happening?
2: I think that's healthy for humans. It's just very, it burns plants that we need and that the birds need. There is not a single shade anywhere other than on the side of houses that are still standing that you can lean on to get any kind of shade outside. And so therefore, with all those combination, it's hot. It's super hot and still humid. But having lived here all my life, I understand that. So you need to take refuge, collect rainwater and rinse off often. And the island got cleaned up, thank God. Companies were brought in to take the debris off island. So the island looks really clean, but now new debris, but not as much because there's not as much trees left behind for the storm to drop on the ground. Roof tins, wood, you can see them on the roadways, but people are resilient. They know what they need to do and start clearing up and cleaning.
0: Mm.
2: And because then you have a profusion of mosquitoes too.
0: Yes.
2: That's nasty.
0: Well, and look, from the sounds of everything, Typhoon Bavi has obviously impacted the recovery efforts from original Typhoon Sinlaku. What impacts then, Deborah, are you thinking this will have on people's mental health and well-being?
2: That's the other thing, learning that another storm was coming the direction that it was unknown until it fully, formed, before we knew where it was. It's perfectly human to feel relief, even though you know that it's going directly to your neighbor's island. You know, a remote island. Rhoda's quite remote, and unlike Tinian, where we have all this military development because of the tension in the region, we have help. They don't have help. They're so remote, but a lot of oceaneers are volunteering their little boats to bring relief to Rhoda. That's the other issue with Rhoda. It really never had a seaport like Tinian does, because Tinian Seaport was built in 1944. And so it was, a seaport that received huge military ships. And those have been a little over 80 years. It has lasted somewhat. It needs to be rebuilt. The breakwater is all broken from typhoons and just, storms and the lack of resources to do any kind of repair by the municipality. But Rhoda didn't have that. So it's really difficult to bring things into Rhoda as swiftly as you can in Tinian.
0: Yeah.
2: Water. They will need water.
0: Of course.
2: That's what we had. Within days, Tinian had the city water running. Thanks God for that, And that Guam had been amazing in sending their power line people to Tinian. Tinian's about maybe 60% hooked up. I still don't have power since Sinlaku. And then this came, and what telephone pole and bits of, what they prepared to set us up got blown off.
0: Really hoping, Deborah, that the necessary help does come in to help you guys out there. And look, we are sending our love, our prayers to you, and hope that you are looking after yourself, and that, of course, the residents there of Tinian and even Rota are going to be okay. So, look, we just want to say thank you very much for coming on the show and sharing today.
2: Thank you, too. We need to share what we, we're one world. The ocean connects us. It's only one world, and I appreciate your interest in trying to put our situation out. Thank you.
0: No worries. You take care. That is Deborah Fleming, a resident on the island of Tinian, which was hit by Super Typhoon Bavi.
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0: Welcome back to Pacific Beat. It is that time where we head around the region to get the latest headlines, brought to you by our producer, Whenau Whanua, who's in the studio with me this morning. Fefe. Thank you for joining me. Yes, as always, before we head into the headlines, gosh, you've got to give us an update on the latest results from the FIFA World Cup.
4: Yes, Colombia is currently playing Switzerland. It's 0-0. Interesting game. Mm-hmm. A few hours ago, Argentina defeated Egypt. An exciting comeback win for Argentina. Egypt was leading by 2 points to nil in the 67th minute. Excuse me. But a late comeback saw Argentina score 3 goals, including one from Messi, who continues to top up his prolific scoring record.
0: Of course. But look, that game between Colombia and Switzerland, how do we feel?
4: Might go down to the into overtime.
0: Oh.
4: Yeah.
0: All right. Okay, then. All right, let's head to Canberra, because they've announced a budget support for Samoa. This is to help the country cope with rising fuel prices.
4: Yes, Australia has provided a $19.2 million in budget support to the government of Samoa to help ease pressure on public finances caused by rising fuel costs. Samoa Observer says Australian High Commissioner William Robinson acknowledged Samoa, and and other Pacific countries that they were feeling the effects of changes in the global fuel supplies having problems there, and the pressure that's being caused by it on day-to-day living. And it comes just 2 months after Australia gave Fiji $30 million in targeted budget support.
0: Wow. Okay, look, I want to quickly jump to this story, though. Something unusual has happened in Tonga. I believe the kingdom has experienced its lowest temperature ever recorded. What is the temperature?
4: 8.6 Celsius.
0: Wow. That's cold.
4: Yes, very cold. It recorded in Ewa early yesterday morning and... day before yesterday, Tonga Met says it's a new record, surpasses 88.7 degrees that was in 1994. And they say it's part of El Nino system.
0: Absolutely. Well, look, with all of that, we have got to wrap up whenau, but I appreciate you coming through. I know it's a little bit momoko, a little bit cold there in Tonga, but we appreciate you bringing our news wrap here on Pacific Beat. Pacific Beat. Now, Indonesian authorities have suspended all charter flight operations across West Papua following the killing of American pilot Nicholas Gosselin last week. Separatist group, the West Papua Liberation Army, has claimed responsibility, saying its fighters set fire to an aircraft operated by Indonesian airline PT-AMA in Balingama village. Benny Wender, though, the leader for independence group, the United Liberation Movement for West Papua, says he regrets the death, but Indonesia is responsible for using civilian pilots to fly military equipment.
1: For me, firstly, and on behalf of United Liberation Movement and people of West Papua, I regret that and sorry to hear that news, and I condolence to the family and the lost loved one. It is also wrong timing, wrong place. So because the West Papua Army of TPNPB spokesperson, Mr. Sebi Sambom, announced several times last few years this aircraft, all the pilots warning no flight this place, because this place is a war zone. And there is several aircraft suspicious from the military wing that the Indonesia using this aircraft supply all the equipment and even military themselves and all the things that Indonesia are supplying using all these aircraft. So it's not only AMI, but lot of company like Sushi Air and many companies run this aircraft. So already warning, but I think Indonesia reluctant to warning, remind all the pilot, don't fly this place because this is a war zone. But they still continue to allow this happen. So I think the Indonesia guilty to, you know, allow this happen. And for me, is I regret. And this place is already a war zone. For us, is, you know, it's really difficult to say how our struggle will be in the future, because Indonesia using this issue will be justify themselves, their presence in West Papua.
5: Like you've mentioned with the cases with the New Zealand pilot and now this American pilot, is that in a way sort of paint a negative light with your Free West Papua campaign?
1: Yes, I think it's under the you know, international community might say, you know, we are killing the, you know, that's a little bit difficult, but we already declared that we are peacefully, we're not enemy, we did our friends like a pilot or any Western, or any foreigner, that we are not enemy, because we are peaceful. We defend our land, defend our, you know, our land and our people. And but because the Indonesia are should blame, because they are there and they are occupied our country. That's why they drove the bomb and killing and thousands of killing. West Papua, and almost 500,000 already been killed. That's why, you know, we are still struggle almost 60 years fight for our freedom. But because all these pilots are wrong time in wrong place, they should know they don't need to fly this area, but they still fly. But for me, it's really sorry, and I also regret. And as you know, this killing take place. But at the same time, you know, we already take seriously. It shouldn't happen again in the future.
5: Would you also condemn the killing of this pilot as well?
1: Yes, I think I regret. That's what they put out a statement finished on my website. I regret, and this shouldn't happen, you know, in the future, because we're not enemy with the you know, our sole friends and international friends like pilot or tourists or anybody.
0: Benny Wender, exiled West Papuan independence leader and chairman of the United Liberation Movement for West Papua, speaking to ABC's Hilda Wayne.
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0: We head to sport now, where the rebuild of Fiji's national netball side will be put to the test over the coming days in Sydney, where the Pearls will compete in the inaugural Spirit Series alongside PNG, Singapore and Australia's First Nations team. As Richard Hewitt reports, Fiji's new coach, Michelle Parsons, started work in earnest just last month.
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4: 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Mo you been stop following me Franis awabli me blong the day mo English awa too where you been stop following me today's society program throughout long English awa la show of the day. Mo what's a meme now hemi putum end log da Franis mo English awa pamba yumi to kick off what's a magda weather information mo log da selection the music my information. Kasa one time long past 4 blimi to join my Yumi story and interview blimi. Plafena one time lo 5 o'clock blimi join my news team bla VPTC. What's an update bla Bishlama news. After long updates blo Bishlama news pa yusta patem nekis radio friendly you marina wel kalta kwa ten tete sava show la radio Vanuatu we bamba hem sta patem you start lo 5 o'clock kasa one time not 10 o'clock we bamba radio Vanuatu e mi close sem tan station long hem we a place you stop a listening kam thank you to masu company blo you lo national broadcast for radio Vanuatu we you been stop a folem log da frequency blong 7260 kilohertz mo 3945 kilohertz long shortwave 1125 kHz low medium wave, 100 MHz FM frequency, channel 211, block canal plus, online low website address www.vptc.vu, what 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

0: Panel Central Monoten Island Vanuatu Malongol Naravla Island Block Country Bambai Mek Spectrum Moderate Wind Blowing Direction Blowing South Southwest Minimum Temperature Blow Tonight Temi Range Low 15 Degrees Celsius Tono South Kasem 22 Degrees Celsius Anda Blong North Maximum Temperature Blow Tomorrow Temi Range Low 25 Degrees Celsius Anda Blong Otano South Kasema 28 degrees Celsius and Ablong North. Long side Marine Focus Blimi Blong Country, Winnie Blow 1 direction Blong South, Southwest, Long 1 speed Blong 11, Kasem 50 knot. Watem light do moderate Solwara Blong 1.5 meter, overall Southern Water Blong Country. Long on Narabla Water Blow Vanuatu, Pamba you may expect a Winnie Blow 1 direction Blong Southeast, Long 1 speed Blong 11, Kasem 50 knot. Watama light do moderate solvora. Information on side Bagda sunrise plong tomorrow Thursday, number 9 July 2026. Thursday Bambai expect them sunrise for tomorrow, Lo Luganville, Lo 18 past 6 Lo morning, Semak time Lo Port Vila, 18 past 6 tomorrow, sunrise long Port Vila, Molo Lenakel, Bambai expect them sunrise for tomorrow, Lo 17 past 6 long morning. Information to lo site pagda tides lo Port Vila, Molo Luganville Wharf, vast time lo Port Vila. Lo Port Vila, at the moment, imi still stop long one. Pampa yimi kat next low tide blimi, lo 1 minute to 6 o'clock. O at the moment, imi still stop long one high tide since long half past 11 finish the day long morning with a 1.05 meter high. Tight blong Port Vila. Mo next low tide we bambai may expect them hemi long quarter past 5 the day watem otete long afternoon watem 0.61 meter low tide lo Port Vila. Lo Luganville Wharf at the moment you miss still stop long one high tide blow 1.21 meter since long quarter to 11 the day lo morning. Next low tide we bambai may expect them hemi lo quarter to 5 watem 0.7 meter low tide. Mo next high tide we bambai may expect them hemi long half past 11 today lo night wate 1.5 meter high tide lo Luganville Wharf. Information aside bagada moon phase plo manisya July 2026 today bambai may expect them last quarter moon today lo night mo lo Number 14 July 2026, Lo Manisya, next week Tuesday, Pambai may expect them new moon. Molo number 21, Pambai may expect them first quarter moon. Molo number 30 July 2026, Lo Manisya, Pambai may expect them full moon back again. Mo watem information, Nusal Pagada moon face and now hemi putum end Lo weather information Lo the day. We are pleased you stop listening. Come. Thank you to Master Company Blue You. 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
0: Hemana, you just stop following Hemi Weather Bulletin, Long the day. We are pleased to stop listening. Come, not forget them, you missed the stop long, you missed the rent show. We have start finish long past 1, cast one time of 5 o'clock. We bamba you meant them up. You missed the rent show with me, Jilla Kasten. We've been cut, we bamba you cut, with me, Jilla Kasten, some radio friendly throughout the show. Kasa one time no 5 o'clock the day. You need to continue with the Magda selection blow music. Pamba you need to come now blow listen. Lo nice flow song blong Irmaus Verdades. What am title Isabella.

Hemi na isflason plonga irmaus verdades watem taito Isabella hemi putum lokal time di mitu 16 minutes hemi leko 4 o'clock long the day long afternoon pagigen one good full afternoon lo yuwe yusta palestine kam long broadcast for Jovana tu stat lo teres ka semana ichom hola yuwe yusta pa listen through lo online the website lo VPTC motulo yuwe yusta pa listen kam outside lo country Jovana tu mi want to wish you one good for a nice Wednesday afternoon with them company Blaregio Vanuatu. As you Mr. Loke Magda a school only staff in Magda or student staff in school Magda the day long afternoon. You got plante pikinini only walk about no make back lo home or some only wait lo bus or some only wait lo gda parents pagda lo li pikin ma pagda or hemi one time when me one busiest time lo rot mo you me from the minute blong take him extra care lo get a try vabli me time you stop come close up long one school zone please you must slow down from still picking any or finish school might some holy play lo rot holy save cross anytime mo you must have watch him carefully lo get a picking any from holy save cross anytime the road mo save slow down for possible speed to mass you save cause max didn't get a picking in it so always be ready to stop you me must one few extra second blow patients and save help him you prevent them or get a serious accident so it may stop or get a drive up the meet I may stop approach and come close up or get a school zone. Make him sure what you slow down from my ticket all picking in it to finish school, somebody walk about Copacla House or somebody wait lo bus or the wait log the parents pick him up all get so make him sure say that you come long one place also. You make him sure so you slow down. So get the parents, my guardians too. Please see me continue blow teaching my gata picking blow how blow cross him road safely. Remind them magata blow stop first time, look lo left, right, more look lo left again after it's just a cross him road. Only save cross the road time him safe, more I'm stop go to the pedestrian time on the cross him road. Only must save how blow use him all way blow cross him road. So you must encourage him all picking every day. How blow avoid them blow run cross him road cranky more only save distract them. I'll get a driver blew me to a list up around the road. So make him sure say you talk good log at the first time only finish school. One I'm not really make him holy no people on road, probably must stop on safe side all time. Blow you meet to all driver, you mean no speed to must respect them all speed limit to where he stop. Blow you me avoid him or get accident on same. So he may stuck all get a bikini safety, blow me, he may come first. You walk out with them a care, but you stop all time, blow footpath, blow road, you know, walk about the place where track him run lo him. So you must pay attention no time lo traffic. So you must have said lo every afternoon. You stop cut or get a traffic jam. We must look him around lo port villa. So you also want a pickinini. Might you want to cross the road? Make him sure I see you. Take him enough time lo cross the road or look lo left. Right, more left again. Then you save cross the road. Look at that pickinini too. Suppose you stop listening come. You know, must people the road time see got one, you look called some truck or list one, time blow traffic jam. Some truck or speed to mass. Make him sure say, you know, people with them, friend will the road. You've learned to push you've la to the road or play anything the road from you've less of a cosm, you van low accident. So every beginning nearly deserve blow, arrive low, get a home, blow get a safely. Only must walk out together more. You must walk together. What am I gonna drive up? Really drive slow. All get the parents to blow teach him. All get the road safety. When you must stop away from him. All get the beginning. Blow me. Must stop away from him. Time only stop. Go back to house. All get the beginning. To only must follow. All get the rule. Blow how blow cross the road or no blow below road. Time only stop. Walk about. Long help you me. Keep him road. Please safe. Blow you me everyone. So. Lo you will stop listening car might you stop in salon pass along on a private vehicle you stop ready block up a house as a student you got one a safe trip home enjoy a peaceful evening time with the families but thank you for stop tuning all time the broadcast for Radio Vanuatu where him stop all time long educate him inform him more in the tenem you I mean to continue with the Magda selection blow music he may cut 9 more minutes but find one time long
Half past four be me to kick off for my last floor program for you, Mr. and show. You, Mr. and interview be me the final one time, the 5 o'clock. Be me join the news team, the VPTC, what am I? Update, the Bishama news. I mean, it's for local stream and blow talk of what am title? Our number, we hope to you enjoy long the day afternoon.

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0: Long interview blow today. Pamba yumi harem emi voice plong area administrator blow Futuna Area Council, Mr. Iso Nimei, we pamba yemi talk about focus blow community of Futuna, long improve on planning, mo prepare and plan blong next year. What's one key activity we hemi celebration blow World Disability Day? Lo manis pro December number 3 lo iyaya 2026. Wete wan peda access plong fita road futuna emi aim blo take mi kam together all people with disability one place blo celebrate them inclusion mo progress. Yumi kam na blo harem hemi voice plong Mr. Iso Nimei olsem area administrator plong Futuna Area Council. Thank you, Tomas, for timely bagging long the day. Also, my area administrator, Blo Futuna Area Council. Before you meet to start, also, more time, you want them suppose you Savetalem named you.
1: Thank you, Tomas. Good afternoon, or good day, or good morning, Lord King Business, Blo FBTC. Name me is so Nimei, the area administrator, Blo Futuna.
0: Thank you, Tomas. Mr. Nimei, lo time to you, blo. You meet to save cat one small discussion, look the update, lo. One way stop happen, lo. Futuna Area Council. Me understand them too, say you've like been stop go through, look the disability celebration, whereby stop, lo. Number 3 December, lo. Iya. One am now all main priority, we only outline them disability action plan, lo. Futuna, lo. Iya.
1: Thank you, Tomas. Okay, I think before me talk about business plan or action plan or disability, one of them, you may understand them small structure where me stop, where me include them disability association or level block of man. So, time you talk about structure, every time or decision making, full of time you may stop neglect them all people with disability, sometimes on mama too. So with the new structure blo formation blo area council, you meet that on pillars. And on pillars here, all your representative blo different association. And one lot pillar here now, any disability. So I mean, one inclusive structure where any start inside blo mandate blo area council, where we start blo act, blo decentralization act. And then I give you one small part blo area council, blo commission blo area council. And inside here, it got the commission or structure plan. So, standing water will be put in stop. No, and standing water now, the council and mandate them, so we mandate for them. So, we work under the law, no, Panuatu, and the central level, the collective centralization act. So, legally, we now only connect them inclusiveness, no, disability, and stuff inside the government level player council. So with them area council, the past years again, if like been trying to, if like form them good executive body, no rep who is the representative voice, no disability come the area council. And so the past years, if like the last year, if like manage to elect them one committee, and committee secretary Blehem, him, and now he become stop no. Able to have a council for them or concern or plans for the disabilities. So this year, we have managed to come back from committee and we have finished, we have come back to draft them first ever action plan for disability committee. And so disability committee for the council of Utuna, I mean small no more. But then you want inclusive executive from you got some woman or youth, and then you got some one old fella. After you got to some young age, we have to be some help, look him some knowledge, law, all tracking, all plans. And we must have a low level block community understanding more knowledge and we know how to master. So, and we know so. One part, me as an administrator, I mean, make sure you give him that support, lo save, lo helpe mo kota mo strengthen mo kota lo develop mo on plans mo kota lo kita di sabi yung connection mo connection ma on disabilities mo kota so lo bidin lo yumi ay di manage lo yumi catfish a plan mo hemi plan lo this year 2026 mo tem next year 2027 and one lo highlights lo plan ya one of priority activity where you may identify may be celebration law disability day where me also employer free organization or reception is celebrated in disability day in number 3 December when you want disability day and lo futuna recent one me make me the lens have one highlight from planning for this year have me futuna me so fortunate lo that some development where me bringing more services to government and become close up lo but then you want slogan lo Milo department lo local authorities they have me one slogan where it's the coming to reality lo plant the faces lo people like especially all disabled for you me so that we meet up for training services example of lo people you miss up one and nine meaning so one lo definition to him and now you miss up swimming to reality disabilities so when we give you one clear example lo one and him really meaningful lo disability by me the lemon sense one some disability lo futuna lo me no cap en me no cap connection mo me no cap the road lo por on my land and this year you is the hopefully lo fitarot en go around in my land so fitarot en me bring you anyone service where come and they bring you into the public works where me and me make him say access lo one disabled lo one another facility or one village let me just come into one reality and then you want dream to one disability so for so long lo how much year we beginning here and born with a disability lo one village let me stuck lo kuna play for so many years and me never look one of the village from access here let me look at so lo let me save work for from the time disability play you me only the save work for and me save you imagine in my land dream in the hutuna I mean no sense of love island way let's say me flat you walk out you say road lo paskeli go no me you claim laba hill or something so access here me no possible no more one disability and me can so the moment where government let me bring him access lo road a fita road beginning me up I have me got opportunity mo have me got privilege mo have me said we go I mean look family plan mo have me start lo one lara from the village so planning where disability committee have me start putu from lo last year finish you me been trying lo you me to activity lo you mean mobilization on disability come to get up you mean celebrate yung people get up like give him some keep on get up possible from the mobile disability and what we follow up so plan for this year for everyone successful one lo planning lo you mean lo kasman especially lo pub works one by figure out and we collect them last village lo put in the way we matangin so let me give him one direction lo disability committee lo time where you may organize disability day by having for the first time by you bring him every disability here become lo one place lo through lo one and then through lo access lo feeder or road so you may got one track established here and track here by you may have a usum transport him every disability here only come lo one place just lo transport him no more beginning here only come one place everyone dream come through finish everyone dream come through lo all disabled beginning here to me from how much year we only stop lo all finish lo get only never look one of the village so any and you want dream where all disability dream only be dream them and dream here by you in the game and it happened on number 3 December lo this year so any and you want me highlight lo disability committee you know she highlight him people get up here program you know and highlight him there ale nara vola patlo planning lo committee him committee him want them up take back and list lo disability lo get up and then by what I talk to put them disability desk lo tana lo li continue lo get more survey where any only define them all different disability lo olgeta ni sabe wo ko tem de kaunchen la le kaunchen ni sabe wo ko tem disability test a ministry of justice lo li ki vimo support i camp lo help em olgeta And this time, by support of by me, come giving blog it, I know, say, blow, you mean, Karem some present blog it, no more giving blog it, you mean, make him some project, development project, whereby me, I help him livelihood blog it. You mean, you address him, blog it, no more, you mean, you address him livelihood, you mean, access to water, disability, any mask, access to one name where needs where one human being, amenity, one disability, two, any mask. And he must meet him all nature. And I mean, I mean, one something where by me fully put him in law safe, or by a committee, anyone voluntary work by a committee by him, make him, make him sell this year, no 30 July. Before every year, no 29 July, I mean, official table of Kafan, no Mifla, I mean, local Kafan. From the history of Futula, Futula, I mean, born law 29 July. And then Fanwatu, he born law 30 July. So I mean I'm usually celebrating some area council day we area council in upon them and all report lo all pillar share by come out lo day. And one that lo highlight the report to disability rep him and I program. So I think any one catchy program and me fully believe by ministry lo justice by me suppose we whoever we Mr. Blissen or director or whoever Mr. Blissen and Minister of Justice by he got program by me come out yet from time and belong one yet would you plan finish ahead from time when you plan ahead or say even you say you committee have me function and me work good and me smart and me healthy and me something about the disability plan they have me no more have me no stop think about them no needs them from handling mission.
0: Thank you, Thomas. Mr. Nimei, I think you've been giving me the thing. Plan the updates. Lo one way you plaster could rule and again, all the planning of long disability day. We have Mr. Plo EIA, lo manis plo December number 3. One more question, more aside, lo the disability lo Futuna. Ose Maria Administrator, me want to ask you no more. One of now statistic blo disability long island blo Futuna mo one of now what am planning where you've like been control him one of now will action plan develop blo get the next 5 years time.
1: Yeah, so I think lo side blo statistic priority blo committee blo kotali start blo work lem lo last census statistics lo last year he me around about 36 people with disability. And from him, I was in Italian, he got a disability, he only got a categorize him, a different type of disability. Yeah? So he got all get away, only mental, he got all get away, he got psychological problem, he got all get away, only by him, the most same say, don't put all in the more issue, most semantic, even the more issue, he got all get away, only grown no more. So, I mean now by listen now by example, we specify all different disabilities. Blo each. For me last year, I ran about 36, and only one them update them. Last year, from we got some only been lost, only been passed away. So only one them update them. Blo look a real statistic we have got. We got some disability too. We got all stuff blo school. So I mean only one them blo put them to stuff inside blo assessment. We only make. We came to June by the start of the work with him. So all plannings were by Ongotoli Nguyen, all future plannings for next 5 to 5 years. Hemena was a mitalem, Mifle no really identify him good yet. From assessment by Hemena, differentiate him, all the different need, the one disability. From my location, Mifle all get a little assessment, probably bring him in all. Normally, we interview two low one household with them all disability, with them all get out of them all get after body bring him in all needs, long get and then we flip them one platform by even in a seven talent. No, you mean make him some near blow man of room. That was in talent no more, I mean, no really need no being here or the man away got disability. So you must go in go research him, you go find him out what him now straight need blame. We blocked him some update no more. I think no, before last year, we launched one house where disability committee had me work with them on get a lot of defect, and then defect had me come and we built him one, he helped him committee to build him one small shelter. So he had me one example, all needs, I mean one small house, Natangura House, lo one disability mama lo la mission paya. So hene mi one long term hene yumi at living is lo last year. So lo this year, hene na yumi one term se pa assessment eka, and then yumi find out every priority needs lo one disability, and then pa yumi utumin lo next lo plan lo next year. So whatever suppose we some plan some needs we have beyond cost lo reconcile then by nivli mas kusuman lo department lo ministry of justice lo utema disability just utem support lo disability just lo tana and then by whatan sa give him some support ikam lo mi help him all disability.
0: Thank you, Thomas. Mr. Iso Nimei Olsem, Area Administrator Blo Futuna Area Council by Gendo Savikivim. One small update lo one we rest up Mekem, especially lo site blog the planning more access blo unite them every person with a disability blong celebrate them disability day or World Disability Day lo number 3 December blo iya 2026. Before you meet to putum and to bring the view, me want them suppose Olsem Area Administrator, one em now message or advice you want them give him out to call the people or community blow Futuna.
1: Well, I think last October you mean start one them put them out and me just blow inform them community no more say. I think plan the time you mean start making them awareness law, seven inclusiveness blow people with disability and you mean plan the NGO, so you can start making them awareness. They plan the time too, you mean start make them, but you mean start forward them back. Look out them all special people. So when I mean come, I think I talk again, I mean come remind them you mean back and say. I think lo sometime you must put them to blow, you meet about all the time, lo one and each will that so. But my team may go around lo chun, you may go around lo chun, please you may help them all get up lo. Especially you stop look out them. You stop look out them one or kind person or so. You provide them that support, you call the committee, if they only come to make them interview, only come to make them small assessment, assess them, less possible blame, and then talk with them, you give them straight talk, give them through talk, all get up, make them say, Bambai, you may help them committee, lo ask them support, lo want them straight or anything, and then by you me the future, by you me look to help them all people. No people is having say what them now is to happen no island of Futuna, especially with them all get that disabled people by you. Have a time.

0: Emana yumi kam long hands blong ye interview blong ye today ki Mr. An interview we mi put some ends la yumi Mr. An show. What's a me July casten baba Mr. Pa kam na blo leko yu long all good good follow listen up radio vana tu. Thank you blessa vesta pote mi since long half past 1 minutes kase one time long 5 o'clock you been stop by enjoy mogada a Franis program English program la today what's a mogada selection of music more information we mi put some out back again la yu we stop listening kam. Start the rest of the semana ichom longa online lo platform lo VPTC motulu you stop listening come outside lo country mi jule kasten bamba mi stop kam na bloleko you tata mo pase one nice Wednesday afternoon with them company blore jovanatsu local time limit 2 and 3 minutes blokasa one time longa 5 o'clock bamba in a long time you me train them lotian welin with them updates blobishama news.
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0: 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So start text now ya. 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
1: Local time to meet him straight one time lo 5 o'clock. Me time na you meet to cross over the join them lot and willing. What am update? Blabishlama news.

0: VBDC News update me Lodian Welin Miridim. Kavmani talem semi walk plong everyone plong address em issue plong pota. Inistan tru napwadi talem tok tok plong em tre. Sesa media paliho plong take em out one national action plan, community preparedness framework, more roadmap, webambai talem ol eli warning, more response plan plong tackleem tracks, more HIV.
1: No summit dia tu, you must not expect them. 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We by hemi community led. We by hemi dalam loyi mio leni early warning, more response plan loyi. No summit dia tu, you must have one them. Seven by we strengthen them relationships and intelligence sharing arrangements between all border and law enforcement agencies. We want them make them reference law one talk talk law. National Security Advisor of place yesterday. Emi ask him one very strong question, but emi one straight question to ask him. Emi tell him say, you will start keep him all information, all agencies, you will have from one him. But you will make one him with them information. Intelligence information is supposed to be shared. You help him, everyone, you plan together, and even you inform him government. And so me think say message him, he heard him loud and clear yesterday. Lo comment where he come to National Security Advisor.
0: Long tere look Fiji sherem experience long track mo HIV response with them Vanuatu long date 48% plong people long Fiji when now yalikasim HIV hemi link with them high risk plong track use we look all money stop inject them tracks mo sherem nitil hemiam plong Fiji's national HIV outbreak long cluster response task force Dr. Jason Mijel hitalem long free village straight talk long time only stop talk about HIV impetic long Fiji long June. New Flamamas Handicraft Center y open long Port Vila. We aim plong celebrate them Kalja plong old woman mo spirit plong Vanuatu. Long tok tok plong hem compliance officer long ministry plong industry. Lipi malas semitalem se milestone ya. Hemi plong left map value addition long old resource. Save mo talent plong old mama plong country. President Plong Republic Plong Vanuatu, His Excellency, Nike Foroparafu, Ikasem Torpa Province, Tre. FBDC News, Ikasem Information, Se Walkpout Plong, His Excellency, Foroparafu, Hemi Plong Openem Number 12, Snort Plong, Melanesian, Tiosis Plong, Panks, Motores, Weepes, Ista Plong Fetem Poso, Hemelong West Plong, Vanulava, Fisida Pai Plong Strengthenem Relationship Between Presidency, Mo People. By His Excellency Foroparafu, by presentem Presidential Award, longol leader plong Chegia. One longol funding, papa plong independence, si talem sehemi aigensem tingting plong salem passport, tamimi talem toktokia long Vanuatu Focus Program, plong Radio Vanuatu, wedem Mari Noel Galtak, Pastor Sedi Regenfanu, italem sehemi one big flowari plong country.
2: I am against it. But you have to remember, passport, I mean, want something very important, something when you mean winning independence. From before, you may not got identity. You may not got passport. Passport, I mean, also identity for you. And we got a name for you, every detail for you. So, ni Vanuatu, want that one time, or you know got something. And you may fight for me, we may win independence. And now, you bet right for you, right for you. Then we may go to Salam Naya for making money. Come back to what I mean, telling before, you were motivated by money. No, make him, no. You money can plumbing. Same time to me, I'm sorry, I wish all revenue for a passport. What are we getting? So, if we grow up after independence, look out, watch out, me tell them. From suppose you know what picture of the beginning for you. Suppose you miss have a solemn passport, you miss have a solemn crown, all important identity for you before something. Where are we going? Me no serve now, if I go out there. So, me feel hurt for look. And me sure all begin playing me the picture.
0: Hemin tok tok plong one long old founding papa plong independence most senior statesman plong country Pastor Seti Regenvanu. Mo news long region one group long old former leader plong Pacific eldest voice italem sel country plong Pacific holista plong one important time from big flag country holista time plong kase mo influence long region. Tok tok kam piha in time China test them one missile long South Pacific. Mo Australia stop make em more security agreement with them some country. German Plong Krubia Ano de Tong. Hitalem se climate change is stop yet wholesome number one security heavy plong Pacific. Mol country plong Pacific kulima stand up together. Mo work all sem one plong protect them all interest plong region ya. Long sports national secondary school game we suppose plong appen long manis plong July kasim August. He cancel from priority he plong look long claim plong all teacher. National Education Program Coordinator long Ministry plong Education Marijona hitalem long FPDC sports in national school game budget hemi samples 120 million vatu pay volume inflation he make se budget plong iaya pay mi samples long 130 million vatu.
3: The reason why National Games play hemi cancel I think what some hemi staplo paper cost blow run in one national games every year maybe around 120 million and so meeting say with them blow this year 2026 with them inflation we have start blow country behind me go around 130 million also anyway why all superiors blow you me early make them cancellation or reason here now say you mean everyone you may understand him situation with him is that the country and I with them all teachers play you mean so all claims flow all teachers play me with him is that one CPA with him is signed by Fanato Teachers Union with them Ministry of Education.

0: urchin something or hemi mister.
1: 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More update long weather, small cloud, more rain long Olgeta Island. Light moderate, fresh south, more southeast wind over long central, more north island, time got south, southwest wind long southern island. Temperature blung, train night is up long 15 degrees Celsius, down south gas 22 degree, and up long north. Tomorrow temperature by stop long 25 degree, down long south gas 28 degree, and up long north. With them update long weather, a broom ends long paradise or FBDC news update. Me, Lodian, Wellin, Miridim.
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2: 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All get a program you me cut together, 5:30 lo, today, Sava Pamba, you me come lo, Savi Folem, and me last load plong, all get a service message, more announcement, lo, take him you me to Kasemlo, 6 o'clock time you me cut full bulletin plong, all get a news. 6:30 program lo side block climate change with them Joanna Bulecon. By me take him you me to Kasem lo 7:30. 7:30 lo today night. By you me come lo Savikate mi program lo voice lo north. With them correspondent blong VPTC lo Torba province Mika Albi. I'm na by me stop with them you me to Kasem long 8 o'clock. Time you cut me. Documentary program long Vanuatu focus wapambai emi tekem you blong save long life blong

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Emi close down lo 10 o'clock lo today night. Emi one and one radio Vanuatu emi kat lo save tekem wetem yumi shua se lo e place you stop mo listening kam bambai. 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

You listen kamlo radio Vanuatu sing sing you harameme kamlo olketa group ali sing out the molketa talaki local string band lo album will release back lo year 2016 from tropical cyclone Pam Pacific monster cyclone when we been affecting you me long year 2016. Before long have you been stuck with them Sammy G with them all get a Black Brothers Pacific must be free title blow song you harem.

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You may ask one question. 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No miss them important discussion. VPTC, long you me everyone.

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Sly Flame mi title blow song inside lo selection long olgita music before long him Melanation Wave with them Claudia 15 more minute mi stablo fine 6 o'clock lo radio Vanuatu time bamba yumi to kat full bulletin long olgita radio news sun mi stab drown please to mi stab call so make him sure see you take him plan de care what bless you stab long him keep warm all time what them weather situation we Vanuatu meteorology mo geohazard department mi give him out long 3 o'clock today afternoon blow today Wednesday number 8 July mi so mc throughout lo country lo Torres kasimla nai chamba you mi expect them block at small cloud mi save stamp Momba maikat Janice Plong rain emi savi full full down late long today lo sava. Ikat light kasem otret kasem fresh south south easterly wind emi blow emi alo central mo northern island blow Vanuatu time yumi kat motret south south westly wind mamba emi blow long al kita southern island plong yumi. Minimum temperature blow today low night emi so emsi pambay place emi kol kasem low 15 degrees Celsius low southern part long yumi long Vanuatu pambay mi kasem low 22 degrees Celsius antap long olgita 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meter over long olgita southern water blow yumi time southeasterly wind emi blow low one speed long 11 kasem 15 knot long olgita narfla place long sol wara blow country even emi brief update information low side blow weather for them update where Vanuatu meteorology mo geohazard department emi give him out blow yumi long today long sava make him sure see you take him plan de care and might you want them kasem more information low specific weather low area blow you save doctor with him olgita weather expert blow yumi low met office 22932 emi telephone number blow olgita suppose you got access low side blow internet you go direct low website blow olgita address emi www.vmgd.gov.vu blow access em olgita latest update online whenem kind weather you got keep warm all time mo take em plan de care what bless you stop mo you listen come

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Emi 6 o'clock long radio Vanuatu Pambayumi Kamna Blok Rosovalo News Desk with them all get a full bulletin blong all get a radio news blong yumi today Sava.

0: Good night, mo welcome lo FPTC News Bulletin. Kaf mani talem CM work lo everyone lo address CM issue lo pota. Minister Andrew Nabuat temitalem lo tok tok plem today se summit ya pai Holy Hope lo take em out one NAX National Action Plan Community Preparedness Framework mo roadmap we pambai mitalem mo early warning mo response plan lo takelem tracks mo plo mo organized transnational crime lo Pacific region. First National Summit proposed security more preparedness for emerging threat more HIV threat lo potfila and me happen start yesterday more entity where the more outcome lo help lo pota security.
1: That is why you me who is lo blessed today. And pota security have me not just one walk lo one to immigration, biosecurity, customs, aviation security or police. And my business blow every government ministry, every chief, every pastor, every teacher, and every parent, lo vanuatu. And the day, you will no come no place as observers. You will come no place the day as partners. And so, some media, and we know, just one hour of a meeting back and we must have cut all time. It is a call to action. But you may not talk no more. But when you deliver him some outcomes. Bayumi must got one national action plan. We have me clear, we prioritize more recommendations. Bayumi have a look low policy, more narrow legislative reforms. Bayumi.
0: Long today, look him Fiji, he share him experience, lo track more HIV response with him Vanuatu. Only share him say 48% of people lo Fiji we now ya only kasem HIV. Emi link with him high risk lo track use, we look all man, only stop in check them tracks more share him needle. Emi a chairperson of Fiji's National HIV Outbreak and Cluster Response Task Force, Dr. Jason Mitchell, italem lo Fiji Phyllis, tretok lo time, only stop talk about HIV. Epidemic lo Fiji lo Manistun lo time we all tracks mo all risk lo HIV lo stop command up lo Pacific region fan watu stop take mo nifla step plus strengthen and pota security mo public health lo first national summit lo pota security mo preparedness for emerging track mo HIV threat lo potfila ministry lo health confirm se fan watu been record them first HIV case we got link with them use tracks through lo set syringe. Information I'm sure one new challenge lo country more me make me important more lo stop them illegal drugs more protect them health lo community lo summit we end today all outcome by me help lo give him some clear road lo also one and fan what we have fight against him all issue lo track trafficking more to all narfla organized crime lo Pacific region. Fan wa Dubai sign M1 MOU lo side pro police cooperation with PNC lo Wigia. Today defense minister pro Papua New Guinea se Johnson Puntari igasem country today afternoon pro discussem implementation pro MOU signing. Lo one interview with MVPTC News minister pro internal affairs Andrew Nabuat italem se MOU or MOU we holy sign em by me peace. Lo police cooperation between Vanuatu mo PNC mo emi kasem mandate lo council lo geta minister pro ko to them signing lo MOU ya minister Nabuat emitalem se by country istab look forward lo training we police by save card with them PNC police force. Sanflapat lo road lo South Sando or Sanflapat lo road lo South Sando li putum finish temporary restriction time work lo road ikoet lo impotent states plem nawia Rani Taviti hikat report.
2: All people who stop using road on South Sando statong Saint Michel kokasem tasiriki mabay oli mas rere long Sanfla temporary change long traffic from work long upgrade long road istab long one impotent states nawia. 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All small truck no more is have a pass long road where he finish. Moli mas fole mol sign long traffic, mol instruction long all traffic controller. Long same time walk long night, pombay start long 6 o'clock long today afternoon, mo eko kasem early morning, walk pombay mi start long Saint Michel, eko kasem long tas Ricky. All of isa long project, o litalem se walk long night, pombay help, long make em project y finish long due date, long hem, mo ino sabe block em to mas traffic long day. Sisi, stop asking everyone long walk together, mo follow em every instruction long make em walk isabe finish good mo safe. Rani Tafiti, FPTC News, Lukenville.
0: On ground breaking blow renewable energy solar mo storage it taken place lo Lena Keltana lo Tuesday week. FBDC report ala Tafia Esau Yarwell he report.
3: One other milestone blong all people blong Tafia province blong save witnessing one ground breaking blong renewable energy solar mo storage long area blong fan power long Lena Keltana. On a delegation blong government we honorable Prime Minister Chotam Nabat established him. E China Minister of Climate Change Ralph Regenfano, Minister of Education Simil Johnson, more same time Deputy PM, New Zealand High Commissioner His Excellency Peter Kem, more CEO of Long Fan Power Romney Marum, Ikasentana Long official groundbreaking here. Project by me include 1.2 megawatt long solar photovoltaic generation, more 2.5 megawatt battery energy storage system long area where Fan Power is long him. Partnership agreement long renewable energy solar more storage long Efate Montana only been signed long 21 August 2025 when Minister long Climate Change more New Zealand High Commissioner Ibn signed long total long him High Commissioner long New Zealand Peter Kem he tell him say project by giving power equal on whole house more all business
4: project yeah by him giving power equal on all house all business all school more health center.

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2: Ibin kat one custom ceremony itu, we all land ona ibin perform ikolong government. Mo one talk thank you to long government ikolong all land ona from landway installation long solar by stop long hem. Honorable Prime Minister Chatham Napat, I Commissioner long New Zealand Peter Kem, CEO long Van Power Romney Marum, Vice President long Tafia Province Francis Sioya Mochif Kales Nibio, he joined together long groundbreaking here. Total cost long project here where New Zealand government funded me 1.76 billion fatu or 24.8 billion New Zealand dollars. After long groundbreaking here, CEO long Van Power, Illidium delegation long one tua ikoran long area long Van Power. Iso Yarwell, FBTC News, Tafia Province.
3: Monislo Cyprus Porto FC Women's Champions League. Tafia Football Club be Lusum semi-final match play yesterday night against Auckland United FC lo an close ko blo 2-1. Match ay apen straight lo National Stadium blo Oniara, Solomon Island. Kidinge hikat report.
4: Long after blo second semi-final match, Tafia FC draw them Auckland United FC lo 0-0. After blo match to la club ikat planned Chinese blo score, pay shem goalkeeper blo to la club only make him plan the good for safe. Molo second half now, Auckland United FC, if I'm net, put Tafia FC 2 times, before Tafia FC is going number 1 point no matcha, more amino enough, pro album Tafia FC, a dream from OFC Women Champions League Grand Finals. For the win, blood champion club, blue New Zealand, and me qualify him all together, equal Grand Finals, pro OFC Women Champions League, more ready, blue play a carry United FC, blue Papua New Guinea. Grand final match by Mikutan back again on East 3 time Tuvla Club by medium Tuvla back again for number 3 time consecutive. Mo Tafia FC Pro Vanuatu by playing number 3 place playoff against Puaikura FC Plo Cook Islands. Lo Tok Tok Lo 8 coach Pro Tafia Football Club Robert Calvo and tell him thank you Lo support Pro everyone who will support him team Tafia FC.
5: This we are trying to show that football, women's football in Vanuatu, we have good players. I mean, people there should be proud of the girls. I think it's not easy to try to promote and, the women's football there, but this type of developments which should help for the development of women's football and give enough that people should think that we have potential to do something.
4: Grand Finals Blow OFC Women's Champions League by Yapen lo number 10 July straight lo National Stadium blo Oniara. Kit Inge, VBDC Sports.
3: Paradise Swim and Arts Academy hemi look potential blo LP Mol Narfla Federation school mo community lo wanem we holikat. Hemi afole mol peak flatonation we listap karamikam lo carnival cruise holiabi blo give him some lo get a place where leading se oli need him. Adel Willy igat report.
6: I look long e anomo swim academy ya hemikaram over 2,000 taweli kam long carnival cruise line blong give him out long olketa school weli part long program blong olketa ona blong swim academy ya pusi fast consalos hemiting se hemikut blong oli share mo lecture taweli long olketa Narfla Federation mol school.
7: From Yumi One Sports Federation, so Yumi just look out, Yumi think say, we asa use them towel, so big towel. Tennis only knows how to use him big towel or use him small one no more. So we give him small one low tennis, 150 low Piccanini program. And then we may look out who else we got one Piccanini program. So beach volley and me closer. So we ask him Debbie and Debbie and me say yes and we like him. So only want him big stripey one. So we give him low or get a low junior program. And after all, tell him tournament here. So we give him low. O mama and disability lo tournament too.
6: Puse mi talem semi important to mas. 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

0: Matu se holi look se tuvu la federation al sem tennis mo beach volleyball oli wo plan de wote mol pikinini hi mekem oli ko round beikat mo federation we pa oli ko round longol keta plong mekem small donation longol keta pakeken.
1: From you may be lookout law gimlo sports federation from you may think say partnership from carnival or sponsor will get it too, so you may be just lookout look which community only need them. So we just got one thing. Think we're approaching beach volley from only busy with community programs and full up mama and full up man. So from you being give out one small bag, only being come make him some swimming program with him, Yumi. So you may give him one small bag after me think say you may got full up towels. So time look out to all Narfara community or sports where only need him. So you may choose him beach volley.
0: Hemia one idea we swimming instructor I cut blong make him sell donation we stop come I come long major sponsor blong olketa carnival cruise line hemina waste pay me help him to all Narfara federation custom community Momat school long port villa hemi benefit too long sharing we swim academy hemi stop make him mo I look him sell long last week only been stop long Momat school mo give him a tall towel I call long olketa student Hemia hemi part blong walem we academy hemi stop make him especially long program blong olketa Atel Willy VPTC Sports
2: Onis lo sep lo weda I got a small cloud mo rain lol island light moderate fresh south mo southeast wind over lo central mo northern island time I got south southwest wind lo south island temperature blo tete night mi stop lo 15 degrees celsius down lo south mo 22 degrees celsius anta blo north tomorrow by temperature mi stop lo 25 degrees celsius down lo south mo 28 degrees celsius anta blo north southeast wind over lo country More them weather now, you put them end low VBTC news bulletin. You pass one good night.

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2: 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Good for the evening, Lo, you listening to me. 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Program lo side lo climate change with them, Joanna Bulekon. 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Kasem lo 8 o'clock, you make a documentary program long. Vanuatu Focus, Wapan by me Focus, Long Life, Long Festival, President, Long Republic, Long Vanuatu, Adi George, Sokomanu, Emi, come out, Low Village, Long Emere. Half past 8, Voice, Long Malampa Province, Molo Taimia, Pambai, Robson, Ruru, now Emi, stab with them you, Kaseblo, 9 o'clock, Low, today night, with them, One Flower Water Project, Long Island, Long Malikula. 9 o'clock, Bulletin, Long Olgita News. Kasem lo half past nine, night devotion before station emi close down, 10 o'clock lo today night. Emi yul get a program where yo Vanuatu emi kat blo save tekem with emi yet kasem long today night I'm station emi close him down normal broadcast blehem. Show us sepam by yumito pasem one good full of time together. 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

Zuknamba yu harame mi kam long Jean-Claude Bihari wetem lesmoa timi. 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Half past six lo radio Vanuatu selection blong ol gita music we mi show si you been enjoy mi kam blong take em time now blow mi leko yu wetem company blong Joanna Bolekon wetem climate change program blong yu mi lo today long night.

Welcome Long Vanuatu. Enia hemi kutula live lo One Island Long Vanuatu. Iga tol kakai oli kro lo karen. All sweet music long man bless I play. Mo time lo ren tu istap kam kolosap. Long time long ren. Andap long sky hemi olsem one big wala nasara. We all cloud long Pacific oli kam tuketa lo hem. What away hemi stab inside long all cloud, hemi come out long warm pool, more all trade wind, only karam all cloud ya I come together. Obis lo medio hemi column cloud nasara ya say South Pacific Convention Zone. Cloud nasara hemi stab move throughout lo 1 year, more I make him all season long weather long yumi lo Vanuatu, all some dry season long yumi. We hemi start long May, kasem October, more wet season, we hemi cyclone season long yumi, more hemi start long November, ko kasem April every year. We dem kind weather long yumi ya, I make hem say hemi straight one time long all current long yumi, isabe karem kut fala kakai.

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By bless isabi try to mass more sometime you may not get enough kakai. All impact or no good side long El Nino long Vanuatu isabi stop long 1 year or ego more after all something isabi go back long normal back again. Be sambala time El Nino isabi stop long time between 1 year long Vanuatu. Long Sam Narvala Ia, opposite long El Nino isabi haben. Opposite long Medio, hemi kolem ol tamia La Nina. Long time long one La Nina, all trade winds, polikam strong more cloud nasaraya, hemi move long southwest direction towards Vanuatu. Megam say, hemi sabi karam more rain way epitim normal ikam long all islands long Vanuatu.

Long time long La Nina by Isabi got plenty heavy rain. 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More water Isabi come and up. Emian by Isabi spoil them all road. More time it's more infrastructure. Long Yumi. More pull up water Isabi make them all the highway Yumi planning. You go no good or you go steep. Obis long medio, he Mr. Watson, more make him seasonal forecast, or long fella look, long side long rain, more dry season, long all manis way is to come. You save listen long radio, block out more information, long all long fella look, long climate long Vanuatu. El Nino, more La Nina, only no climate change, to a part long normal climate system, long yumi, long before finish I come. Climate change by Isabi make him say all rubbish time way hemi come way them El Nino more La Nina Isabi come strong more long future. All fashion way Yumi Isabi lanem long adapt more live way them kind climate long Yumi way he got all change lo him Isabi help him Yumi long prepare from all no good side long climate change long future. You savvy take an action, time you stop, karam or latest seasonal forecast or information, we come out long office long medio. You savvy use them all warning, wait them all information, long El Nino, wait them La Nina, long preferum community blow you, long time way is stop come.

0: ikat opening mu handover ceremony blu freshwater evacuation center. Emi one important milestone to strengthening disaster preparedness, community resilience and public safety long Port Vila. Shelter ya hemi delivered under lo Greater Port Vila Urban Resilience Project through lo support we come lo ADP, Irish Trust Fund, mo Global Environment Facility with in partnership lo government lo Vanuatu mo Port Vila City Council. Senta ya bamba hemi benefiting big one all people we only live around lo area lo freshwater time we ikat one disaster or any activity we only want them se bamba community hemi part long hem. Long ceremony, Minister Blong Internal Affairs Honorable Andrew Napwat now hemi officiating ribbon cutting mo opening door blong building along with them, Minister Blong Climate Change, Honorable Ralph Regenvanu. Pambay yumi kam blong harem tuk-tuk blong him first one, time we him stop delivering address blong him before only open him to blong building. Mo after long him too, pambay yumi save join him chairman blong evacuation center. Mo him too, pambay him sharem ting-ting blong him lo how now, Bambai building ya hemi save benefiting population blong freshwater.
1: Thank you to us, Master Blow Ceremony. Me want to acknowledge him, Acting Prime Minister. We stop with him, me, Honorable MB Blue, me, Lopotula to stop. Commissioner Blow Police, Madam Chairman Blow Police Service Commission, Lady Mayor, Tula Councillor Blue, me, Freshwater, Director Blue, me, Lotua, and all. Members of Diplomatico will start with the Mimi, all the project management team, engineers and contractor Blue Mimi will start, all staff Blue Mimi, Ministry of Internal Affairs, a lot of senior officials, all government departments, we will start the place today, all chiefs Blue Mimi of Resota, all big man, all woman, all big Nini Mimi, everyone, we will start the place alone. Not the day of morning. Me just want them take a view me go back low time when you become the pleasure. Suppose when we have a reminder you me, you may be stable the pleasure low number 5 September 2024. You may stable the pleasure low one white 10 the pleasure. Wind is stable very strong low timer. You may stable hard low hole mole paper. Low make them say you may have a make them formal groundbreaking ceremony. No project where you become a business today, but you be witnessing. Today, as you start the place, you start looking one building below time. Yeah? Time where you may come here, yeah? You may launch them, you may make them groundbreaking ceremony, got one design where every man only track look low one table from maybe small too much. But he must give me one picture of the one that you start witnessing the place today. Emi I stable place ya. Lota emi I small. And emi one dream no more. Emi one vision no more. But today emi substantial reality blo him blo place ya. And so me believe today lo morning say everyone is have appreciate the money we emi stable blo for it blo emi. What emi give one clap blo appreciate him. Only what blo emi lo one emi stable. When emi you stable blo place today emi one promise lo time ya. Where Mr. Nabul, Chief Minister of Time, we make him on behalf of government. We them all development partners. Even by you, got one evacuation shelter. We buy build the place. Mr. Nabul, Chief of Time, Mr. Vanau, Chief Minister, full of people only something thing him. Chief by come what time? You been announced in 15 months. Blow happen. You got full of something until finally you arrive the place today. And we want them to tell him full of people blow fresh water. Chief Minister, my commitment to government. We them. All development partners and everyone will put them hands together make them say the day. You must have looking reality for him. You stop looking for it for me. And I think full up, you may be forgetting. But Mr. Nablo, please say double talent. Thank you, Lord God. Will you stop the time? Even though leaders for me, some Lord God, you stop. You may give him a minute of silence today, blow think about Lord God. From support, Lord God, make them say you must have a God. one protocol ceremony we must have with some blessed today. And the day Mimi glad say Mimi got acting Prime Minister Stab of by Mimi give him honor him. And then we want them ask him. One member bro, Mimi lo council bro chief when we come. One youth rep, one mama, one church leader, lady mayor, suppose have come, got them peace out of the same stand up behind law, acting Prime Minister bro him officially got them. Report plus have opened a building though you may go inside. You may be stop look forward, maybe I look forward lo there. The day you may shoot proud. Say you may have a look in reality, no one vision, more about blue me. Or you become custom the blessing today. And so please, community you play to sumul gataya block ham and by me give him honor. Lo acting Prime Minister blow him got them report the day. Me ask him Lady Mayor, you want them come with them all councillors blue you? You will have a come. You may come stand up behind the acting Prime Minister, behind me, Megam. Cutting blow, report.

0: tete mistap lo opening lo one evacuation center lo freshwater. 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
1: 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Ni yosemon committee ali putumi yosemi chairman lo evacuation center ya.
0: Freshwater hemi stapul semwan lo geta big fula periurban community lo place ya. With them full of people will live lo blesa like am lo Tiveran Islands blimi lo Vanuatu. Suppose you save talk little bit se hauna bamba evacuation center hemi save benefit mo geta.
1: Evacuation center, I'm stopping there, bro. In case we got any awesome examples, you saw hurricane, house blue fly. You saw a bit of me come sleep inside, or earthquake, house broke, or fire upon the house. We'll have a inside the house, more safe inside the house.
0: You live in a place a long time. Time you got all disaster, we have a pass of more cyclone, and Mi savez se plante lol people of the community lo place or list up using freshwater school or same place plo height. Suppose you save talk about the experience please since you save cut all people of place. One now you some challenges we only been stuff face same time we all disaster all same emi stuff happen lo before last year you may been cut it quick here too. One of look for your people only been moving away. How long people only stop using freshwater school? Eh? Suppose you have a story and small.
1: Before time disaster, also in time we especially time hurricane, also in all place safe house where is a good time. So like all the fuel or schools all about there. So we will not at one place. So all family only go look at one place. One way got cement house or some payment house. And then I decide we go start with them. So all family. Naya also mui heme open. Mula yarim thank you too much. Baik lo fana tu kapman lo itu heme lo any disaster ikan mula saya respond lo ko lo ikat one disaster incident been happen on house been born. Mimi asam chairman mika model hem. Migo asking me apology from house in open. It was house in open, but mula taken family mula kami sit dalam mukata lo polis abe safari.
0: How much people lo area lo freshwater? You think se bamba li benefit lo evacuation center ya?
1: Hemi roughly over lo 200 mani sabi ko inside the place. 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
0: Baba yumi to kamblo endem story and lo tete. One emna message pli ko lo people lo community lo blessed ya lo. Only make use lo evacuation center, but also lo look out em good place ya.
1: So, evacuation center, stop now, let's blame me, or people blame me for Freshwater. Please, if you look at them good no more, one of my need is, suppose you need one need or want something, please come. You got one problem, low house or one of something, come by me. Save shelter, me need to leave, please. Yes, my name, tell them thank you, low ADP, CCECC, put them all, Nara. Stakeholder bagan, nothing kita lo internal affairs lo set lo, well lo kita join together na only make them. Building is away kami lah, kita lem tengi tu mas mo. Mi one them say by imi lo community lo fresota, imi lo katem kut building ya lo long time long run limi.

0: Pacific Innovation Forum on Climate and Environment hemi opened long week and one role get a keynote speaker hemi fepaya military folsem next gen youth ambassador and the safe the children mr nabutem fepaya mo bamba imito vla historia and bet lo keynote address we hemi save give him out lo opening long forum thank you to mas fepaya you save share with him you me how na you feel blo represent him voice blo all young fella lo one important forum today
1: Thank you. So yes, today mimi salo the first Pacific Innovation Forum on Climate and Environment, and mimi one meeting where all probably full Pacific or come to meeting ya, and we'll discuss them. One now mi all commitment to me, we'll address climate change, lot countries to me and in the Pacific, and yes, mimi really happy from all including all youth voices, long discussions, yeah, and meetings that me really important from Emma now, future of me, and climate change me on something where me affect them, you me today, but also all futures of me and the futures of future generations as well. So, yes, we're really happy, so we include them, me all youth ambassadors of Save the Children, and me hope in the coming days we can learn a lot and share our voices as well on climate justice.
0: Today morning, you stand up for it blow over 300 participants around the Pacific will come together blow forum here. One of now, hear me key message we want them say, or get the leaders more participants, only take them away the important speech we've been giving out.
1: Yes, today lo opening ceremony blimi and also lo meeting ya, mi got full up all leaders, all high level leaders around the Pacific, and mi really hope se all leaders ya li look save importance lo all youth voices, especially long all kind discussions ya where all decisions whereby we make them today will affect them in futures blimi. So I really hope that in all leaders will stop in their own countries or save include them on youth voices long all discussions or some meeting as well, and yeah, meeting semi it's very important. So yeah.
0: Lo few blue also one young fella. One em no hemi some little the biggest climate more environment challenges we all young for the Yumilo community, Molo Pacific, all is up facing.
1: So, Yumilo Vanati, me look say climate change and me really affecting Yumilo site all natural disasters and especially all cyclones. You look say time one cyclone come, all schools blame me, all clinics, hospitals, all the yes, all cyclones will damage them, all essential facilities or same, and or education, health, I mean, really important for development, more growth will begin in me. And when cyclones hit us, especially from climate change, we make more cyclones me, they're stronger and more intense. And a lot of time with them, or beginning, they don't have access to all kinds of services, some education and health. And so, yeah, that's something that climate change immediately affects them, Yumi, especially the youth. And we need to make sure that Yumi start making more policies and plans where they start addressing all kinds of issues with them to benefit the youth and the children of our country.
0: Theme blo Pacific Innovation Forum 2026 hemi focus plantena lo site blo innovation. Wanem na hemi minim lu yu.
1: Innovation, I think full up time that yumi harem water innovation. We think of technology and technological advancements, but I think one highlight blo speakers today and throughout the forum is that innovation. Especially in the Pacific, in our communities, innovation can mean including traditional knowledge and traditional solutions using cultural knowledge into policies. So making sure that you implement them all solutions where only actually benefit them community blimi, and not just bringing in different processes that actually won't really help our communities. So innovation is also about traditional knowledge and cultural practices too.
0: Hemi first la innovation forum we Vanuatu hemi come blo host them and bamba hemi stop blo 3 day lo pot villa. Looking ahead no more, one em now hemi hope blo you, especially time we you represent and plant a voice blo young fala blo me in a lo country no more be outside too, kokasem lo International Court of Justice. Wanem na mi hol hope liu lo outcome lo forum and also lo future lo Pacific.
1: Yes, me ati mi really hope se lo end lo forum ya, especially li this bimi li. I hope that they have an increased awareness around the importance of youth voices and also yes, importance for all youth and our perspectives, all kind of discussions with them. And I hope that moving forward, Baudis have involved them, you meet all youth and youth voices in critical discussions with them with climate change and climate justice.
0: Thank you, Thomas, for being able to have a program. Lo end them story and be me too. Wanem nou hemi message pli yu iko lo yang fula we o li stablisi ni kam li yu mitu lo storyan pli today.
1: Longo liang fala lo Vanuatu we o li sta wok lo cyber climate change and environment. Mi wanta talam no se this is something that you me everyone you must work together lem and it's very inspiring as well. Mi local young communities community members bring me around lo efate around Vanuatu all is our work finish lo kind areas of sem and yeah, my message would be just continue to do these things and continue to work to protect our communities from osem time me work together by me save look at real change lo communities bring me. Thank you Tomas.
0: Emi putum en ikam lo discussion plo nga today. You stop listening kam. Emi fepaya meletrif. 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One program we save the children Vanuatu. Emi stop organizim. And emi one rol geta keynote speakers lo opening plo Pacific Innovation Forum on Climate and Environment. We emi taken place lo nga Podvila. 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

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All sempat blo pre-event blo Pacific Innovation Forum Climate Environment, lo wikia. Ilukimo student blo National University, USP, molgeda student welikam lo Papua New Guinea, o PNG, Solomon, Molnarovla country lo region. Only been taken part long mangrove planting we taken place long Erakor afroad. Long interview blow the day, you me fortunate blow talk with them Mr. Rontex Monkero, also one long all officer blow department blow environmental protection mo conservation. We want by him talk about why now activity blong mangrove planting him really important towards lo protection blong environment blong yumi lo Vanuatu, especially long old community blong yumi. After long hem, pamba yumi harem emi voice blong one long old youth lo Erakor Afroad, Nako Vira, hemi stop make em call, ikol old youth blong must work together blong strengthen em mo protect them environment blong yumi. Yumi kam na blo join em, hemi voice blong Mr. Rontex Monkera, also, one long officer blo department blong environmental protection mo conservation. We bamba hemi talk about why now activity blong mangrove planting hemi really important towards long protection blong environment blong yumi lo Vanuatu, especially long community.

0: Tinha pessoas no activity no this meeting. Emi just no replant the more mangrove. So mangrove you may have a purpose plan finish because different importance. Low mangrove, low site, low biodiversity. Activity will have me happen. Emi mangrove all environment day. Also, I part of activity where by tomorrow, by me start, I Pacific Innovation on climate change and environment. So, I am a part of you may fortunately, you meet all participants who only come across all different universities or Pacific. You meet that rep where they come to USP, University of South Pacific, University of Solomon, and University of Fiji. Participate students with a more supervisor with them when you follow them. And also, you make up local communities who only participate, more some know all NGOs where they only participate with them in the local which is very good. You look him, people only got concern low environment. For this reason, I mean, you may be looking whenever we have a place. Number of my mangrove where team only planning blow today, I mean, 200 and around 200 mangrove where only planning finish the place. So, I mean, we want to talk about Thomas. Suppose a community, I mean, look at them with all mangrove by only for a commander, while you talk about place. Yes, and by after lo blisa by team mi out to blisa mi contact lo event site where mi wo week by kat one of activity parken so by only involve le parken before and today today so what the mi tell him thank you too much lo for BTC we have mi sabekam for the coverage public lo when we development environment with them stakeholder more also that we come overseas to participate lo PFC event or forum or the before event that we start to participate lo once again thank you to us.
1: He mana yu chesta falem hemi tok plong one orgeda officer plong department plong environmental protection and conservation Mr. Ron Tex Monkera. Yu mi kam na blo falem hemi tok blo one longol youth blo erakor afrot nako vira we hemi stop make em call iko longol youth plong must work together plong strengthen em mo protect em environment plong yu mi.
2: Lomi na govira mi blotana mi wan former student from National University of Vanuatu when mi graduate

to explore CO2 where I mean our climate set. I think we've been talking law one law that team law environment binise activity we have been making mistake. I good law we extend them bargain for more law save look law future generation law protect them environment more promote them mangrove restoration. Encouragement of the mistake law. Every young fella, you know, young plan, every man, woman, Bernardo, suppose where you stop, look, you think, say, by yourself, make them on something where I mean, save, help them environment play you, but you stand up strong, lamb.

Hemia emi tok save long one emblo mekem long time blow flood. Number one, no stop long old place where water level is have a command up, hurry up, long time where flood come. Number two, no time blow crossem river, time level blow water, ibitim ni blong you. Number three, stop long safe place all time, kasem where authority, I give him clear notice. Number four, all animal only save swim, so no putum all geta, the place where man is have a stop safe long hem, long time blow flood. Number five, look out long old road or bridge where water I cover em up, long time blow flood. And number six, no let them all pickinini only pleble, with them all bivla water or water where I stop come out long old drainages. Hemia emi one emblem make em after long flood. Number one, stop long way long old disaster area after long time blow flood. Number two, boil em water or use em water filter before you drink. And number three, no hurry up long fix him or get a something where only damage. Number four, no let them all pickinini only play long old water blong flood where he stop yet long round. Number six, look out long old rope lo electric where it broke or something where it save cause em fire. Number seven, check em all main part blong water supply system blong you. Also, source, storage, distribution points, more household storage. Re-enter em all buildings, use em torchlight. No use em hurricane light or something by save cause em fire. Long old flammable gas inside. Number eight, make em all hygiene awareness long area more all families blue you. Number nine, no kakai all fruits or vegetables where water blong flood I wash em all geta I can. And number ten, no use em all something where I use em electric kasem time where you clean him, try em more check em say I safe blong use.

0: 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Every situation long on good fly resource where you meet, ya, only talk long harmony between nature and more community. Yet, no matter lo plant the natural resources where you may got, you may still face more challenges. Pollution him stop treating him on oceans where you may. Plant the time him stop looking all rubbish, only stop all about long all streets, more all parks long all area long town where you may. Fasin long no stop cut responsibility long all waste, or toti where money stop tambem all about long all villages, along all towns plung yumi, is the tamitsem good environment plung yumi. Plung kat one clean, more healthy future, yumi everyone in need plung act, long collective action through long community-driven initiative, individual commitments, more kat one sustainable practice, plung take more responsibility plung recycling, more composing, plung promote eco-friendly transportation. Every small action of them might have contributed to long one powerful movement towards how long preserve natural beauty woman by her mission true meaning long name ya untouched paradise. Together by you must have created one legacy for future generation whereby all this have inherited one fun what we more vibrant more successfully developing all them the day to ensure se paradise ya by him remain origin more him stop pure long generation we him stop come
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5: 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Thank you Lord Joanna Bulekonwe. 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

0: Naulonga radio program long voice long torpa tete baba imitu follow map all speeds we been delivered long time long torpa mini 3/2026 long island long motalaba in a long time he pass. Now first one jimikat councillor long motalaba constituency honorable Hadi Rosita baba imitu follow map official speeds long him.
1: Morning from my president law torpa professor Kaufman. We start with the old PH law, Federal Commerce Ministry, all good law officers, law government. We misrepresent law, morning yellow event here, and especially, we make a good law officer, law, me department law trade, actually department of industry, we me chief, we me organizer law, a program here. With the more good law talk, we've been past finish. Let me just come out and I'll plug in a few remarks before you Mr. Nico, along with them every program we have been sharing with today. First of all, me stand up on behalf of provincial government, Lord Alem. Sorry, pay respect, Lord. One mama we've been just passed 2 days past. You may sorry to mass, Lord Sabe. Cut one program, Lord Tayo, where one day this up, Lord Village. Then we have behalf of provincial government. If I want them to tell them, pay him respect. My family, we start with them day. While in the moon, they got one program is up on the side. If I want them to tell them, they will sorry. No, number two, talk, we want them to give him, especially con all. Good, my respective officers, my government. We have a stop, no, more than that day. No, you miss a display. My boot, my full up information, no, full up. Places, especially in all the department, when you come out of them, you will like what them tell them thank you, especially all citizens from Motalaba. We buy me like the Kachanis, blow ground, long food here, plus of ask him all information, all the different department, block government. You will like what them tell them thank you, Thomas. Plus of make him time here, and if possible, for you will plus of come. Even though we make a commitment, it's not all officers, but you mean, but you mean, it's a couple of commitment, you mean, law event here. Me want them take them time here to protect them, thank you to my slavery participant. Law music, more dread show where you stop. You mean, everyone, you understand them. Every something here, I can law or commitment. And sometimes, you may look around full up like me, you may just look around without committing, you may want something. But the time, one time, for you, one citizen, for motor lover, for you all time, you may stop walk around without doing anything. Mr. Pascal, you come. Look at one of them, all participants, and they provide them for me, all producers. Most of the time, all music, man, for me, area, for me, for me, with them, get away, come outside. One of you miss a contribute to low country premium of another. You stop look, but thing. When you could love them something, you command up to make him. In all get an amolika thing, Mohan, leg plus seven make him. You may want great to be a being. And suppose you may want great to be a being. One of them something will seven make him. You may want to seven make him. Employee me develop him, country employee me. Play me only man bring me together to make him. In seven command up. Me got from few remarks here, my platelem. And lastly, me one them law. Give him out last talk to me, platelem. No life, we miss the cat, Longolia, but you never stop, Semak. Suppose you think low one level all time of life, but you continue to stop, Semak. But you never help him country, but you never develop. But Mr. Papil, but you may be a citizen, Lomota Lava, especially. More Narola colleague will come to Narola Island. Suppose when you come, when you can start making small, so we are start giving you opportunity to move forward. We start giving you one thing, please recommend up. Thank you, Thomas, for you. When you participate in the full up, trade show finish. Never I start wishing you good luck. You will start them to come inside the trade show. Will you waste a thing, people come inside? by God full of challenges that come through. The challenge through Lord get us happening here by supposing you got success in the future. With a few remakes, I mean, stand up the morning here. No name blow one to government, no name blow ministry, no trader commerce, no name blow department blow industry, no name blow Turba provincial government, no name blow chief, no motelava, no people, no motelava. Me step out some more, declare him. Senabadi Turba, one to mate. Tetsu, and la fe de la music. Come now, you obviously open.
0: Next one, Jimmy Cat, former councillor Blong Motlava constituency, Edgar Hawot.
2: I think this morning, we got on a young Lubiablo, Alliance Francis, the Paulina, Obanato, to be delivered a speech for them. 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Honorable Councillor Plong Motlava Constituency, all PA Plong Ministry of Trade will represent them. 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Online government departments where you may start today and forget them. Every farmer will become and last, especially along every local artist will become especially long one part of event, activity of event here, where me music festival. We take a month of time to tell them thank you, your department, Emilio, industry. Blow you me workers and partner blow. You be serving for them too. Music festival. You may come part of this event. Or same everyone annual event. You know, every mid June you may start organize them. World music festival where me you may call them the fact of the music. And we stand up today, not only same former president, but we stand up today also present. President of Alliance Francis Blatorba. We got two annual events when we start. Usually host them every year. First one in Venice on about 20 March, where me La Francophonie, no, I mean La Fête de la Musique, where usually we start host them every mid-June, every year. And also thank you, Bakken. 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On Music Day, the citizens and residents are urged to play music outside in their neighborhood or the public place, public space, park or in the village. 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L'Ontorba, Kemi Makem, 18 years now, when we start celebrating 2020. And then, we have a speech, we make up, you will hold me 44 years after we, Shaklan, Kemi, man behind me, we create a event here, fête de la musique, back long, 1982. And I'm proud to be glad that this year, particularly in the Torba province, in Motolava, I'm growing even to go as far as finish law, Manuel Lava, the Arab School of ELMS. And this year, I'm thinking to extend me to Logawa, the Frankfurt School Logawa, and I'm making straight 18 years. And thank you, the department back and the industry, to be a partner together. Professional music and music come one activity to highlight them, even play me lot this 2 day trade show. We normally Baba become one full day trade show when we go together with them activity blow local artist play me or local musician to professional music. So with them here, no behalf law, Alliance Forces, you want to tell them partnership play me together, initially work together from.
0: Next one, you meet to cut also Mario Bulek, planner blong Torba Provincial Government Council. Papa, himi also give him update to long launching blong rain water harvesting system blong Merlava, where launching blong him even taking place long last manis.
3: Yeah, so thank you, Thomas. Yes, one way happened today, lo island blong Merlava. Jimmy been with the same today. Honorable Minister blong Alans, natural resources. Honorable Minister Makomahe, I have been come with them high delegation. We have come with them. The best blow, I come from Merelava, I have blow launch them project blow Merelava, rainwater harvesting system. We department blow water, I am sponsored by department blow water. So I am sponsored by one of by Vanuatu government or law department law water resources, New Zealand High Commission government, New Zealand government more pandemic partner with them Vanuatu skills partnership, we make a mandal law Australian government, Australian High Commission more UNICEF with them provincial government and the law Merelava Area Council. So you make some partner where Imi kam blo choine man tugata wok wan blo implementem project mo imi kam to launch tete by honorable minister blo lands mo natural resources. Imi got imi got 5 community wali establish lo island lo Merelava wali register tanda lo Merelava Area Council. So all project blo rainwater harvesting project wali bin putum aikat. He got 1-1 low one community. You know, 1-1, they got a small community, only put him, Jimmy got one, more big community got two. So, rainwater harvesting, yeah, me contain them 10,000 water liter, where we stop to provide them good for water, quality water, equal people, community, more equal school, blo Yumi. So, project ya after lo launching plan tete people blo Merelava fulla poli setem celebration with them one club one ties blo club hat woli achieve him I think stop long time ago people li hat li access him water you got some so small water woli preserve him lo all water tank will be in Karem. I got the honorable councillor too. I've been former councillor. I put him some water tank. Be him and I will. Now we make him launch him today. Me one major project. We me be one more. Address him real number of lo people. We stop lo island. So throughout lo full El Nino. We by me go through lehem. Try to say ne community lo Merelava only. Katol community. Water committee, lo one community, lo water li look out lo water. So we got management plan lo project staff mo department lo water. I mean staff work with them community now ya committee na ya. It's committee lo one community lo li to one management plan how now boli lu kotem put what up lo kata tro lo transition we must have control him naya what them contribution we mo one support we command lo 112 mo na la partner premier league we support him ay mi talem se every funding we bin kam mi over lo 20 million towards some project ya. I want to do a project. I'm very challenging. Lo community and you work. Lo mum or 10,000 water liter tangai. Ko kasem andap lo place we want to put in lem lo project sites. You must talk about all place lo mum water tangai ko andap. I think me approximately stop go from 200 meter high. So I'm very challenging a little bit through the help of community. Community support, I can plan them, make them show, project, I can implement them good. We stop, see, stop, we save the community harvest them. So, what I'm fighting support, we put them, I should. I'm roughly over 20 million to implement them project. Yes, I think one experience too, I land lo merelaba ting obata limo resilient or some project we can mi lo give him community one nami one resilient project so community mi atoll management plan finish or stop put him in place I think or stop work let him finish before we project him launch or establish him on plan lo water committee or gata li manage him water gata no time lo straight time lo community or people lo village will access them water more lo time we you close them tap lo water in or run by impression them so I think lo island lo merelava to you got temperature problem I think from island me high so temperature problem me very cold you make them say you got even if stop lo transition the rain is still stop drop lo island lo yumi lo nerelava so yumi got still continue catchment stop karam water so stop in se lo try se se ne by nerelava yumi still stand up strong lo on what them issue or situation go by yumi control them especially lo in no time thank you
0: well last one yumi got Julia Sovan one community member one community leader long merelava hemi express him heart plong hem time hemi harem se papa gaf money help long building Vodafone tower long merelava hemi blong in provoma network communication long island long alkita
4: yeah, thank you long time you miss up talk about communication any one way play me communicate hemi through to mas me want them palem lo you me all you lo yumi confirm se lo mere la mo yumi kat communication no mo lo level lo digital network since lo previous years as far as yumi sabe se all Starlink colleges coming mo install lo last year challenge so yumi kat you been mention em physical distancing and then another challenge we yumi katia that we digital network yumi power yumi cut off yumi nim si no cut communication lo community lo merelava between all la families lo la nara island mo ata means of planya by no cut access mo plo or civil servant and all other leaders only cut communication inside local church or chief emea all challenge we mean you and them automatic came you with two low case low situation claim in Lomerelava the weekend thinking we start for someone leader people in Lomerelava even full all leaders around Lomerelava live like he really appreciate one of the prime minister more especially government of Vanuatu staff inside the program lini my team staff inside the people's plan too so me bla lo me relava me bla really appreciate one of the government and staff work part of them today since we staff in okat 1 minute tower we me relava I've been staff requesting all past years through lo councilor more my MPs play you me lo torpa But within this year, you may look out, you may look forward to where government blame you and me being stopped putting more plants blame. Mommy will I appreciate them thinking lo PM time me come more me step lo ground lo torpa. Also Merelava, my time been stopped left out but since we me come casting you me will I appreciate them say Merelava to me included lo. You me got one kawa especially. You may look say digital might sometimes say me not available. Lo site lo communication the time we deal by you may have me tawa lo deal time you may install it. Any make and say communication or life by any more easy lo community lo merelava so all challenge ka distancing sometimes digital network any no any off you make and say life any complicated lo mula otherwise you may appreciate them work block of Vanuatu the national government through lo prime minister lo merelava to have me included inside lo program lo you may install them one TV L Tawala please yeah thank you.
0: With me now, I'm taking me to come long in Blong Voice, Blong North Radio program, Blong Tete. 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
1: Inside lo program lo week, yeah, me club lo welcome him. First head of state lo Republic lo Vanuatu, where me been take him office lo 10 year. First president lo Republic lo yumi lo Vanuatu, where me been same time secretary general long Pacific Community Law 1993, Kasem Law 1996. More Emi Bin, Staple Sem, President Law Vanuatu Red Cross Society, my Miches Leko, Jaya, in a long time. More Emi come out now long village long Emere, long island long Efate, Lo Shefa Province, where Emi Savi Stapo Temi Lo Plesia, me welcome him, His Excellency Ati George Sokomanu, welcome long special program ya. Talk about Lelipet Law. Background blue you long one em ear now you been born lehem or talk lo school blue you before you start them first work blue you.
2: Thank you Marie, and thank you to the opportunity where you saw give him law me we saw some long get a colleagues blue me only been talk finish, but me tell him thank you too much long opportunity. Yes, me come out long small island blue me long Mele. Me born long 1936 long first number 13 of January 1936, and me grow up long small island here with them old family blue you me long along long Mele, and long place here. We start them to school for me time me small. Sabe before time lo school here, you missed up long not to Spain no more. Not to Spain with them Bible no more. More you sabe write them all figures no more. Small arithmetic. Emi one tough time lo looking, but thank you long get a missionary blo you me long before only sa wet am lol fella only make him say emi possible long you me only bring him up you me long fascinia, and then time me cause him about 9 years me live him island blo you me come long Iririki emi one first district school long Presbyterian church long New Hebrides during that time, and some colleagues blame me or some you me long Erakor Pango Ifira from Plesiana only and all get up air tough to everyone he clad too much long way we only bring him up me fella me leave him school in 1950 blo colo Fiji lo Plesiana me costa blo long Karemo education, and then me go long Lelin Memorial School long along Fiji, and me stop long one place only call him now sorry about 12 miles long city long Suva. Also I'm long side long walk with me where you been ask him say one him now first walk with me. I was supposed to be a teacher and me only one certificate long teaching. Time me come in. Me go straight long British National Service because we got one time where time me finish him school lo Fiji me come me stop, ale British government me give him one scholarship lo me long go back, so me finish him long 1957, me come back me go straight long walk long government because government British government do long that time only bond them you make him one promise say you come back you walk for. Sometime, and then after I suppose you decide to stop, you stop. Come many one them say, Miko, so Miko long ideas. Here in district school, where me first carry education on me. Then now here, I stop long pango. So Miko stop long pango for 6 months with them title. After government missing out me, long come back. Purpose long government missing out me, long come back long again because I stop thinking, say, he could long, I set them up on education. Department long British National Service. Me walk small time no more long department here, but only look say no, he could probably transfer me back again. So me go long administration. A long place here, you miss out a lot of time here. Condominium government, and we divide them all islands for you, me call four districts. Northern district, me caramel get along north here. Start long banks, you come custom central and by. And then central district, we caramel get up long Malampa province. And then city one, we caram separate with them, you me long fatty. And then southern district, we caram tana with them. So all get a four fella district here, all this stuff long Tuvala government, condominium government, and me administrator. And I think last post for me as district agent long Malakula, time you missed up safety commander, missed up long Malakula. Time here also long 1961 we married, we got all Piccinini, we start with them two Piccinini for me, Martin with them Troy long Malakula. Then Kaufman, he asked me, he say, now here you live in district, but you can walk long main office. So long 1964 me live in place of Colo England. Colo take him one more training long walk no more. Me finish him training and me come back and only tell him say now you go walk the main office. So me attach long main office blue me long political office long British National Service. And Mr. Walk with them one man only call him Mr. Woodward. He got some other officers too, but main man we Mr. with them and me Mr. Woodward.
0: Now when I'm not been bringing interest for you, we come inside law politics.
2: Mari, one very, very good question. He called me, me come back from Talam, you me say, you me, you hear about Black Birdie. You me hear him say, but when I'm not Black Birdie, me come say, oh, all big ship, Australia, only come, all you know, big ship. Also, you may look at it. All days here, all sailing boat no more. Only come, only stop stealing all man, you may steal him all woman, steal him all beginning, carom all get a eco. You may look, you may have them all get a sugarcane plantation long Queensland, cotton plantation long Fiji. All places, yeah, no, all people blame you. That's why. The day you find them in Fiji, you got all some blame you. Stop it long way. You may got long you long Australia, only full up, especially long Mackay, long Queensland. Yes, fascinating, you know. You make him say, question blame you. You come along and say, you meeting thing.

0: 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But mimi one them one them talemosem too say one mimi make him to fella young fella to fella come lo sit down lo all historia long only make him one something he come out or some one political movement because to fella go ask him all get around a grammar movement long way lo only pay him school fees or the long all fella Jimmy chief Molly Steven and me tell him say you fella no pay him school fees he go long government so there you are, you got one movement, it's not finished. Also, I'm questioning for you, one of my interests for you. Interest for me in no place, say, me look, say, you mean free, and system of slavery is not yet with them, you mean. And you know something, make one something. Time you make a, you want to make one something, you must go through long to fall first time.
1: Now, you come to the time where you make some independence, play you mean, 1980. Mm-hmm. You been come first head of state, play you mean.
0: Yes.
1: More me understand say apart law position yeah you been holem work to all same home affairs minister mo
0: yes.
1: Same time minister lo side law public administration
0: yes.
1: And the law leni government
0: yes. I could thank you Maria mama me tell them so short no me go yes me fale come tam all something is stop come build up now me fale decide say you me must make one political movement now lo will. So, me fella, he started making one small office, you know, so one meeting, me fella, he sing out to me, stop long, all and all. Also, me fella, me, kalpoko, kalsakao, whatever, my fella, everyone only walk long British company. The time something he come out, some of me fella, only pull out now, only come out, only go long, support him, one of me stop call. Because also Father Lini tell me, say, me need him, you fella, long, you me start him on something, and now you me preach him gospel, long, independence now. So, me fella call him, set him up, first political party, but you me only call him New Hebrides National Party. And me want him tell him, sometime me fella, he make him something, yeah, full up long all get on the side of him, long Francophonia. Only come stop inside. Former head of state, Chief Len Long now, long NHOP, and we stop inside. Former Honorable MMLRA, and we stop inside. Later on, when so, time we come out long, Numia, he come long place here. And to, me valet, all them all meeting, me valet talk, tell him say, okay, Bombay, me make him all something here. Time me valet make him all some, Tuvala kaman, tuvala i stav kat all spy plong all kita tu. All i stav karam kamera, ikam long look him say, all civil servant plong kita, all i involved or something. Lo side long British kaman, me wanam tell him no, me say, all kita only noke, only leave him room, because all i stav wanam i stav, wanam desire, wanam me fella wanam, so only leave him room. Be lo side lo friends, all kita only very strict. One time me fella make one meeting long, Independence Park, the one corner where you look only put on one stone and stuff like place him if I make a meeting long. Friends come in, he put on a newspaper long. All people were only, also New Hebrides National Party, more, he come long time, long Vanuatu Party. And me tell me, it's a political party, and me hide under the skirt of the Presbyterian Church. And me, one thinking stuff, but movement, and we call it, Mifalei make him all something, and we stop command up now, and Mifalei go out long get the island, Mifalei set him up, all get something, also appoint him, all get a political commissars long every place, Mifalei call on for, you may call on, all get a congress, for Mifalei, so Mifalei make him all congress long every district, for you may, last one now, and we stop long Malakula, where Mifalei decide long, make him New Hebrides National Party and become Vanuatu Party. No place here now, or something is up, lo me fale, prepare me fale, come inside long. Me savvy at long government. And, talk way, late Father Lini, and me tell him, let me say, you stop lo place here. All get another one, only out finish. A political party, he start long 1971. He take him Vanuatu Party 9 years long, achieve him independence. And Mifalei stop development mode. And all get a 9 years, yeah. You must all meeting

0: all get islands for him, he talked to all the people. I think all main point where me fella tell him all get, I say, let us get out of this slavery business. You no more come slave long to fella ya. Nor fella, you carry crown where you come back. Number three, you carry own identity, also one flag. And, you know, ownership long place, you shall say, is stuff long hand for you now. So all get us something here now, me fella must go on. But time you go long preaching gospel long independence, yeah, you talk about how now only come, only take them out, crown lo you, only still before, only stop all plant here, all man before all get only come, only land long area, only come, only tell them long, who's the chief, only karam chief, he come, he say, me want one piece long ground. Full of time, only make them all chief here, only turn first time. And then, time only tell them long get, they say, me want one piece ground. But a poor chief, you mean, he have half finished his stuff. And time him say, where place then? Time chief, he left them up and blown. Man, he stop here, he take him here and say, you born him no more, one stump up, you stop long, close up no more, but white man, you born him more, and up, ill one time. Kind fashion, not to me now. You make him say, me valet must tell him long, get out. Say, all kind fashion, you make him, you make him, and today, all he stop sing out, you me, all kick him, you know, kick him ass, you tell him, say, hey, boy, you make him something, not him. You me must come out long, something. And today you may pull them two flag. Now here you must finish long, you must all them one flag. So all kinds something will say me, me fella you must tell them long it. You may run them one system where you may know me, you may make them, you may save them money, more too, power is stable, you may, you know, stable hand long it. One British officer, me say one time, me write to call a boss, blow me fella. And me tell him, say, hey, money, and me walk long, Her Majesty's government. And we walk under long government block Queen long England. You fellow pay me, but why now you stop calling him politics? But you walk here long British government. Me mm-hmm. call look boss for me say you go look big boss. Me call him say, you know what, you know listen long one me tell me. You go eat no more long one me. He make him say he him now, father Lini me tell him say, you stop low place here. You me go eat, you go time missing out you. So me stop long walk long British government here. Although me stop inside lo politics, me stop open Molgita, me call on Congress with the Molgita, this come and illegal no. 1975, Father Lini and me come, me tell him, say, come out. So you try and think about it. 75, Kasem 79, 80, close up 4.5 years, long, me achieve independence, me just come out long, take him full time long, van occupati, long, me fellow walk long. And yes, Mari and me one long road, but me fella he Jim called you me talk you me look or someone me fella set him up government of national unity me take a one trip long overseas or get all list up when occupy stop cut one big fella meeting in Southeast Amrem. Time me fella come back we are brother elder John Naupa former minister too and me come tell him let me say brother party choose me long you go inside long one government of national unity. So me go inside here also. You make a chief Kaltoi Kalsakau, me first chief minister, you me stable in a long time, only change him. And if father and me chief minister, me become private secretary. You drum think about M long UMP, me long one work party, me also now. And time long him now, people decide back again long, go more long, you make a long referendum. Only make him say, Father Lini, you become chief minister, and then in a long time, you may go up long achieve him after referendum two away. Before I go about long, all islands play him, tell him all people want. One achievement, you may been carried throughout long, political struggle here, everyone here agree long. All something away, all principles something away, me been line them out here, freedom for you, freedom for country for you. Identity for you, crown you come back more. And me all something, before you make them good, all line them up every something, then only decide, say, me if I got government or national unity, I think it was between 1979 and 1980. Government or national unity, I stop, before you walk through long, and me go, you make a long referendum, mi fale pasam referendum, and then mi kolong general election. Tabi mi kolong general election ya. Also friendship lo mi fale on GNU. I finish na na ya mabai mi fale ko lo proof mo se huna mabai iranem country lo yumi. I make him say vanu ako pati and mi win him election. Also government of national unity only been appointed me long ministry long internal affairs. Walk for me now, low place here, long Karam to fellow police to get I come or not fellow something back again.
1: Blow walk one no more. Only walk one. I said before internal affairs, you're missing out them home affairs.
2: Home
1: yeah.
2: affairs, yes.
0: And then now I'll get a walk where me fellow affairs minister, you know, me fellow number one walk party, but I'll get a UCNH where me UMP later. I'll get a tour, some I'll get all this stuff inside. And time if I come along. You may go to the first parliament, blow you me now. We have a point. Emmy served no more. Can all get the developments where me stuff. We have a pin appointed Honorable Coleman, long and become first speaker of the parliament. But it drew long fascination. We have a look you me as one people, long one country, long you stop long one nation. And a man of fashion way me fell a stop long. We been stop long on my first long GNU. After that, you me come long independence. We come minister back again long home affairs and also deputy prime minister. Me fella got little bit tobacco long caucus long party long leadership long me fella be decision na establish and make him say Father Lini me come prime minister. Me deputy long more get a ministers now. And time we come, we stop small time no more. From Father, we have look long because constitution, you must find them one way long. You may go around that condominium something. You make them say long, take them a little bit of French government, a little bit of British government. You make them say you make it one president, you me. The president, but my no had power. Power, but my stable prime minister with the only minister. Walk the president, and me represent them in peace and unity in our country. Me walk long, blow look out them constitution.
1: You me to stop come lo and blow talk blow you me to before you me to end them no more. Me save see that plan the development ni taking place lo country. After we you've been taken, you may come through lo independence. You come kasem now ya plan the issue stop blow you me look lehem. One em now talk blow you got blow give him law. Nation blue me Vanuatu.
0: Very good for the question and we want to put more some here. Say you make a three elements stuff you mean along nation here. And one I social development. Narfala I economic development. Number three I political development. Now look at the areas here. How number you me wanna move forward with them or get something. Me blotalam lo you me lo nation lo you me with them government where me stop say look good long all developments where you make at alongside lo social services play you me concern with them health more education that has to be looked at very very closely looking so that you me no make him say pampai all beginning lo you me call the school only come back only no cut walk. No, you me must prepare. And prepare you me, make them or something, all is available. You look like economic side play you me where you stop today. Power of money is stop long. Power of money today is stop long all foreigners. You me, I want something where you need to you me look carefully. Me not tell them say, all investors where only come, all man outside, you know what only come long. No. Me want them say, you me look no site where you me have achieving goal of not tell them say power blooming is have stop blooming. You need to have entrepreneurs play you me or knee van. But only must walk out. You got some feel long only stuff today you me look long long no town. You not rely on something today you me look say oh yes or something is stuff happen because all money only got money. No, we have money too. But way, system where you may cut, way where you may walk, you may know, give him full. Something where you may when them blow, make him country blow you me, eco up. And one, all get area, and me agriculture. And one minister blow you me, Seremaia, Honorable Seremaia, and Mitalem. Also, me too, me when I'm telling also, say, you must remember, say, you may talk about crown, me valet, he sweat, long talk about all something in France, more England, long make him say, old man, where only been cut all crown with me, only go, you me own it, you me get. But that day, you me self salam back. But economic power away me when I'm making him say, you me must realize, say, you me some make him all something, you me, push a man by you me call on crown. Because the soil is the farmer's bank. And a very, very important long you may must remember. Mr. Abdalem said, he can one young fellow play me long not a fat, and he tells me, me plan him 1,000 sandalwood. I'm all right, you plan 1,000 sandalwood. But tell me you cut him 1,000 sandalwood, tell me finish. Pay finish now. What you need here is 1,000 man each, you must plan them 1,000 sandalwood. That goes for kava, that goes for coconut, that goes for cocoa. And any something where you want to make it. Because time you may make a production or get something, it can overflow. Then you may look long and say, okay, on all container, you can full up low rice, full of tin meat, full of tin fish. This time, some all container, you'll go back. Only no go back empty. But you may full up all container long. That, Pampa, you give him power of long economy, it can blow you me now. You no must have all foreigners. Because at the moment, it is. And Mimi encourage him all man of Vanuatu. Wait him come on Luyum. Look what lost idea. Encourage him all people of Luyumi, go back to the land. RSC, and me good. I understand. Me serve why Australia and New Zealand to Valley, he helping Mimi. But Mimi can about crown during time struggle with Yumi. From me, one him long. So, think good again. Alongside the political way, Mr. Vete. Fragmentation of political parties, and we cost them Yumi full of money. And it cost them Yumi too, family problem or get something when stuff happen. Mimi when I'm telling them long, government is stuff today, more future back again. Election is stuff come close up 2020. All political parties were all this stuff today. Go ahead. But think good. Because you look along Red House here, along full map pocket blue, you got concern blue, you stop. And trivial area here, also more leaders blue, you know, nation, you really must look along the social, the economic, and the political side of developments blue, you know, Vanuatu. Unless you may conquer and all get a place here, then Pompa you make him. Mao Zedong, along China, I mean, look, all get a something here. And he make him, and that day, China he become number two, along one superpower, blow him along, especially side economy, long and long. We can do it here. I mean, you try to look him full of crown, you may stop, you may not make him any something, long, only stop nothing. No. So it's time, mindset, blow him here, you may must change him. Blow you may look, say, yes, God, he can blow me or something here. Long Pampa me must call Chemia. Because what's a motto play you me tell him? Long God, you may stand up. You no good. You may stand up. You saw this, you stand up long back blow totally. You stop asking back and container I come. No? You saw make him container, you full up, you go back long place long. Unless you push a man blow, you go down long crown. Pampa, you no know, saw look at me in something. But suppose you walk. With them sweat blue, or some struggle with me for like them, blowing you miss him independence, then, please now, for my answer blue, you stop blowing, say, yes, from my country blow me and me come good.
1: Which will no sale blue passport? You think it's by me help?
0: No side, no political side here, yes, me been making some talk, you come out on newspaper, but me want them to tell them all same number, say, you mean a struggle for nothing. You may look one of me stop long. Lo take him freedom here, he come back back. And now yeah, you may stop sell him. Freedom, you may go back long side long, cut him some money. Long, you may say, make him walk long. So, long, tell him back again, say, also one where, as a founder of independence, you may say, you may no more sell him. There are other means, other ways. Long, you have to make him money come out from the side of government, from the budget. But you mean of all that, no one easy system also in the time say. And me and I place in. And me one of them say, all something I do, and me some of the place where you mean look no good. Long all get a man, you mean carry all get a, all some all advice of me outside, only come, only walk with them, government play me. You mean got old man where only wise enough, only got thing long, only serving make him all something. But sometime, in instructions where he come to a different place, he make him say, time you may fall him, or something. We fall into a trap, and now yeah, you may stop long. So, me when I'm telling him, also, stand for me, is to say, we took ourselves out of slavery, we are going back then. Stop selling passports.
1: You may stop come here now, long and long special program here, long. You may celebrate them. Success, long all get a leader, more people, long you may love Vanuatu. Thank you to Mas Long, His Excellency Ati George Sokomanu, where I'm the first head of state of Republic of Vanuatu, former Secretary General Long Pacific Community Long 1993, Kasem Law 1996, same time former President of Vanuatu Red Cross Society, and I come out Big Fella Village of Yubi, Imere lo Island Long Efate. Me Marie Noel Kaltak, thank you to Maslow Company. Joining me with them program all same back again. Lo next time long Radio Vanuatu on television Lo Vanuatu. Emi 8:30 Bamba Yumi to come now blong you join him Robson Roro with them voice blong Malampa province.
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7: 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Emi voice plong Tafia, Seva Malampa, Penama, Sanma, no Torpa province. Long Monday, Kasem Saturday. Voice from province, he may talk about all the development issue, more achievement, what is happening long all the province. 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
8: Hello, Yumi, everyone. We're Yumi Staffolem, voice from Malaba program, and me, Robson Room, me take time back again. We see Yumi, everyone, one nice time, long program, Yumi, find one nice place to stop. More Yumi have a story and long program, Yumi, long. This week we am to do now with them water project limi long area limi lo central Malakula lo village limi lo lalinda letep parek with them potinter long program limi so final one as please close it down we you miss have continue with them program limi long day to day.
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8: Thank you to my speaking where we BTC M Savika time low week up story and with him some achievement law water project premium long communities premier or central especially long putting term or long little tap more parik and you to stop long first program long this week. No you saw it small one project straight that we found them or project have become the penibity all three flat communities yeah. More you think say by project care law future by community service have a look out and put like we have a continue to sustain law help them all get the people who live in the community. So subject we come now have law let them use service a story and we'll be meeting about yeah by me help one or two community by can law arrest premium law Malakula or law Ambre Mokoma will serve at all project law water will continue to look out and blow we have a people law you mean law Malaba province.
10: Thank you, Thomas. FPTC, low this time, we shall give him. Yes, also, I'm chairman low water project low potential, low central Malakula. Mifela, committee, Mifela, one of them, thank you. People, thank you, Blum Mifela, especially this one now, low, all got funding donors where the sponsor them. This will our water system where we come to help them or save them life for people to put in there Tariq with them little tap Lalinda all areas now where we start talk about all community community all this stuff.
8: So before you make more law, look no project for Mr. Pa, who na emi fund them project for you?
10: What about the fund them? Emi church law moment or missionaries or elder? Well, kata di or kata now the fund them. I got two couple. Well, to bola now to bola I fund them project. Emi one solar water system where emi blo give him water. Pamem water I kolo tibla tank mo. I give him come back to community to use some water supply.
8: So with them project lo water where you make at naya you save talem you say all areas where you make rightly talem lo introduction was to then they finish say population dreaming lo area I mean kasem amat finish lo make them say project I save come come lo penibiti more people all area primi.
10: Yes, you me save lo talem all same say with them all area where you me talk about water project for me kasem all kata. Emi yumi kat around 78 to 80 households all people will stop. So population to the population lo area ya emi somewhere around 400 people we yumi sabe ka forma especially now plan de now emi all beginning ni mo yang fala mo lol fala man mo woman multi disability.
8: So with them people project we make at na yellow area where you stop right little am limilo program limilo first to malamba. You have confirmed me, say, maybe what first time ever, what a project we have a lo area primilo, especially lo villages primilo central Malakulea?
10: Yes, me must tell them also, me one big great achievement where lo so many years, me fly lo all families, lo you me lo potinder, parik, mo litep tep, you miss a tell them also, say, me one first ever. Project where water source you mean you come out no more lo area blue you mean lo litep tep I mean talent thank you lo lanona where I miss have make him possible blo allow him mo blo agree blo water project also me miss have receiving water and him yeah blo talent also him say yes him one first time ever where water system yeah project yeah him come out lo area blo you mean lo put in there where him miss have him litep tep with them all Narvala village nearby him parik and lo yumi lo put in there. From before you must have received him water straight lo Lingarak where we come down to 7 yumi. But this time you may got one on water system and this is the first one where yumi have cut lo yumi since how many years.
8: So what them project where you may cut naya finish long area where you rightly tell them, I got one committee stop, lo, me take care lo, sustainable development lo, water project lo area, or, Mumon Church, no more, I will go to.
10: Yes, lo tell them also, naya where I'm stop under lo management, blong water committee. Also, me chairman, blehem, yes, I'm stop under lo care lo committee, you know. So, me will I work closely with the water department, lo make them sure, say, anything challenges where me will I come across him department of water now and me stop lo assist me fella community to how we will serve manage them more continue sustain project yeah.
8: Okay, awesome. Lona fella look back in awesome. You may say pro you may sustain one project or say you need them some small fee but you may collect them lo get a people or community long Isabel baby me long expenses way by moment church and Mileko or I mean living everything come low and premium savia continue more multi continue yes continue them or you may operate them long communities premium so I got one few you must have
10: yes definitely time when you may look low project time we come back long and low community with them committee yes me place that look blow you got one fee from me to do with them all expenses or any damage to do anything to do with the maintenance lo water system. So yes, definitely you may get one fee where committee is ready to apply lo each household long only contribute come inside lo hemi lo financial lo future time we you may manage water so you got any challenge lo water system the funds yeah, Mr. Blo accommodate them, facilitate them, maintenance blow water.
8: So with them plan we've like at Naya, we may stop at them say, you got one committee where Mr. Blo look at them, project yeah, we stop Naya. cost long project when it comes to Yumilong or villages Mimia, Yumikat one estimate cost long water project ya or only just come keeping Yuminom all materials to Yumisabi Yusum, or Yumisabi run them up water project maybe.
10: Yes, water system we have established Yumikat one water system we have established finish. To do with them all lining long all fittings blow water system be block at one water system where hemi to do with them source blow come we go align with them system yeah hemi na hemi one separate one and mi sabetala molsem say cost blow water system where sponsor ya or donor ya hemi give him to the family ya misabe se hemi run about almost 1 million olo cost we to like spend them misabe se to like sponsor them or to like fund them hemia not only lo area lo imilo potentir misabe se to hemi to like help to cause for us pasem lo notice northwest A or northwest B
8: so with them project lo what we make at nayam or you may have calls you may been cut one finish him stop in place so when I'm challenged like make him say first one I mean I have a continue lo give him consistent support to all communities while now you make at one more time so when I'm now I'm also blue chairman challenge where you have MC people a little part so why now what they have been sustainable all the communities make him say go sensitive like at one project we can help him develop make him say every community is lower esa or is having a what are lo complete that
10: thank you what the challenges me from the distance where all fittings flow water system only come long all one long whole distance and you also you make them to you got some disturbance long all low sites also sometimes empty steps sometimes got a big flow wood you cross them or sometimes too old man only walk only accidentally come across the hammer and also the site low maintenance I mean to him one particular challenge where he make him say stop the step flow water flow access flow water where flow people the community receive him I mean him some low got a challenge and also him start to do with the management long water committee lo before and hemi bring him a lot of attention lot is organizing committee lo where me meet him and he make him say me will he must find him one source lo me will collect him information lo how no me will say find him one ton up lo hemi find them water project yeah so me will find a deep lo me will say achieving him yeah we will tell him thank you now long all get lo to fulla family yeah to fulla elder lo yumi lo momon you want to tell him thank you lo to fulla especially
8: so with them project we make at naya or say you make at department lo water me stop mo you miss have same me one project we need to assistant lo get lo water supply while you miss stop talk naya you make at one yumi lo community I make at some knowledge lo how we miss have operate them system where we stop naya or immunity mo kata lo water supply no mo plo ka mel pemi bilam
10: yes thank you what am one we hand stop yes we like at plan finish to work closely lo water department lo malamba lo run em sam long ol kata training emi lo upskilling ala committee mo not only committee no mo pe all people we by emi puto mo kata ligam responsible lo side lo maintenance also mo you rightly tell them yes yim time kat water project you may need to play you may run in some department for water and you run in some training for upskilling committee for is a manager use for water more fastened to go to water system
8: with the water project where you start talk about now when I'm not impressed for communities to what project where you've let us receiving where we come law to like a couple way to be a member of the Mormon church look we'll get that thing we'll get that only like him or when I'm not expression no expectation logo kita lo project questa
10: yes me talam thank you long to question ya you miss have water him in life you may want them that development first something time you got water you miss have a life you miss that So what am I one am expression lo people, long community, lo trifula lo tuvula community, especially lo yumi lo potenti rentare. I mean everyone only really appreciate them. One am we tuvula tonai I make him, I give him heart lo tuvula, lo make him say access lo water. Hemi kasem two steps lo kada. And only really appreciate them water from him help him family, he help him all beginning to local school and also all Narvala work where he look importance for water inside the home play you me.
8: So Mumon Church as you me service M9 one found up lo a found up some time yeah M9 supportive la project yeah maybe first time we church me find one particular email community play will open or you may get some protections when we find them.
10: By me tell them also say I think lo me service pa hemi first one. Maybe got some fella in the past lo me do him hemi the first one though side lo water project. Let me give him hemia mo give him water time too. Lo assisting community, lo parik mo potin there.
8: So before you meet this finish lo story and bring lo water project, we make up lo central lo Malakula, you can put them last thing lo, you save Kalemot to help more communities from lo Malakula, more lo Malaba province, or you believe on attitude lo Haram say, what a project, we make up Naya Hami, save giving me one support lo Naravala Luklu, where you missed up to got them beside lo water and the life communities.
10: Yes, thank you, Tomas. Time me talk about all community project. Me got talk to Yanomo blow and give him. First of all, me want to acknowledge him. At lo to Vula Eldaya, where to Vula Igamosum main sponsor blow side blow water project, blow Potinder and Barik. More also, me want them tell him to all semia that water project any important to Mas, lo every community. And then you make one water project, hemi time blow you me now, blow you me manage him, blow you me look after him. And also, when Narvala talk talk, blow encourage him, you me back in, blow side all projects. Time where all projects hemi stop, come low community, because you me all learn on us, you me avoid them dispute, you me look long future, long you me. To make him sure say all project he can block give hand more help him yumi. Especially to lift him up life for yumi, to side lo development. He could yumi straight them on issues, challenge for yumi, long issue long land, lo level for yumi lo custom, and yumi leko thinking lo project, lo development, lo ladies for yumi. Emi and me want to talk lo advice, more yumi encourage to lo narula island also Pama Moambrem, Hemi similar advisor equal you me everyone. From time we project him come, lo give hand to you, lo give him life long future to you, and become good. So he good, you may run, you may act positively, you may look long bright future, long development, long projects also. The water project, me must tell him, say me really happy, me really blessed, lo one we put water project in Mr. Receiving. You meet them, thank you, no more, Papa Cot, play you me, or some motor long country, I'm telling long code, you miss up. Therefore, you miss stand up, look talk to him, you may look all blessing when Mr. Come. Thank you, Tomas.
8: Thank you, Tomas. Check Sam, or some chairman, long put in there, molested tape, molalinta, water project, long story, and where you miss a cat long this week, long voice blow, all about program.
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11: story and blame me with them chairman blong project lo water long lalinta letep tep mo parek hemi puti yumi lo and blo program lo voice blong Malampa program looking me some time some back in next week lo narula disen blo story and blame me back in mir option ru we see you one last time mo looking you some time some blo program blame me back in lo next week.
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7: Hemia emi voice plung province program. emi fois plong tafea seva malamba penama sanma motorpa province no mande kasem saturday fois plong province emi talk about olketa development issue mo achievement wo is the happen long olketa province long radio vanuatu we hemi fois plong yumi.

sensitive with them sing you Harem after long voice long Malamba province. Good for la witness day night lo you were you listening am lo radio Vanuatu. Sure I see you stop enjoying broadcast blue you me lo today night. I mean 9 o'clock Bombay you me to come now blow crossover on news desk with them company blong SN Jack blow full them full bulletin blong all get the Bishlaman news blong you me long night yeah.

0: Good night mo welcome lo FPTC news bulletin. Kafmani talim semi work lo everyone lo atresem issue lo pota minister Andrew Nabuat temitalem lo tok tok plem today se summit ya pai holy hope lo take em out one nax national action plan community preparedness framework mo roadmap we pambai mitalem mo early warning mo response plan lo takelem tracks mo plo mo organized transnational crime lo Pacific region First National Summit proposed security more preparedness for emerging threat more HIV threat lo potfila and happened start yesterday more and today with the more outcome to help lo pota security.
1: 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And my business blue every government ministry, every chief, every pastor, every teacher, and every parent, lo Vanuatu. 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It is a call to action. Why we no talk no more? But by me deliver him some outcomes. Bayumi must got one national action plan. We have clear more prioritize more recommendations. Bayumi have a look law policy, more legislative reforms, Bayumi.
0: Long today looking Fiji his experience lo track mo HIV response with Mfanuatu. Oli serem se 48% lo people lo Fiji we now ya oli kasem HIV emi link with them high risk lo track use we local man oli stop inject them tracks mo serem needle emia chia percent lo Fiji's national HIV outbreak and Cluster Response Task Force, Dr. Jason Mitchell, Italem lo Fiji Phyllis, Tretok lo time, holy stop, talk about HIV epidemic lo Fiji lo Manisun. Lo time we all drugs, more risk lo HIV, holy stop, command up lo Pacific region, Vanuatu is stop taking more nifla step plus strengthening pota security mo public health. Lo first national summit to put a security more preparedness for emerging track more HIV threat lo potfila ministry blue held it confirms se Vanuatu been recorded first HIV case we got link with them use tracks through lo set syringe information I'm showing one new challenge lo country more me make me important more lo stop them illegal tracks more protect them health lo community Lo summit we end today, all outcome by me help, but give him some clear road. Lo also one and fun what we have a fight against him all issue blue track trafficking, more to all Narvla organized crime, lo Pacific region. Vanuatu by sign M1 MOU lo side pro police cooperation with PNC lo Wigia today defense minister pro Papua New Guinea se Johnson Puntari igasem country today afternoon pro discussing implementation pro MOU signing lo one interview with FPTC news minister pro internal affairs Andrew Nabuat italem se MOU o MOU we holy sign him by me peace Lo police cooperation between Vanuatu and PNC, mo emi kasiam mandate lo council lo keda minister procure to them signing lo MOU ya. Minister Nabuat emi talem se by country istab look forward lo training with police by save card with them PNC police force. Sanvlapat lo road lo South Santo o Sanvlapat lo road lo South Santo li putum finis temporary restriction time work lo road di koet lo impotent states plem nawia Rani Taviti hikat report.
2: All people we stop using road on South Santo, start on St. Michel, Kokasem Tasiriki, by only Masrere, long some for a temporary change, long traffic from work from upgrade, long road is stop long one important states nawia. 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Long same time walk long night pambay start long 6 o'clock long the day afternoon mo iko kasem early morning walk pambay mi start long Saint Michel iko kasem long tasi Ricky ono visa long project ulit 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long make him walk is have finish good mo safe Ranita Viti, FPTC News, Lukenville.
0: On groundbreaking blow renewable energy solar mo storage it taken place lo Lena Keltana lo Tuesday week ya FBDC report la tafia esau yarwel hi report
3: one a milestone blong people blong tafia province blong save witnessing one groundbreaking blong renewable energy solar mo storage long area blong fan power long Lena Keltana on a delegation blong government we honorable prime minister Chotam Nabat establishing I China Minister of Climate Change, Ralph Regenfano, Minister of Education, Simil Johnson, more same time Deputy PM, New Zealand High Commissioner, His Excellency Peter Kim, more CEO of Long Fan Power, Romney Marum, Ikasen Kana Long, official groundbreaking here. 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

0: 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After long groundbreaking here, CEO Long Van Bauer, he led him delegation long one tour, he coran long area long Van Bauer. Iso Yarwell, FBC News, Tafia Province.
1: Monislo Cyprus Porto FC Women's Champions League. Tavia Football Club be Lusum semi-final match played yesterday night against Auckland United FC. Loan close ko blo 2-1. Match ya pen straight lo National Stadium blo Oniara, Solomon Island. Kidinge hikat report.
2: Long after blo second semi-final match, Tavia FC draw them Auckland United FC lo 0-0. After I'm Lomacha to the club, he got planned a Chinese plus go, but he's a goalkeeper to the club, only make him plan the good for safe. Molo second half now, Auckland United FC, if an net put Tafia FC 2 times, before Tafia FC is got a number 1 point Lomacha, more amino enough, pro album Tafia FC, it dream from OFC Women Champions League Grand Finals. For the win, blue champion club in New Zealand, and we qualify him all together, equal Grand Finals, pro OFC Women Champions League. More ready to play a carry United FC blow Papua New Guinea. Grand final match by Mikutan back again on East 3 times Tuvla Club by Medium Tuvla back again but number 3 times consecutive. More Tafia FC blow Vanuatu by playing number 3 place playoff against Mapuaikura FC blow Cook Islands. Low Tok Tok blow 8 coach blow Tafia Football Club Robert Calvo and we tell him thank you, low support blow everyone who will support him team Tafia FC.
3: Yes, we are trying to show that football, women's football in Vanuatu, we have good players. I mean, people there should be proud of the girls. I think it's not easy to try to promote and, the women's football there. But this type of development should help for the development of women's football and give enough that people should think that we have potential to do something.
2: Grand Finals Blow OFC Women's Champions League by Yapen Lo number 10 July straight Lo National Stadium Blow on Yara. Kit Inge, VBDC Sports.
1: Paradise Swim and Arts Academy hemi look potential plo LP Mol Narfla Federation school mo community lo one we holikat hemi a fole mol pick flat donation we list up karami kam lo carnival cruise holia bi blo give him some lo get a place where leading see only need him Adel Willy he got report.
4: I look long e an omos swim academy ya hemi karam over 2,000 taweli kam long carnival cruise line blong give him out long get a school where he part long program blong get a on a blong swim academy a pussy fast consalos hemi things hemi good blong only share a lecture tower long get a Narfla Federation mol school
5: from Yumi One Sports Federation. So Yumi just look out, Yumi think say we are so use them towel, so big towel tennis only you know sabi use them big towel or use them small one no more. So medium small one or tennis 150 or Pickaninny program, and then Yumi look out who else hemi got one Pickaninny program, so Beach volley and me closer, so me ask him Debbie, and Debbie and me say yes, and me like him, so only want him big stripey one, so me give him junior program, and after all he tell him tournament here, so me give him mama and disability lo tournament too.
4: Pussy me tell him semi important to us, time academy cut all towel all same way planned, only must share him out from by cut more donation pack again, way by gam long all keta. Hemi point them out too, say Holy Look, say Tuvla Federation, all same tennis, no beach volleyball, only work plan there with them all Pickaninny, he make him only go round, make at more federation, whereby only go round, long all get up, long make him small donation, long all get up back again.
5: From, you may be look out, lo, game lo, sports federation, from you may think, say, partnership, from, Carvel, all responsible gets it too, so you may be just look out, look, which community only need him. So we just got one thing. Think we're approaching Beach Volley from only busy with community programs and full up mama and full up man. So from you being give out one small bag, only being come make him some swimming program with him, Yumi. So you may give him one small bag. After me think say you may got full up towels. So time look out.

0: community or sports where Oli need him. So you may choose him beach volley.
1: Him ya one idea where swimming instructor Ikata blong make himself donation. West of Cam, Ikam long major sponsor blong Olketa Carnival Cruise Line. Him in a waste pay me help him to all Nafla Federation custom community. Mom at school long port filler hemi benefit too long sharing where swim academy hemi stop make him where look him say long last week only been stop long mom at school mo give him out all towel equal long get the student hemi a hemi part long one em where academy hemi stop make him especially long program long get up atel Willie VPTC Sports.
2: On his low side, low weather, I got a small cloud, more rain, low island, light, moderate, fresh, south, more southeast wind, over low central, more northern island, time I got south, southwest wind, low south island. Temperature below today, night, I missed up low 15 degrees Celsius down low south, more 22 degrees Celsius and up low north. Tomorrow, by temperature, I missed up low 25 degrees Celsius down low south, more 28 degrees Celsius and up low north. Southeast wind, over low country. More them weather now, he put them end low VBTC news bulletin. You pass one good night.

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Francis Gospel number Lumière du Monde. Le English, I mean, here I am to worship. Inside Law Selection, Blongol Gita Gospel music, Blayumilo, today night. Before long him, you've been stuck with them. Olgeta group Blong Aero local string band with them. Title blue song, God, Emmy bless him. Olgeta Island, Blong Vanuatu. 9:30, Bamba Yumitu, come now, Blong me, leko you with them. Tok Tok Blong Master, Blong today night.

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Papa plem yvela wo you stop on double 11. Yvela I believe that tonight you start with them yvela and from where you stop yvela I save aram voice play you too. And before me will I arm voice play you, Lord, me press by you open mind blow me will understand them scriptures. Eyes blow look wonderful truths, lo low blow you, and press by spirit to keep fun blow you by lead us and guide us into all truths, lo talk talk blow you tonight. Thank you, Jesus, blow stop arm prayer. Praises blow you, honor blow you. Name blow you, Jesus Christ, me will I stop over this prayer. Amen. Okay, tonight, me want them quiet with them yumi lo team where me stop serum with them yumi where me go allsem you save a win through lo Christ Jesus and you me save a time where you me stop them now yeah and me time lo World Cup and you me save a true say by mascot one team you win by cat one team you lose. And I'm at you come with them all feelings. Suppose team blue you lose by your arm no good. Suppose team blue you win by your arm good. But me want them take them you me look Lord Jesus Christ. In all World Cup, true Lord Christ you me save you win. And suppose you forget them every something whereby me tell them tonight. Me want them continue blue emphasize some point blue me where me awesome. And now I'm me. One and when me believe by you save a take me save a take before you me save a sleep tonight. And me also, you not should lose, but you should win lo life. You not should lose, but you should win lo life. And question where me stop continue blo ask him, time me stop continue blo say with him you me lo team ya, where you have a win through Lord Christ. Question blue you me. For one of now you know save a lose, but you have a win. Oh, for one of now you should not lose, but you should win Lord life. And we've been serum with them you me Venice answer lo question ya. Answer blem me you me should win Lord life from Jesus he win finish. And we've been serving finish with them, you me. So Jesus, he been winning Satan. Lo Matthew chapter 4, verses 1 to 11. Jesus, he winning power of sin through lo crucifixion, blem, lo cross, lo Calvary. And lastly, Jesus, he winning last enemy, blem, also First Corinthians chapter 15, verses 26. He tell him last enemy, blem, he dead. And you me everyone, you me save say, Jesus, he kira back again, lo dead, and me win him dead. And me last enemy where Jesus, he been win him. And also, when me been talent finish, lo you me suppose where Jesus, he been win him Satan, he been win him power plus sin, he been win him last enemy blem plus dead. You me should win too, true lamb. You me should win too, true Lord Christ. True Lord Christ? You me should win. And we've been serum with them, you me. Lo, the other night, also about them, Romans chapter 8, verses 37, where we talk about, say, you me, more than conquerors. And we've been talk about, lo, pitch up, lo, one man where we fight, we win one title, or some boxing, after we give him title, yeah, lo, one narrow one. And another one where me receive him title, I me no fight from. Kongara I me the person where me fight mo win him title. But the person where me receive him title without fighting, I me no kongara. And I me kamblo picharem yumi with him Christ where I me fight lo behalf blimi. I me win him finish lo behalf blimi. You me believe him, you me receive him, but it come reality lo. Life blue you me now. One man he been winning finish. That is why you me more than conqueror. You me no one conqueror, but you me more than a conqueror.
Tetelo night very quickly me want them take a me call one arvla question where me want them by you me continue blow you me look look lem as you me go and question they call them how now you no should lose lo life but you should win you me save for one them you me no should lose but you me should win lo life from Jesus he win and finish but how you me tram look look lo some practicality blem how na me is a real life blue you mono life blue me plo you me to live one life where you me win all time but you me no lose and firstly plo you me win him Satan and me want them help him you me plo you me save all some say Jesus he been win him and finish no be half blue me so he no got any reason for one by Satan he win him you. He no got any reason from Jesus he been winning and finish. I mean one defeated for where Jesus he been winning. But how now you save winning him through the one where Jesus Christ he been make him finish blow you more blow me. And me want them help him you me lo time you me look good lo temptation blow Jesus by you find him say Jesus emi you soon plant a tok blem. Plant a tok blow God blow he respond lo attacks where he come from the enemy. Make him say lo end blame emi defeat him. And you me save too also so she look lo tok blow God lo Hebrews chapter 4 verses 12 emi tell him say the word of God is living and powerful. Mo emi sap pit him knife we sap lo together side. Where he save sperm, he call lo at me, he call lo soul, he call lo war up lo pon blue. So emi picture him tok blow God he also awesome knife where sap pit him knife we sap lo together side. And that you may look lo ever since chapter 6 verses 17 where I talk about uniform blow one man blow fight awesome lot side but events more two I talk about word of God where I the only weapon where you may have a useful blow attack him enemy lem and suppose you may look lo verses 17 chapter 6 blow ever since I tell him say the sword of the spirit is the word of God. The sword of the spirit is the word of God. So, word of God, emi sapitim knife we saplo together side. So that you may look lo story and but Jesus lo Matthew chapter 4 verses 1 you go finish lo verses 11. Jesus he usum the word here now. Emi usum sword here now. Plo attack him enemy lem. And spirit plo God is taplo time here. Where emi ta one where emi yusum toke aplo attack him enemy lem. Jesus emi speak him no more, emi declare him, emi tell him. Pe spirit blokota you may read him lo verses 1 blo chapter 4, emi tell spirit blokota he lead him, emi fast 40 days and 40 nights spirit blokota he lead him. So the spirit was there. Emi baptize lo Matthew chapter 3, spirit blokota he come lo form lo one tough. Where emi spirit blokota with him. So time emi declare him what? Emi tell him what? Spirit blow God, he use him. What he blow? He attack him enemy. So, semaklo yumi. Blow you win him Satan. Jesus, he saw him. And me one, kutula example, finish, blow him more. And me win him and finish. Satan, he no got power. So, walk blow you more, walk blow me also one believer, also one Christian. And me blow you me to declare him the word of God. You no need blow you fight. Tabu spirit, and me stop. Blow me fight, lo be after you. Time you tell him. That you declare him the word of God, that spirit you some word, blow me attack him enemy. Pray blow me to tell nights and by Papa God, continue blow help him you me. Blow you me continue blow, save more lo talk blem, more you some talk blem plante, tell him how talk blem plante. Blow tapu spirit is have you some talk ya all some knife blem. Blow attack him, Satan, blow attack him, enemy. You me pray. Papa, thank you, Lord, talk blow you, and me will I save Aram Pakakan tonight as me will I. Oh, blow sleep pressure by you protect me vla tonight. Mo help me vla blow continue blow ponda mo think lo tok we me vla yaram tonight. Thank you papa blow stop aram prayer praises blow you honor blow you. Name blow you Jesus Christ me vla stop prayer. Amen. Back again me Pastor Manson lo Assemblies of God. Mo de take time me blow tala thank you blow serve listen mo. You pass one good vla night.

0: Long time long cyclone, Yumi must understand them good Olgeta community warning where National Disaster Management Office and stop give him out. It got blue, yellow, more red light alert. Olgeta three community warning where National Disaster Management Office and stop put him out long time long one cyclone. Blue alert, any time with Vanuatu Meteorology Mo Geohazard Department, and Mr. Predicting Long One Cyclone, and happen long next 48 hour time. Long time, yeah, you must start long prepare. Time where you put them out blue alert, you must ready from say all strong wind, but by start long kasem yumi, long next 48 hour time. Time where it got blue alert, you on them more listen long will get the information long radio, TV or internet. Look out more stop long way long will get a 30 iron, more get a 30 way save fly all about. Put on good stop long good place more tight them up good roof. 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Prepare them one plan plong keep him all get a animal plong you is safe all time. 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Make him sure phone blong you e charge good mo ikat credit long him all time. You must make him sure say radio emi on mo ikat spare patri emi stop long side blong him all time. 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Find him out where place now evacuation center blong community emi stop long him. Full him up all get a clothes all medicine mo get a narfla something long one evacuation kit. 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Yellow alert, any time where Vanuatu Meteorology more Geohazard Department, any stop predicting one cyclone blong any happen, long neck is 36 hour time. Time where you got yellow light alert, you must ready more move quick time. Time where you put them out yellow alert, you need plong take action from say all strong wind, bamba is start plong come, long neck is 36 hour time. You must listen more karem information long radio, TV, SMS, or internet. You must make him sure say all people where you look out them, only must stop together, with them all get a beginning safe long house. Put them enough fuel, long track, more put them long one safe place. All boat, more get a canoe too, he must go long safe area. 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Finalize them every blue light alert activity quick time, more keep him all get a animal long safe place. 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
1: 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Pia flumi marinoel kalta kwete molgita radio voice we mi flipin stab with you throughout the day. 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

Good morning, good morning, good flam morning, you listeners, Blo Radio, Vanuatu, welcome, lo, good morning, Vanuatu Show, Plong Terei Baken, what me radio friend, we must sing for all of this, for a beautiful Thursday morning. Well, bless you, China broadcast, long hair, me one hour for a beautiful day Baken. Before you start, I'm going to focus on the programs for today, enjoy him selection, look at the music, before you go about the activities where you can't plan out long today, but by you me to join and pasta with the morning devotion, but you me to first time. So anytime now, Bamba to join a pastor with the morning devotion, open them up heart to you, open them up mind to you, ready to receive him one away Bamba, seven blow papa through the pastor, Bamba share them with the you to this for a beautiful Thursday morning.

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Papa plo mi vala we you stop and up live and thank you too much. 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Kat sunset now ya plus have aram tok tok play. Praise by you open mind blue me vla bla understand them scriptures. Eyes blue look wonderful truths lo low play you. And praise by spirit blue kifan blue you. By leading me vla mo kaite me vla. Into all truths lo tok tok play you this morning. Thank you papa plus stop aram prayer. Praises blue you. Honor blue you. Name blue you master Jesus Christ. Me will I stop over him this prayer. Amen. Okay, this morning me still want them continue blo speak lo yumi, talk lo yumi, and that lo timia our identity in God. And me been share some truths finish lo yumi, and that lo timia. First truth when we been serve and finish what them you mean, I mean, we are all valuable in God's eyes. You may have run, you may valuable or I blow God. You may got semak valuable or I blow God. Number two truths where truth when we been serve and finish what them you mean, I mean, we are all special in God's eyes. You may have run, you may special or I blow God. You may specially semak. And number three, truth where me been serum to, where them you me finish. Me, we are all honorable in God's eyes. But the day morning, me want them continue with them one arvla truth, plus serum with them you me. And truth, yeah, me, we are all beautiful or wonderful in God's eyes. And me want them say lo you me lo Psalms 139. Suppose you read him lo verses 13, lo verses 14, go down lo verses 15. Psalms me talk about how God he walk lo form him me mo you inside lo womb lo mami blo you me ya God he got my task blo crown and me make a man create a man atam me no pon out lo one mama also you me even if pe all beginning nip lo tuvala all he pon out lo evia now. And some semi still acknowledge him, looks have a creation path, lo creator, God, where he still involve lo creation, lo humo me inside lo belly, lo inside lo basket, lo beginning. Lo lo mami lo yumi. And three tok tok lo mi we only stand out lo plesia emi fearfully. Number two wonderfully and number three skillfully. Trivala tok tok ya only really stand out
Suppose you read him law. New King James Version. But you look trivela tok tok ali stand out very clear. And lo mi tekem se yumiya. 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Lo ai blokot. You may stop the one wall where he look beauty he different. You may stop the one wall too where people only trample make him all look beautiful, look wonderful. You may tram karam some something blow make him you may look. Beautiful, more wonderful. I don't know one em Papa God he make him finish. Am I lo look blow wall that you meet him stand at the up the wall also from the wall am I now am beautification. Am I now am beautiful. But me want them tell them lo you meet at lo morning ya. Say, suppose you no light skin. You are still beautiful in God's eyes. Suppose you one widow. Me want them tell them lo you in God's eyes, you are still beautiful. Suppose you one olvala. Me want them tell them lo you in God's eyes, you are still beautiful. You no lose from nothing beautiful, beautifully. Still alive, still breathing. You are beautiful in God's eyes. You want them tell them lo you one pikinini. Say you too. You beautiful in God's eyes. We want them to tell them lo you one single mother. Say lo I blow God. You are still beautiful. We want them to tell them lo you me. All single parents, one single papa. With them all picking. Say you are beautiful in God's eyes. Everyone lo you me ya. You me nice. Everyone lo you mea, you me beautiful. You want them tell them sorry lo you me where money look you me say you me no beautiful. Maybe because you me one person living with disability. Might you me no got one part lo potibly you me. Then might you me look down lo you me say me no nice. Me no beautiful. May me ting blow you, and may me press up the wall. Pelo talk blow God, molo God. You still beautiful. You still nice. You still pretty. Lo I blow God. My tall man only saga mol talk lo you. Only tell him all talk only cheek him you. But you are still beautiful in God's eyes. And you want them to tell them lo you me where you me stop look all narvela so all no nice. Me nice more pity mem. Me beautiful more pity mem. Me want them to tell them lo you no pity mem nothing. Lo beauty. Lo wall. Pay tell them say you pity mem. You pity me. Pe lo God, you me to samak. Lo I blo God, you me to together. You me to beautiful isama. So me want them to tell them back and lo you me, everyone. They tell them morning as we are all beautiful in God's eyes. You me pray. Papa, thank you, lo talk to you. Me will I save a arm back and tell them morning. Pray se by throughout lo day to day. But me will I walk out with them truth here. From talk to you, me tell them,
If you know the truth shall set you free. Στάγονται με βλά τρόλο day to day. Thank you, Papa, Blar and prayer. Praises play you, honor play you. Namely you, Jesus Christ. Me will I stop prayer. Amen. Thank you, Tomas. Pass one good for a day to day. More please, take and plant the care.

listeners to Radio Vanuatu. Itro and Pastor Roy Manson today morning with the morning devotion blowing at today. Me trust and believe when we hare me come out the mouth blue 7 blue papa kote re lo morning. Mama me bless lo heart blue. And mama me one and we unity in blue walk out the day blowing at today. One more time, wishing you one good flow morning. Where place to stop joining the broadcast long hem. Start long northern part of country, Kasem Town south and part of country. Hemi one of a beautiful day back again. Tere hemi second last day blue this flow working week. Tere hemi Thursday number 9 blue man is July 2026. And hemi one of a beautiful day back again. And misavese planned tere mabai lo kolo work, planned mabai lo kolo school. But Liu is up joining broadcast tere lo morning. One good flow morning. You and Mr. Welcome you to show Plong Terrain. 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

0: Good morning, VPTC News. Me Brenda Daniel Miridim. Kafman by tok long outcome long second phase long negotiation we hemi pin kat long Paris long France tete pahemi kat one press conference we pay look deputy prime minister mo minister long finance mo economic management Johnny Konapo pay address media for a meeting with prime minister Chotam Napat long number 29 June hemi first day long second meeting long olketa tok we fonwatu hemi pin kat with France long Sotomayor maritime boundary long hem motovla highland long south Matthew Mohanda long piaf long Vanuatu deputy prime minister Johnny Konapo MEP long Paris long kohet long olketa tok with emol official long France we hemi president Emmanuel Macron long wanem kafmani dalam se second meeting ya he should up in Venice pe France is tap dilem hol meeting ya. With them now, yeah, Kafman by God second round long olgeta tok with them Franis since first one long year 2023. Kafman is tap tekem stan se second meeting, yeah, France by Muscat Ansa long with them by Emi Kiffenbach maritime boundary with Vanuatu is tap claimem. Kafman is joining Molnara Pacific country long talem. Long ol nara country inclutum China long stopem ol missile test long Pacific. Mr. Chai come out long one statement long ministry long prime minister yesterday long night time we Kafman long Australia, New Zealand, Solomon Highlands mo prime minister long Papua New Guinea James Marape with them prime minister long Solomon Highlands Matthew Whale he talk strong long fashion ya sehemino one Ohemino plong one friend, Prime Minister plong Papua New Guinea, James Marape, italem message ya, ino direct number long China, be America, France, Japan, mo UK, mo Nara Nation, we holikat military. Foreign Ministry spokesperson plong China, Mao Ning, italem se launch ya, hemi folem international law, mo customary international practice, mo hemino direct, long heni specific country o target. Wokpaul plong president plong republic plong Vanuatu his excellency Nike Furu Parafu iko long torpa hi plong engage with emolita mo people plong community emi first time we his excellency Furu Parafu plong kasem torpa since election plong hem VPTC reporter long torpa Mika Halpi ifolem visitia.
1: High delegation blong president blong republic blong Vanuatu his excellency Nike Vura Buravo ikasem nasara blong Torba province mo receiving one warm welcome ceremony long front blong Torba 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president Nike Vura Buravo italem sem Wokpaul plong hem emi folem nomo program plong hem plong engage with them all leaders, mo people, lo community.
2: Ever since we become president, we introduced one program plong community engagement and advocacy. I was wearing in ceremony plong in parliament on July 2022, we been announced. And we very important say, we must continue long fashion blame your story so that we get clear understanding long all that plans for you. Why you decide to have one free people? Why you decide to have one united country where you know one country where united, Prime Minister? Why you decide to make development where any
1: President Blong Torba Provincial Government Council, Honorable Roy Adam, italem se office Blong Hemi Happy Blong Look Presence Blong President Blong Vanuatu Long Crown Blong Savi Advocate Blong Government is Savi Haremo Walk Long All Development Blong Torba.
3: People are happy. Blong you Karamima Mo. Hara Mira, more training Mira, long as the weekend, long Katman, and he had more work, long development from Mira. The world is a skill is that some development priorities where you need to have long attention, long in help them improve livelihood, long people, long term progress.
1: Torba President Honorable Adams ikhoit long talent se one long old man development challenge long torba emi connectivity long air long solwata molong land emia from location long loketa islands long torba iputum connectivity i one challenge with torba istap koet long adresem Mr. President Vura Boravo Baba I continue long official kota si visit long him long crave long former head of state late Paul Will Lonsdale Mokohet plonga visit him to crave plong late Minister George Warwick. Mick Albi, FBC News, Torba.
0: New Vula Mama's Anti-Craft Center, he opened long Port Villa yesterday. We hem him plong celebrate him culture plong old woman, mo spirit, long tok tok plong hem compliance officer, long ministry plong industry, Lipi Malas, hemi talam se milestone ya, hemi plong left him up value, addition long old resource, safe mo talent plong old mama, long country.
4: Whether through handicraft, sewing, weaving, crafting, basket making, jewelry, or any other form of art, every product tells a unique Vanuatu story while creating opportunities for income and sustaining home livelihoods. The Mama's Handicraft is a practical example of this vision. It provides a dedicated space where our artists and mamas can produce, display, and market the products while preserving the rich cultural traditions of this country. As the Department of Industry, we remain committed to the supporting initiative that builds skills, encourage innovation, improve product quality, and promote local products through Vanuatu-made products.
0: More news outside Long Country, Papua New Guinea, Australia, Mutual Defence Treaty, we holy save long hem ulsem puk puk treaty, hemi kam long force long yesterday, James Marape with them Anthony Albanese, tuvla Prime Minister long Australia mo PNG, ipin meet long Brisbane long talk about treaty ya, we hemi pin sign long October last year. Molong Sports National Secondary School game wehemi supposed plong happen long manis plong July, August. Long Highland plong ambai hemi cancel from priority hip long look long claim plong old teacher. National Education Program Coordinator long Ministry plong Education Marie Chona hitalem long FBTC Sports se National School game budget hemi assembles 120 million fatu. Befolem inflation, he make him se budget long here ya, and he count up long samples 130 million fatu.
5: The reason why National Games play you me cancel, I think, what's him hemi stop low paper, cost low run one National Games every year, he me around 120 million. Meeting say with them law this year 2026 with them inflation who hemi stop long country but hemi go around 130 million also. Anyway, why all superiors play me early make them cancellation or reason here now say you mean everyone you may understand him situation who hemi stop long country now yeah with them all teachers play you me. So all claims flow all teachers claim you have missed up one CPA we have signed by Vanuatu Teachers Union with the Ministry of Education. Hemena hemi priority from Ministry of Education hemi sort them out all claims here last time. When we talk about 120 million, that's a lot of money. So that's the first priority from Ministry of Education. Before you miss have a look on Narahola cancellation, hemi nominees by National School Games, but hemi cancellation now. No, there'll be other opportunities coming up, or by still cut. But currently, you may want to shift him focus, play you mean, or priority, play you mean, is that one H and something we have missed up.
0: National School Game Coordinator Nancy Pattison hit alam sepai still cut program, Longol School Pikinini.
6: Happen so cancellation note when we play send them out hemi no minim se hemi stop them game Pamiblay Osemitalem, Pamiblay work together with the Ministry of Youth and Sport to make sure Sepahemi still happen. With them all provincial schools where this tapa all the pins tapa running all provincial games blocketa. Meeting say eme pahemi and still continue blo help them all students probably continue with them physical activities blocketa. Only work together as a team, probably sabe perform blo national school games where by me play plan blo me play running by then. So by Ministry of Education, to pahemi continue to follow up with them all schools, to make sure say all physical activities are still happen. Schools, to you may find them all talented players, whereby only sabe come out law national school games, whereby you may host them.
0: Long international sports, alongside long FIFA World Cup, quarter final long FIFA World Cup 2026 is set finish mo pai kick off long Friday week ya kasem Sunday long weekend ya e me fole mo last 2 match long round 16 we hemi been happen kit inge hi report
7: Argentina mo Switzerland e me double final team lo reaching quarter finals pro FIFA World Cup long iya long United States Mexico mo Canada time looking Monday morning Argentina e me make one strong comeback them only 2-0 down low Egypt. Molo last 13 minutes before match me end. Argentina and me come back. Low Fanem net low Egypt 3 times. Low 79, 83, more 90 plus 3 minute injury time. More beat him Egypt low 3-2. With them strong comeback here, low Atlanta Stadium, low Atlanta, Argentina, and me secure ticket for all get low quarterfinals, also number 7 country. Matcha Messi mi kamp lo score 2 mo putum em nowia all sem top scorer pro 2026 FIFA World Cup with him 8 points mo 2 em stop all sem all time top scorer pro FIFA World Cup history with him 21 points mo bien em France international Kylian Mbappe with him 19 points mo last match pro round 16 we happen to the morning Asian Switzerland he play Colombia mo full time pro match to the country he kit lo 0-0 Molo extra time to the country is still kit, make him say only go straight low penalty shootout. Molo penalty shootout, Switzerland now, and may come out winner against him Colombia low 4-3, more qualify him low quarterfinals, all same number 8 country. Now we step for the quarterfinals, here they finish low color play low Friday, Saturday, more Sunday. First quarterfinal match for FIFA World Cup 2026 by Japan low Friday number 10 straight low 7 o'clock long morning between France versus Morocco. More second quarterfinals by start between Spain versus Belgium low 6 o'clock long morning low Saturday. More Nara quarterfinals by start between Norway versus England low Sunday 8 o'clock long morning. More last quarterfinal match by Japan low Sunday 12 o'clock midday between Argentina versus Switzerland. All winner blow four match by only qualify Eagle semifinals blow 2026 FIFA World Cup. 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
0: Moyemi Hen, Blong VBDC News, me Brenda Daniel.

Time Kamlo News, Tingboard VBTC News. Lo every corner of Vanuatu, Long Island, Long Village, Lo Town, Mivle Karam True Story comes straight to you. Politics, business, sports, weather, all big fly issue will affect them life for you every day. 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With them straight information, more professional presentation.

Nice for Splong Alpianalisa. What am I representing? Sing One Lord, One King. Good morning, good morning, good morning. You listen Explore Radio Vanuatu. Welcome, look, good morning, Vanuatu Show Plong. Today, I'm one of a beautiful day back again. I'm one of a beautiful morning. And me service a table today, my me productive. Lo you establish any come said long broadcast. My today, my you call a walk, my by you call a school, continue to study, blue you, especially now, all got a beginning, all got a students. My by you call a current trail of morning, my by you call a soul water, make him small fishing, and my oh my by you call a. Happy to

0: Light and fire, and it looked at Copra or might Mabayukolo plantation, Sakem, coconut, terrello morning. I'm Mr. Wishing you one good flam morning, Momster welcoming you, Lo. Good morning, Vano, to show plong a terrain. 20 minutes, I'm like 6 o'clock today, lo morning. You to be in follow more 6 o'clock, Pishlama News Bulletin. What am I company blue prenda tani lema straight one time, lo news desk. And listen, explore radio Vanuatu. Baba him to check him out now. Hemi update the site blong all the weather information. Blim to blote blot today before him to stop. I think blom by you me to co up out lo all the activities. Blue me to
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0: Right, so update the side blow weather information for the weather bulletin where Vanuatu Meteorology Mature Hazards Department and me put them up the day blow today. Partly cloudy with them possible isolated brief light showers blong rain over long like the islands blong Yumi. Now looking my movement blow wind or condition blow wind blow today wind but got light to moderate. Winds by me blow low one direction blowing south or southwest more southeasterly and overlook at islands blowing you mean now maximum temperature terrain by me range from 25 degrees Celsius down south more 28 degrees Celsius and up long north look side blue marine focus blowing you mean too overlook southern waters. Looking wind me blow low one direction blowing south southwest. Low and speed blong 11 to 50 knots. Light solar blong 1.5 meter. I'm along southern waters blong a country. Now low central and northern waters blong country. We name it blow low one direction blong southeast. Low and speed blong 11 to 50 knots. Solar by. I'm your right no more throughout long. Low me long central more northern waters. I'm going to update the site with the information. Blue me too. Listen, explore radio, Vanuatu, where place you join the broadcast, Lohem. Whenever you cut, you pass someone. Good for the morning.

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1: One more time, good morning, Liu listeners, Explore Radio Vanuatu. We're blessed to join a broadcast along him. Well, bless you, Jenna Broadcast Long Hair, Mr. Vushimi. One good for morning and welcome long. Good morning for another show, Plong Terrain. One more time, wishing me one good for morning. 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Small website blowing VPTC. We hear me www.vptc.vu. Now run down the show. Blim to blow today. All got the listeners straight one time long. I'm going to ensure all got the general update information. For them selection, blog the music today in the morning. Kasam one time, 7 o'clock. Mabayim to follow me look at the 7 o'clock news update. Just after look at the 7 o'clock news update, mabayim you follow me. Pishlama talk to program blog today, and after the pishlama talk to program blog today, straight one time long 7:30 today in the morning. Mabayim to follow first load blog at the service message, blog at the announcement. When we got what I mean inside long studio, mainly now look at the prepaid notice where we got look if him out to you today long morning. Kasam one time 8 o'clock, mabayim to follow look at the 8 o'clock news update, and after look at the 8 o'clock news update, mabayim to follow protective sector segment plong terrain. One more time, listen, Explore Radio Vanuatu, me wishing you one good for the morning. Might you stop inside the bed, do you yet stop thinking say mabayim you come out the bed or knock out from say, last night and me very call you hope say you convince him you want to come out the bed, wash him face, please freshen up small before mabayim you head out to go to school or walk there in the morning or parent might you stop ready for breakfast blow families and or family more all pikinini before mobile pikinini go to school remind them more provide them all got a pikinini with them one healthy breakfast today in the morning one healthy lunch as well blow mobile stop healthy all time throughout the learning blow got a blow day blow on a terrain. Well, beginning nearly you will stop joining the broadcast. Good for morning, you welcome to show. Blowing a terry, make him show so you can up, brush him teeth, wash him face, blue, make a bed, blue, and ready block along a school terry long a morning. Now, small update the side blowing all together community news terry long a morning. Looking for not to him, record him first HIV case, play him through the tracks where. First HIV case recorded through drugs injection. Fanoto emi recorded the first ever HIV case plehem where emi transmitted through drugs injection more syringe use. Emi reported by Ministry of Health during long historic national summit alongside border security more preparedness for emerging drugs and HIV where looking both filahemi host them past 2 days. And MM indicate him say HIV transmission of one or two MM no longer only pass through a sexual contact but also through drug use. One or two MM record them over 22 cases long HIV from 2002 Kasem 2026. And outlaw number one case no more where MM drugs related. So all the listeners who establish and limited in the morning, make them sure so you can plan the key all time. Make a red choices all time. Choose some one partner. You may where you may stop like him. Cham or some grasshopper. And then it should be one something where you start to take him serious now from number blow HIV cases. Lo country, him stop increase. So blow protect him. You one. Use some protection all time. Time you stop thinking, blow, cut some fun. Use some protection all time and stick to one partner somewhere. All get the health authorities only stop promote him and all stop encourage him. You may blow, bamba, you may practice him all time. Now, I'm going to continue with them selection. Blow, get the music today long morning. Listen, Explore Radio Vanuatu. Selection, blow, get the music when me cuts, blow, give him out the you blow. Wake him up spirit new today in the morning, put him yellow and good vibe, blow start him off for this beautiful Thursday morning.

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2: Good morning, good fly morning to you. It's Stop Joining the Broadcast for Radio Vanuatu on this fly beautiful Thursday morning. Misava say my name baba, you hesitate block all work or colour school, but you hang in there one more day before Baba Misava hitting one out of our new vlog weekend back again. Now reminder number no you me you get the listeners, make sure you start them off table today. Me also start them off table today with the one good fly hat, one good fly ting ting, one people smile face blue you plum by table today, baba hemi exciting and baba me go smooth more. But if you start them off table today in the morning with the one rap is hard, with the one negative mindset, so you get up the morning and you say today baba hemi one rap is tape. For sure, listeners for Radio Vanuatu, table terrain by Yunus have enjoyed my Kasem and Blame. So make sure so you start off table terrain with low one positive note, Blum by Yusuf Stapa, Blum by Yusuf enjoy my this Flade Kasem and Blum Hem. Now we'll get the listeners, you must have enjoyed selection, we'll get the music, and you must have check them out up at the side, Blong, all get the community news today, long morning. Looking to communities, Long Island, Blong, Northern Part, Blong, Ambrem, to like come together, Blong, fund them construction, Blong, 1,200 meter concrete road, more only invest them, one amount, Blong, 1.5 million, Blong, improve access, Blong transportation. Any one community funded project with them benefit. Well, by me benefiting all the residents, more all the residents Blong village Blong wow more invest along northern part on Ambrem. And me demonstrate my Kutfla community, Kutfla community. Or let me demonstrate them commitment among local communities to improve infrastructure through law own initiative blong Olkata. Let me look at the story and how all communities will stop come together blong improve Olkata improve infrastructure law Olkata communities blong you mean. Listen as my radio van watum by to continue with the selection blong the music back and this for a beautiful morning.
1: 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Chine masing falau every morning start long 5:30 kasem 9 o'clock. Pamba you harem kut fala music, news, tok tok long day, mo plante kut fala 5 long statem day long you. 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

Hemia emi tok save long wanem blom mekem, long time blow flood. Number one, no stop long old place where water level is have come and up, hurry up, long time where flood he come. Number two, no try and blow crossem river, time level blow water e beat him knee blong you. Number three, stop long safe place all time, kasem where authority e give him clear notice. Number four, all animal only save swim, so no putum all get up, the place where man is have a stop safe long hem, long time blow flood. Number five, look out long old road or bridge where water e cover em up, long time blow flood. And number six, no let them all pikinini only play play, with them all bivla water or water where e stop come out long old drainages. Hemia emi wanem blom mekem after long flood. Number one, stop long way long old disaster area after long time blow flood. Number two, boil em water or use em water filter before you drink. And number three, no hurry up long fix him or get a something we only damage. Number four, no let them all pikinini only play play long old water blong flood we stop yet long round. Number six, look out long old rope lo electric where it broke or something where it save cause and fire. Number seven, check em all main part long water supply system blue new. Also, source, storage, distribution points, more household storage. 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Long all flammable gas inside. Number eight, make em all hygiene awareness long area more all families blue you. Number nine, no kakai all fruits or vegetables where water blong flood e wash em all geta e can. And number ten, no use em all something where e use em electric kasem time where you clean him, try em, more check em say e safe blong use.

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One or two flat key messages. You stop listening long hair today in the morning. One and blow by you make him time. Area we stop long hair, or place we stop long hair, hemi flooded. 12 more minutes before him to cast him one time. 7 o'clock today in the morning. Straight long 7 o'clock. Mobile to follow more at the 7 o'clock news update. And after look at the 7 o'clock news update, mobile you meet to follow him. Pishlama Tok Tok program. Plong today. Just after him to follow him, update pack and side. Plong look at the weather information. Plong you meet to. One more time, we wish you one good flam morning, listeners per radio. One or two might you stop inside one service past the morning. You stop listening to broadcast per radio. One or two good flam morning, you welcome. Good morning, one or two show. Show we start welcome up you every morning. Start long 5:30 the morning. Kasem long 9 o'clock long morning. Might you stop inside the private vehicle? You stop make a way, you go finish the walk. You stop drop my phone at the beginning of the school. One good flam morning, you welcome the show. Plong today. Reminder back in Lumi, where you miss up by some public transport. Make sure so you stop and pass, lo straight place, plus stop and pass. Notice step flow, plus traffic, today long morning, all time lo, especially now you miss lo boat filler. You must have got problem with traffic every morning or every afternoon. So you will stop use some public transport. Make them sure so you stop and pass. The straight place plus stop and pass. All drivers too. Make them sure so you stop and pass. Plus the straight place plus the pass stop. And not the step and flow long traffic. All time drive for them care. You may stop handle them all the vehicle. All time make them sure so you drive for them care. All time avoid them all the unnecessary accidents where you must stop looking them stop happen. Mr. Wishing you one good flow morning one more time. Look at the listeners. Me no forget them. You will stop listening. Come to Island of Sando. Today, lo morning. One good flow morning. You listen to radio one or two. Lo Island of Sando, especially you me long Luke and Ville. Might just stop listening inside lo one small taxi. You today, lo morning. Good flow morning. You welcome the show. Long today. No forget them. You meet down south. Lo Tafia province. Long Lenakel. Today, lo morning. I'm a good flow morning. You welcome the show. Long today. Hope so you enjoy company with me so far. Got selection, look at the music yet, look at him out you today in the morning, and look at the programs so by you for them throughout the show long today. But I'm to continue with them selection, look at the music where me cut with me inside long studio, look at him out to come to you, look at the listeners long radio of Vanuatu.

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0: Good morning, VPTC News Update. Me Brenda Daniel. PNG dalam sehemi savetrenem kalau sub 1,000 new fala recruit police plong vanuatu plong strandenem work plong policing mupota. Long one interview with VPTC News Minister plong Internal Affairs Andrew Nopwat he dalam sewana krimen kwepai holi signem hemi base long police cooperation between vanuatu mu PNG. 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
1: So imsap lo forward pamba in the next recruitment so pamba imsap karma to li so istap kam pa po ni kini ready imsap we contact them training an oli confirm lo imi oli sabe training map to 1,000 so so imi ting lo sabe training 1,000 new recruits oli sabe make meme and so pa involve from both security, by involvement Bruno, by involvement on cooperation we have operations we have working together. We tackle more issues we have facing from no more context. In Indonesia, Papua New Guinea, we have Vanuatu, we have Solomon Islands, Fiji, context play we have. So, what I mean, we think by we have strengthening work for policing, law enforcement, and even border management law recently.
0: Defense Minister Blong PNG, Sir John Bundari, Hikasem country long yesterday afternoon, Blong discussem implementation Blong agreementia. Kafmani China mol nara Pacific country, Blong talem long ol nara country, including China, Blong stopem mol missile test long Pacific. Message ya, Hikamout long on statement Blong ministry, Blong prime minister, yesterday long night, time we Kafman Blong Australia, New Zealand, Solomon Highlands. Mo Prime Minister Blong Papua New Guinea, James Marape, with them Prime Minister Blong Solomon Highlands, Matthew Whale, he talk strong long fashion ya, sehemino Blong one friend. Kafmani dalem seholsem one state party, long treaty, Blong Rarotonga, mo one country, who hemiko head, Blong stop talk, long one. Olong nuclear free Pacific since independence. Hemi talem se China, hemi one long ol value development partner, we hemi committee member keken long relationship, we hemi card with them China since independence. Foreign ministry spokesperson long China, Mao Ning, italem se launch ya, hemi volem international law, mo international practice, mo hemi no direct, long any specific country or target. Kafman by tok long outcome long second phase long negotiation we hemikat long Paris long France. Today pa hemikat one press conference we by look deputy prime minister mo minister long finance mo economic management Johnny Konapo pa hemi address media for a meeting with them prime minister Chotam Napat. Long number 29 June hemi first day long second meeting long olketa tok. We found what to emipin cut with them France, plong sotemout maritime boundary plong hem motuvala highland, long south Matthew Mohanda, long biaf plong Vanuatu deputy prime minister Johnny Konapo, iko long Paris plong kohet with them olketa toktokia with them all official plong France president Emmanuel Macron. Long one Kafman italem se second meeting ya he should up in Venice, be France is tap tilem all meeting ya. Mo news outside long country long Solomon Highlands, Australia is support them education sector with them $56 million education package. It may come out long week ya long one press conference where Prime Minister Blong Australia, Anthony Albanese, mo Prime Minister Blong Solomon Highlands, Matthew Whale, he attend them mo Tafuli News I report them. Prime Minister Albanese, he tell him semi glad long announce them support package here where me go with them all priority long Kafman long Solomon Highlands. Molong Sports Galaxy Football Club become 2026 VFF Men Champions League winner. Galaxy Football he win long one score long 4-0 against Sam Classic Football Club long Look and Feel Football Association and long grand final long VFF. Mohemihen long VPTC News Update.

8 minute emileko 7 o'clock terelo morning. Good morning Liu. We stop joining the broadcast blo radio Vanuatu. You've been following all the 7 o'clock news update. What them company blo prenda Daniel M. Straight one time lo news desk. Baba into follow now, pishla matok program plung terei. And lo program plung terei mbambai iso yarwell one long olgada correspondent pre FBTC wohemi lookout them matafia province. Baba mi joining you to lo program plung terei.

0: long tete program bamba mi yarem area administrator blong futuna island iso nemei bamba mi kifimatol updates blongol activities we government is tap mekem ikolong island blong futuna
1: good night all listeners blo radio Vanuatu iso nemei area administrator blong futuna and you want them a story of small give small update lo all developments we Vanuatu government through lo level of the ministry to internal affairs become the department of local authority Motafe province and Futuna area council on this making role developments lo island lo yubi lo Futuna. Firstly, at the moment where you missed up Tok, you missed up lo detail lo ia, you missed up lo July and Futuna hemi lo ia ia hemi one really busy year. Every man on the PC lo plan the activities we start having, but at lo nara activity lo site on social activity lo site lo church more lo site lo honorable activities. I miss story and small lo all updates lo one name Kaufman and Mr. Megan. At the moment, Kaufman, let me all project we are a council and Mr. Spearhead, more Mr. Faden to lo small plan we Mr. Kam. You me stop continue lo you me tram. Completing good on final stage lo new full office for you me. Mr. Small lo new office here. Project here and he funded through one project lo pick up. Any partnership with the mayor council. And if you me, you mean share more costing them and the council and do small money lo you me contract them one contract up, let me build him. So final stage for him now, yeah, only start making painting. And once painting and me finish lo this month, hopefully we should launch him. So I mean I have your final stages for this for you me. Obviously, in negotiation yet with the National Bank. Lo National Bank and come the time for launching, but National Bank too have come lo and set up and established for you me launching or you me office and me opening with them a National Bank. So progress plan stage for him start now, yeah, only start making more final trending and then solar have installed. We install them with solar, and then I only want them to do this month. You mean at least you mean stock them some loan resource stuff inside. Let them say I'm launching the you mean service them you want to. You mean want them kind of we begin, you mean launch them building no more, or officer or command of Serenity Co. Building them stuff waste no more. So I mean, I mean, one way we place the plan professional office to zero and stuff inside. Office to Western Union, we put them inside. Office to all pillars, to the council, you set them up, put one office inside with them, office to site coordinator, to FICA, where I'm too, and stuff, make them pick the work, to coordinate them on work and the local work. So I mean, I'm example office where you got six offices inside, and one local office now, where you can get them, you call National Bank. So you start to talk to them, to get up, to get up, to get up, apart lo new office, the next project where you missed up with them, maybe one stage where you missed up building. Stage here, you missed up progress plan, you missed up couple, you missed put on beam, and once beam maybe go, and then you wait to see when we come, you got a more last shot material, and then you put more capa equal on top, and then final pending semi stop go. So I mean, one project where the council is fully funded, the one community, Mission Gate. Then one stage where you miss them, the council with them community. And by any accommodating them plan, they plan the activities where any happen the community. And then one request for sets too. So, and then we start to progress. Not for the project where the council and spend the money on him. Help me hold the yasso. Progress to him. And I for all of them sandwich on the stable site finish. You need to start with the office. And then by next month, the actual construction and start. So, and then I mean, with parking, lo, some of the material by me come with ship. And then you'll cement. And so cement only come passing the place here. And then you meet that. You be construct them even hold. Not for the one, I mean, Lunga. I'll give a We will start to move on material. Activity is the maker, from all project here, hemi, your project where community, but hemi, free labor, hem, so, free labor, naya, low one community, hemi, no, no issue. So you must have look out them all space when you try to fit in one contract, when you can't blow or start them all contract, but now you may not have money to have yet. You must wait for next year. But now you wait up for community on still all you may plan for next month, now you may start them all actual construction. Apart from all project where the council let me fund them, you may get some partnership project where I may start in progress too. One, I may through the FICA part then, where they will get a lot of water. So I mean now project only been managed for only one water project for the Mission Bay, and one rehabilitation project. Only reconstruct them new flow water system for the Mission Bay. Progress plan naya all pipe only just finishing my training for planning no more. Planning yeah, and we can say water committee for Mission Bay, but only to maintain them water source. The work we have stop local and we finish. Naya the study training them no more. Pipe way out lo main source. Pipe way limka out lo main source. Only turn and finish. Pin you some money for the machine to turn them on pipe. I can pass them lo main storage. Naya also small pipe no more loco running me call all tap stand. And then that one finish him lo moving here on the next week. And then only prepare them ready for launching. So then all progress lo all la lo la project lo site lo water. And then I recall telling me. And we have to work it out.

no, no fue en el 80. 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So, San Pau contracta en mi understanding en ya, so, he visto un mol, San Tail, o en el que no es mol, y en el que no es un white tail, so. Only thing that I'm having Hamas room no more. So every something is ready finished for launching. A small tile no more, she didn't come, only put them back with them one small snap again behind it, and then I became a pinification. So work on the support where the hustle and put them. You've been spending small money in them, not beginning. The people are working now and stuff between Strand Kaufman with them. You need to provide them small support, lo mobilization community, and make them see a project and you must go, and you must build it. So, whenever you start now, yeah, this part of the council, you come in, to make them see you maintain them, you will sustain them, help, lo do not, you will set them up, you will help them help, lo set them up one health committee. So, and the council, let me come in, let me step in, let me organize a meeting, we will set them up, let them new for the health committee. So now we start to talk, we got one to the health committee, we have set up, where secretary plan, let me register the place, let me start look out them, dispensary of Futuna. So committee, let me work good, we will help them, make them small training, to help them run them on meetings, and then we work with them next to blow, make them all document them all meeting minutes, and then you be action and sound. So, okay, you make a plan to work with the work only in make them a clearance good law area blow health center, and then I got all meetings, blow, you must be them all kitchen, blow, sick man and government stuff. Like so, collectivity a committee, and Mr. Walk, or Mr. Walk for them. As a monster start, only not that good for set up it, especially the high funding. So, I mean, I consider this stuff. Look, blow, help them go to the fundraising, blow, can the teams on get a small money, blow, totally, some minimal cost, blow, all activities, blow, get that. So, Naya, clearance, and time finish, Naya, at least got some plan where we can start in place, blow, only must make them small work, blow, beautification, before law opening, blow. New Flash Health Center. Otherwise, preparation for launching community on this company, they finish for you may ready for you may launch them. But one of the part two, lo henya, you may the council is that really push strong to for you may tell them the ministry for health what them before office, before house, you may need to resource them to. Say, Mark, law office, we Mr. Talem, law, new office for you. So you may want them say, office. You will house any launch with them all resource plan too. So that way, government any launch of any solico, the all officer will start with them work inside the house. So and now you start to talk to them all the so I think all machine lo installing inside, lo check them all mama, with them everyone, all basic health facility, specific health equipment, that in you start wanting to say on everyone only must come, lo you meet him standing lo health. Lo health must provide them service to them, lo island to you. So, I mean, that's the part lo on project we must work with them. Currently, you may start work with them all pillars, lo area council. I mean, you want to work with the past 3 years, you can try and work with them a little bit, and you figure a little bit. Then I am Mr. Campbell, you formalize some good now. And we must talk to him, we must talk about the structure of the area council, formation plan. So you must always say that all pillars of the area council, we have now all the common council. So the pillars say you want them to strengthen them all the tattoo, low level of community. Low get on, you must work low community, and we look service, and now we have a road low, all social development, and we come through low sector, low get that. So, the day we start talking, we start blowing a little bit, blowing, we got one small meeting, blow, or get a little business. So, you may want to strengthen them business, rep, blow, community, blow, area council, blow. So, now your business committee set up to finish, we play, you manage, blow, elect them new for the committee, blow, get us.

0: 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is about anything any progress or not but when we finish the map we fully manage to help them get up to trust them film and film permit to feel anyone committee where we start to implant the technical advice to the council provide them with what them people support so feel any true law economic sector plan only manage to help them to na is this association but after one constitution and constitution and by any kind of business law for the night of future so everyone want them and then everyone will qualify camp committee and then by any briefing will get a lot full document yeah don't get all you understand them one them where you want them at them or you have one want them one them or you want them remote or the remote after him consultation plan and then if they look at one more wider consultation law constitution of July for the celebration of the say free business so the mass abide the one we have stopped having no one law one guide no more also one constitution to be guide them on development especially in the cycle of business to island the union of future so once they have been done then by chairman blame and signing from them say you mean effective make them become effective law by every business you want them to run a business in the future any anyone one kite bro kite new more by any co inline to what them all low business with the minister Megan more by any help people and she know where me now and now any main man to start behind the tax collect is collect them all the business license yeah so everyone where we fully register them on the business license start yeah all man now we fully help them all get that law we bring up one money blocking him and I some support to him giving block up lost strength and more business people are challenged where you start with him now yeah him transportation shipping so and now him one challenge where everyone ongoing challenge where you start you start face him long time come currently situation for shipping now yeah escalate because has him low level where now yeah every business low of futuna only face him difficult problem for the last 5 months and then it been 5 months I mean you see them in the hand of the for the last 5 months and then we want be for the challenge way that way and then on a business the affected low shipping industry and then by ecosystem to some low small effect them or some middle man low way government and state plan is flat low come kin support all rural communities if she matter to the site low kakai and the kai me want something where amo you know why you go low and then out you question that challenge them so for the last 2 weeks that in Nicholas offices I include the multi school on efficient difficulties from disturbance law here and you support 5 months five months when we pass ya for the last 4 months even the Holland tight even la lo Holland tight on work block half month but you say you current you be your work on block half month and you stay now from but you say make one current you must this you say them current the timing way but you spend the more now when you lo or the chest or spend the classroom you really spend the more time lo office and then even no got time to play for make small current nothing lo weekends no so you make say lo school or school only politics only must send them out on get up lo only make compact from issue lo shipping lo money must drama patch them manage more get up lo only current small get up lo plan so lucky plan any flight list and suppose what by you go lo airport by the site where we're going to put on you know we want to do a mobile ship by some more stuff full up no plan but somehow if we want to take nick flat or at least make sure say all government services in Moscow so one way business say Mr. Fisher Naya one way council me respond no issue ya if we write them one letter equal or explore maritime from Sa mi visa be tama le mi no kat chip mi tem se mi vle no kat tuwi lo mi 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Plant and businessman kakuplokote if pass inside lo ship. The ship in no save out. So mi free no save one and issue lo ship. Ni lay mas write one letter ikon lo commission at long maritan. Lo got only mas instruct them ship lo ship me out. And kete ina mo lo morning ni tok tok wate wando lo visa lo kita and no litalem se si mi talem se ino kat fuel. And mi no sabi se anyone excuse or anyone problem from management. Te imi no sabi le kumuan something di se tro mani we or customer or li lo pem kaku. Aku e fri kaku wo listap le si na yang udem kondena blo si bia mi or man on ipe me fri wan fit. So, hemi anyone want something we if we continue to push on, the next option is suppose we continue to put on the solution, and then by if we upload them on the market, we will have to do it. And you can talk about the people finish, only say you're right. But now, one issue suppose if we upload them on the peer group, we will have to kapista o promulman ang pium presidis ko kapista. So, namin na have a challenge way mekem se si be mino kam lumi fila as entity and by suppose to let me finish semi sa problem number 6 manisero. So, namin na the biggest challenge we have not just affect them on business no more, they have affect them to all development of business that mekem from all materials we have placed that are mika na mi trulo si be now. So, naya, on work on stuff on off from Lohen Senda on material in your camp. Long level office, that small material stuff too, block of finishing, all in your camp. So, I'm now, anyone who has me in staff. Long term look, lo how we really address the issue, yeah. I think some lo you mean noise, Mr. come out finish. Mimi no way make no slave yet. But today we want them. Mimi touch them small no more. Then we want something where I think people live in Savan law issue here for the last 10 to 25 years finished since independence. And then we want ongoing challenge. So this year, last year finished. While we mimi talk about fin finish through law network of fin, then we want island network. We will set them up for all the human resource for Futuna. So we will try to put them back one of now instead of put them back to Island View. So we will still start the business for transport and infrastructure pillar or sector for film, community plan. We will be managed, we will start trying to base it. We must be one ship. Suppose we're in a rupo, and we have ship, you mean say, why not, man, who do not have been one ship? You have something a long time finish, and you will come to pay local man, and you have a government, let me look at ship. So, I'm trying to be one ship. So, having a one way, if we stop, work for them, and I think we talk to all community or this stuff, contribution small money, to we reach one target to 18 million. We 18 million, then by we try to look to around me, suppose we must ask him some more sponsor coming, to we try to get one seat for you. So I mean, I have a long-term vision, to you may address him more. The issue more challenge blow or shipping. When you start talk here, yeah, I think on contribution and is it in 10 million finish. So you need that another 8 million where you start blow, another community only contribute to them, and then by me just look one another update, I mean, come out there. You know, when them talk to them from them, you know, one who can make them, so I'm usually impact in the portion there any one way community any capital to get up or respond law one big full need. But I reconcile any flat law strategy where you've been carried out and reconcile you know giving one money yet the by any stop law pipeline suppose where any one initiative for a community more chief or push and only one to need and by reconcile we must give you one small money to plus support and big full need. And we've been talk law is chief in this, and you aware of him. But from you, we start on planning where we start here, and you're planning for you to address him, all community needs. And suppose we community only agrees, the man and you want me to buy you to address him now, and then maybe, or probably next year, from this year, you need some money finish for the concept or a regular project. So, hopefully, suppose next year, and then you want me to buy a reconcile and you give him one money you can inside for help him, all communities for Fortuna, for on the PMCP. So, MMI people are challenged more story and small, a little bit, no one way Mr. happen in Fortuna. So, a little I'm not yet, the ship when you know, I'm in the same way, if you allow a man to come to has a small challenge, no side look at but otherwise, what a me hood, a me place and me for two, what a more green Kakai, where me list of Kakai law, no island, I got all banana way stuff with the more manioc, me play dry manioc. Still, manioc is the whole time you lay it for what was she, no, if I have small fiber, move to Ika. So I'm not having a small update, and I'm sick that always standing too much low time or standing too much low, you mean where you stop, listen, Lori, Bulo Haremol updates for you mean low island block. Thank you too much.
1: Thank you too much, long, save a bad long program, yeah? What I mean, Iso Yarwell, look at me long next program.

Listen up, Radio Vanuatu. First load, we'll get the service message, we'll get the announcement today in the morning. Propate notice, we'll be giving out the Yule language, blowing English. Late Chris Josiah of Maskelyne Island, Malekula. Malekula, Malamba Province in the Republic of Vanuatu, died on the 30th of September 2025. His biological father, Mr. Ilo Josiah, is applying for administration of his estate. This means the right to distribute late Chris Josiah's property. Anyone who is opposed to administration of late Chris Josiah estate being granted to Mr. Ilo Josiah must file a response in the Supreme Court within 28 days from the date of this notice. If no one does this, the court will give the right to Mr. Ilo Josiah. Anyone who thinks they're entitled to any property of late Chris Josiah or who thinks late Chris Josiah owed them money should contact Mr. Carlos Shem Amos at the Office of the Public Solicitor in Port Vila on telephone number 33160, telephone number 33160. This notice is authorized by the Office of the Public Solicitor, P.O. Box 794, Port Vila. Baba Miki from out one more time of Simbwe Mistap, late Chris Josiah of Maskelyne Island, Malekula, Malamba Province in the Republic of Vanuatu, died on the 30th of September 2025. His biological father, Mr. Ilo Josiah, is applying for administration of his estate. This means the right to distribute late Chris Josiah's property. Anyone who is opposed to administration of late Chris Josiah's estate being granted to Mr. Ilo Josiah must file a response in the Supreme Court within 28 days from the date of this notice. If no one does this, the court will give the right to Mr. Ilo Josiah. Anyone who thinks they're entitled to any property of late Chris Josiah or thinks late Chris Josiah owed them money should contact Mr. Carlos Shem Amos at the Office of the Public Solicitor in Port Vila on telephone number 33160. 33160. This notice is authorized by the Office of the Public Solicitor, P.O. Box 794, Port Vila.

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Vanuatu, a few more minutes before the custom one time, 8 o'clock today, long morning. Where place you join a broadcast long him? Lo you will just switch him on Radio Blue. Good morning, good morning, good morning, Liu. You start following company blooming inside. Good morning, Vanuatu show. And you've been following him, Bishlama Tok program, long today with them company blooming Isu Yarwell, all the way Long Island, long. Atana tere long morning, we'll get updated with him, Stap Karem, around the province, Blimu long, Atafe, and him, Stap Sharem with the Yumitu tere long morning. Mamba him to continue with them selection, blog of the music, keeping you entertained, custom one time long, 8 o'clock. Mamba him to follow him, we'll get the 8 o'clock news update.

olsemwa national broadcaster radio Vanuatu emi one important source plong information we emi savi influence mo make change long standard mo value through long use plong language we yumi usum radio Vanuatu emi give him all geta important news information plong development education mo cultural service plong respond long need plong all geta listener or audience plong yumi long island mo rural area give him option long all geta leader mo decision maker long take him good for a decision mo all people mo pikinini we only want them improve from life plong all geta through long all information we yumi give him out radio Vanuatu radio where you save trust them.

Was key messages talk save long one and long make him long time long tropical cyclone. One and long make him before one cyclone. Number one, listen all time long radio, long harem movement, long cyclone. Number two, store and full up water long drink, long all clean container. Number three, berem all pipe, long water. Number four, boil them or use some water filter, blow cleaning water, blow drink. Number five, carry them out solar panel, more solar pump, colors up, long creek, more river. Number six, close them valve, long storage tank, close them valve, long spring box. Number seven, make them sure say you got enough water, blow drink. Number eight, cut them all three, colors up, long water tank, blow you. Number nine, fasten tight water tank, long you blow bahemino fly, long time blow cyclone. Number 10, caramot kata, long water tank.

One emblem make him long time long cyclone. Number one, use some good water where you been save him long house. No mix him cover with him. Number two, continue long listen long radio long harem weather update. And number three, make him sure se family long you am safe. One emblem make him after long cyclone. Number one, build him back old toilets. Connect them back all kata long water tank for you. Number two, boil them or use some water filter block cleaning water before you drink. Number three, prioritize them water blong drink long all pikinini, all fala, sick man, mo all mama we all got bell. Number four, check them or fix them water system suppose it got damage. Number five, use them all local material blong fix them all pipe suppose it broke. All same, bamboo, morapa. Number six, work with the water committee blow cleaning water source, spring box, storage tank, mo follow rot blong pipe, custom house. Number seven, water committee me must conduct them assessment mo report any damage lo area administrator, mo provincial water officer. All area administrator must work together with them provincial water officer blong prioritize them all work. Number eight, wash them hand all time after you use some toilet mo before you kakai. Number nine, blong you sure se water blong you is safe, you must make them all trivala test there. Look suppose water is clear, smell them suppose water is sting or no, and test them suppose water is concon. Or no. Suppose you not sure long quality long water after we you make a trivial test ya, contact them water officer call us up long you help them you. Message I come long department long water resources.

Pastor Ivan Mitirel Blong, local string band, you enjoy him today. Morning, listen, explore radio. Vanuatu, Lulpong, local string band. Hope say you, one bus driver, one taxi driver, you enjoy him today. This beautiful morning. 8 more minutes before him to kasem one time. 8 o'clock. Straight on 8 o'clock. Mobile him to follow him. 8 o'clock news update. One more time, we wish him you one good full morning. Welcome, look, good morning, Vanuatu show, Blong, today. Hope say you enjoy him. Company, play me so far. What I'm looking at programs where you've been following and selection. Look at the music where Mr. Babutum. Out, like keeping me entertained throughout the day, long or this a beautiful morning. By the continuing with them selection, we'll get the music inside long studio before my mind to have a journey. My friend Nathaniel, with them, we'll get the 8 o'clock news update.

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0: VPTC News Update, me Brenda Daniel Miridim. Ika 29 case plong tengki FIFA, who held the record them long South Plong Highland Plong Efate, emi confirmation, we come out long community mobilization officer, Holinda Tane, time emi story and with a massing falau long health segment, plong radio for what long yesterday, emi talem sepango now, emi karam high case plong sick tengki FIFA. Kafman pay tok long outcome long second phase long negotiation we hemi pin kat long Paris long France the day pay kat one press conference we pay look deputy prime minister mo minister long finance mo economic management Johnny Konapo we pay emi address media for a meeting with the prime minister Chotam Napat long number 29 June emi first day long second meeting long olketa tok we fun what to he pin kat with France long sort out maritime boundary long hem long Duval Highland, Matthew Mohanda. Defense Minister Blong PNG, his Tablong country, Blong signed one agreement with them Vanuatu Long policing. Long one interview with them VPTC News, Minister Blong Internal Affairs, Andrew Napuat, he talem se agreement by only signem by me base long police cooperation between Vanuatu Mo PNG, Mo Payemi Kasem. Mohemi Kasem mandate long council long minister long go ahead with them signing ya. PNG talem se mi save trenem kolosap 1,000 new recruit police long country long strengthenem work long holgeta.
1: So him sap look forward to by in the next recruitment so by him sap karma to li so stop kam pa ko ni ni ready him save contact them training and only confirm lo him will save training up to 1,000 also him imi ting plus apa training 1,000 new recruits oleh sahaja mereka meme. And so pain for them potensi security, pain for them Bruno, pain for them on cooperation with him sahaja, operations with him sahaja, work him together, kita kalau mau lisu with him sahaja, sem from them context. Imi dalam Indonesia, Papua New Guinea, sama kalau sama Vanuatu, sama kalau sama Solomon Islands, Fiji, context play imi sama kan so. What the meme ni pun sebab bayi imi sahaja strengthen them, work lo policing. Law enforcement and even both the management law recently.
0: Defense Minister Blong PNG, Sir John Bundari, he kasem country long yesterday afternoon, Blong discussem implementation Blong agreement. Kafmani China mol nara Pacific country blong talem long nara country inkludum China blong stopem mol missile test long Pacific message he come out long on statement blong ministry blong prime minister yesterday long night time we Kafman blong Australia New Zealand Solomon Highlands mo prime minister blong PNG James Marape with them prime minister blong Solomon Highlands Matthew Wale you talk strong long fashion ya se hemi no fashion blong one friend. Monius Southside Long Country Long Solomon Highlands, Australia is support them education sector with them $156 million education package. And may come out long week ya long one press conference with Prime Minister Long Australia, Anthony Albanese, or Prime Minister Long Solomon Highlands, Matthew Wale, he attend them. Prime Minister Albanese, he tell him semi clad, Long announce them support package ya, where me go with them all priority, Long Kaufman, Long Solomon Highlands. Molong Sports National Secondary School game we is supposed long happen long Manisia long Manisia mo long August long Ambai he can sell from priority he long look long claim long old teacher National Education Program coordinator long Ministry long Education Marijona he talem long VPTC Sports se National School game budget em samples $120 million before them inflation he make him se budget. And Mr. Veko and up long samples $130 million fatu.
2: So all claims flow all teachers claim you, we have Mr. Blow and CPA, we have signed by Fanato Teachers Union with the Ministry of Education. Hemena hemi priority. Blow Ministry of Education, hemi sort them out all claims here last time. When we talk about $120 million, that's a lot of money. So that's the first priority for Ministry of Education. Before you miss a look lo on Narahola. Cancellation hemi nominees by national school games, but hemi cancel ya now. No, there'll be other opportunities coming up or by still cut.
0: Emi tok plong National Education Program coordinator long Ministry plong Education Mari Chona. Moi mi hen blong VPTC news update mi Brenda Daniel.
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4: 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All get the changes, also, assist the volcano to fall down, or leave kakai, lokaren mo krasi try, or loud noise long volcano, earthquake, landslide, smell blong cast blong volcano. Any other changes where you look him. Key message number two. Lanem mo take part long early warning system blong volcano blong you. Masabe map blong danger blong volcano, more all danger area blong volcano. All get the danger long house blong you, place blong walk, school more long community blue. Karamo latest volcano update where VMGD and me stop giving out long all end blong every manis. Key message number three. Must have all nara danger with volcano eruption is have make him. Volcano eruption it make him earthquake, flash flooding, long submat, landslide, thunder, mo tsunami. No kakai fish or shell long saltwater taimanda water volcano erupt from by save posen em kakai blong saltwater. Key message number four. Karamout assist long roof blong house. Make him sure say house blong you hemi strong, moba hemi no fall down, easy suppose assist he pile up blong hem. Time blow eruption, stop inside long house blong you, mo no expose long assist blong volcano. Must watch him good assist time hemi stop fall down long house, mo go outside hurry up, suppose house by hemi save fall down. Karamout assist on that long roof with him extra care. Saka mol close long all space, long door, more window. Key message number five. Protect them water supply long assist blow volcano. 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Protect them long more eye blong you, long assist blong volcano, time blong eruption, more after long eruption. Stop inside long house, more out long area blong assist blong volcano. From all kata small assist hemi danger long health blong you, more all pignini blong you. More okata weli kat sick or sem sot win. Suppose you stop outside, move hurry up you go inside long house. Wear them all clear glass blong protect them eye blong you. 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No stop long or low lying area long place where wind is stop low low hem more all creek around long volcano. Key message number seven. Karam all supply blong protect them you more family blong you blong stop ready all time from eruption. All get a supply also mask long blockem dust, plastic wrap block cover bubble electronic something, more karma touch light, more radio blong you. Blong cast more information, use of a contact them geohazards division, long department blong meteorology, more geohazards long telephone 24686 or email long geohazards at meteo.gov.vu.
5: 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Baba yumi tu follow now hemi historian we baba yumi tu follow now hemi a story on when we've been cut with them. Agriculture Development Officer Blong East Tana Joseph yesterday, and Baba, you find him on quiet place more for them a story on Blong at the rain.

Alolo you we stop folem this flastorian me welcome em company blo Joseph Mr. Joseph we stopple sem agriculture development officer blo yumilo south east tana plande man might maboli savelo Joseph but plande babayelo no safe about them him me give him small time lo Joseph hello you introduce him you know my kolkata listeners please to Thank you, Thomas. Joseph, now agriculture development officer, Southeast Tana. Me understand him say you got plan the initiative, more the priorities we start work with them or local farmer, blimilo Southeast Tana. Mention them no more some local priorities here where you stop help them all look at the farmers, blimilo Southeast Tana. Thank you, Thomas. Joseph. Now, also, you've been mentioning Luyumilo Southeast Tana. Ashfall hemi one something where hemi one challenge blumi molkata farmers lo area blumi lo southeast tana. 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

0: 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In Mr. Finemot, you got only grow it in only grow up the place for the same all situation we start. Megan, you got the same current on sloping all slope areas. So only find one place we then for Kimmy, Miss Aven, she's in Plemo as full, and if you don't go pay, he stopped over a margin, she no has in pleasure, and you only plan a small current on it. 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
1: Thank you, Thomas. Joseph. Now, me understand him say, beginning blue year, come you cut all, you develop him one work plan blue you blow. However, you work with them all get a farmers, low area where you start him where me southeastana. So far, he come, how now you look plan him, you go, you meet him some little get a targets blue finish, or he got, how much look at the targets, please, blue, yeah, you meet him finish, Mohammed is tabi at Bomba by you, meet him before end, blue, yeah.
0: Okay, I think no, Indian on targets, we only the only Saugle, only area councils. Our situation was out, I think only been put on some target, you know, on top to us. Le fait de Gonasia target to year and 3000 Gonas 3000 seedlings should buy me distributed. You may be satisfied with some of this, but you may reject 3000 Nigeria, although 3000 seedlings, you go to Nigeria, you may distribute them back and end the year. And then you will make a menace. So, the vegetables. The vegetables here, you need to stop target them in 5,000. Area of the Saudi, you must make sure you must place them 5,000 of vegetable seedling when you plant them on the ground. You need to achieve 5,000 here. To one project where I have a lot of money, which is funded by Australia. That's Australian government and we fund them. Project here, you may have a mock-up, but you may raise 5,000 in this area, or you may distribute it to the household or area of the Imayo. So you may raise 5,000 and you may distribute it. So you may have to give them back at low vegetables.

0: So Southeast, challenge to you know any suppose to immigration, especially on white bone or green bone, immigration is just one net house or one greenhouse find them out everyone we meet distribute them on the planet you can some where they grow where man on the kind of kitchen is love only you know grow more for you know in this for them the site look up I think you mean stop target premium in 1,000 I mean, again, Missouri law. I mean, distributor, my 1,000 cover, we plan in 2,000 then, so. And then you mean, look on, Mr. W. Potter, one power, we plan in 1,000 cover, and it's the year. Where one farmer from the Southeast, we're in the Sunday group. We plan in 1,000 cover, so you need to put them back 1,000 acres, so one target there, and no. Main thing is that you must apply for an interest plan, but then some hand drama, but you get on all interested farmer for the group as in the area of the potter solution. No site, no root crops, yeah, I mean, by me distribute to 5,000 cuttings, no root crops. You must have distributed small village, which is on family stop trade no more, but you must have distribute all areas. So you must have cashed 2,000 village, but you may want to say, but you apply for one interest pattern, but you must pay some cuttings, but you must distribute your pattern for all farmers, block on 25,000. So I think main thinking for all target, I think. Main program na we only put on siya by Southeast and European. So, kung nara something bakit na siya mal-awareness on training, at on small training, on small awareness, we stop happen. On small village, on small areas. And aside to crafting, yes, we've been crafting some ranis bakit, we stop plant them out, we stop team non-farmers, we stop 7 non-farmers. Normally, we have 100 fillings. We have immigration 300 rootstock pattern. We have craft them barren. In order to get the craft them, so by new way, cutting by employee also, we have craft them, we distribute HP also. The target low crafting, I think, maybe 100 of them was a thousand fillings. So I think Southeast, maybe one place where we have some challenge, no. As for me, can say, target DV, I mean, no contact too much. Semena, I mean, small target DV, Mr. Oakland, the area. Yes, I think I know what I think.
1: Thank you, Thomas. Joseph. Now, Storian, Mr. Storian, with them all, Agriculture Development Officer Lol Narvla Islands. You got that one something where you call them seed bank or you develop them Lol Area Council where you establish them. You mean Southeast Tana? You mean cut one finish or no yet?
0: No. Southeast Tana, I think you know cut yet. Tapia. Seed bank, I think you got one on the Tapia when you start no Isangelo. The Southeast, you know, we play at the Southeast, I think, international, and we help them build them two necessary sets, one law port, one law corman. And then one vision, and we help pagan, let me build one pagan, we shall have one school, more than one law chaka. At the end of the summer, some necessary way, we reached our game. Mainly, we have a place where we have a place where we have a place where we have a place where we have a place where we have a place where we have a place where we have a place where we have a place where we have a place where we have a place where we have a place where we have a place where we have a place where we have a place where we have a place where we have a place where we have a place where we have a place where we have a place where we have a place where we have a place where we have a place where we have a place where we have a place where we have a place where we have a place where we have a place where we have a place where we have a place where we have a place where we have a place where we have a place where we have a place where we have a place where we have a place where we have a place where we have a place where we have a place where we have a place where we have a place where we have a place where we have a place where we have a place where we have a place where we have a place where we have a place where we have a place where we have a place where we have a place where we have a place where we have a place where we have a place where we have a place where we have a place where we have a place where we have a place where we have a place where we have a place where we have a place where we have a place where we have a place where we have a place where we have a place where we have a place where we have a place where we have a place where we have a place where we have a place where we have a place where we have a place where we have a place where we have a place where we have a place where we have a place where we have a place
1: Thank you, Thomas. Joseph. Now, me understand him say, lo picking blue, yeah, I cut some cases blue, identified coconut rhinoceros, pitel, emali, yumilo, lenakel, no moya, and, talk smaller site, ikasem finis, yumilo, southeastern part, totana, you must have looking some signs, blehem finis, or no yet. Thank you, Thomas. Now, also, agriculture development officer, lo southeastana, mumisho se kat sam coconut officers to elista visit team yufla. When I'm now sam lo kada talk safe or instructions, we've lost up kithim lo kata farmers, lo protect them. Also, you mention them, coconut and me one lo kata bifla commodities, blimilo southeastern part, dotana. When I'm now some instruction or some talk to we've lost up kithim lo farmers, lo protect them area blimilo southeast from coconut rhinoceros beetle. All right, thank you, Thomas Joseph. Now, come back lo all farmers lo area blo yimtu lo south east Tana. You stop and carachem to all farmers blimi blo make him commercial sub commercial farming. Thank you, Thomas. Thank you, Thomas Joseph. Now, me understand him say also been mentioning about planted crops where all farmers blimi yo lista pa planem. Loside blo market, where place now all lista market them all crops lo kata I call him. All salem no more round lol small market blimi lo lo southeastana or karem kota lo lenakel or all ship him out to come lo kata Narfla Islands blo country.
0: Market to suppose we buy look market, you buy look coconuts or Navarra will be fashion. Or other the make a market, Navarra no more. Navarra now main market with them coconuts, we'll stop market land on the Lagan. So, Southeast Lane, anyone main, I'm telling you, main coconuts we black man down is a Ghana, and coconuts go ahead of Southeast. So, and then I'm going to ask no more anyone something we use a market living on the episode. No, no, no, no, no, no, no, no, no, no, no, no, no, no, no, no, no, no, no, no, no, no, no, no, no, no, no, no, no, no, no, no, no, no, no, no, no, no, no, no, no, no, no, no, no, no, no, no, no, no, no, no, no, no, no, no, no, no, no, no, no, no, no, no, no, no, no, no, no, no, no, no, no, no, no, no, no, no, no, no, no, no, no, no, no, no, no, no, no, no, no, no, no, no, no, no, no, no, no, no, no, no, no, no, no, no, no, no, no, no, no, no, no, no, no, no, no, no, no, no, no, no, no, no, no, no, no, no, no, no, no, no, no, no, no, no, no, no, no, no, no, no, no, no, no, no, no, no, no, no, no, no, no, no, no, no, no, no, no, no, no, no, no, no, no, no, no, no, no, no, no, no, no, no, no, no, no, no, no, no, no, no, no, no, no, no, no, no, no, no, no, no, in fact, no good resolution. In fact, 1-1 we understand the market, no root group, we understand the market, no Lenagel.
1: Thank you, Thomas. Joseph, mobile to stop come now blow and map story and blim to portray any last flatting thing or advice we want to look at the farmers around Lovano to look at the farmers around low southeast area Plotana will establish a story and blim to.
0: Something which happened in the area of the region, the side of Africa. One last talk to me, you say, before, I mean, for Kinu, maybe been time with Siwi Lake and even Stay, Siwi Lake. Crown law, Southeast and very rich.
1: Thank you, Thomas. Mr. Joseph, listen to Spur Radio Vanoto, what I'm talk talk, but Joseph, and now, Hemi Butum, and Lo Story and Lo Terry, Mitalem, thank you, Lo you, where you stop, Lo you, where you stop, Chunem Story and start the beginning, Coco Kasem, and Mitalem, thank you to Lo Joseph, where Missa, Journey, you, me too, Terry, Lo Storyan, bye no last time, you to fly Storyan, bye no last time, Joseph, bye me, give him update, Lo Side, Lo Agriculture, Development lo southeastern part lo area blonga tana bye Joseph emi kam sam naravla time paken but until then listen to Radio Vanuatu you pass someone nice flat day mo stop safe for all time.

0: kirap kut long kut morning fun what to show. China masing falau, every morning start long 5:30 kasem 9 o'clock. Pampai you harem kut fula music, news, tok tok plong day, mo plante kut fula five plong statem day plong you. Good morning fun what to show. Hey man, now sound plong morning plong you.
1: Nice love for exploring Fantasia with them terrible sing falling in love tonight. You enjoy him terrible morning. Listen to Explore Radio 102 after you've been following story and where me been cut with Mr. Joseph, where Mr. Bosem Agriculture Development Officer Blue Yumi Long Eastern Side Blong Island Blong Tana. Few more minutes before him to cast someone time at 9 o'clock terrible morning, straight along 9 o'clock, Mama Mr. Bloco you with them. Narofala Radio Friendly You, Alice Seirangi, Inside Long, Vanoto Life, Show Plong, Terema by Mia Kambani You, Start Long Morning Ya, Kasem One Time, 1:30 Long Afternoon. One more time, all the listeners, Explore Radio, Vanuatu, where place you join and broadcast Long Hem One, Good Follow Morning, you plan to stop finish the work Terema Morning and stop joining my company Blue Me inside the show. Mr. Bushimi, one good flow morning. Might you stop making a way, blue call a walk here, Terrell morning, and you stop joining broadcast, Blue Radio, Vono, to one good flow morning, you. Welcome to the show, Blong, Terrell. Small update, the side, Blong, all Keith, community news back in Terrell morning, looking all the authorities, Long Santo, or Lucanville, only confirm them, say, all the local ice cream sellers, only allowed to block continue the business, Blong, after where, all concerns only come up for them recent council resolution where me survive victim sale activities outside long shop. All my mobile salam ice cream but outside long shop. Clarification me come out long Luganville Municipal Council mayor. And me tell them say a resolution where me focus look at the shops blow extend them as space blow sell them all goods blow get I come to public areas include some food pads more roads pay me no target them all small ice cream sellers. I'm going to continue with them selection blow get the music today long morning listeners blow radio Vanuatu. Hope some of you enjoy my this fella selection.

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Blog the music. You stop enjoying the show. Blowing today. And we put on time. Blue me to straight one time. Long and 9 o'clock. Hey, me time number. I'm stop blogging you with them. Narfla Radio friend. Blue today. The morning. Joanna Pulakon. When I buy me sit in. Blowing. Alice say rang it today. The morning. One more time. Italian people. Thank you. You all get the listeners. Me glad lo. Oh, me enjoy. I'm company. Blue. Today. The morning. Start long 8:30 or 5:30. The morning. Kasem long. This flat time. Me sure so you enjoy. I'm company. Blue me. All got the music we start back. Give him out the camera. The show. Blue today. And all got the programs we you follow throughout the show. Bye bye. Me meeting you back in a day. Long tomorrow. But until then, listeners for Radio Vanuatu, you can plan the all time throughout the day, blue today. Enjoy my day, blue you, mu you stop safe for all time.

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1: Good morning, Mo. 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Me, tell him thank you, Lo Company, long massing Falau inside Lo. Good morning, Vanuatu. Me, hope see you been got one good full time with him. Mohemi, been wake him up you long 5:30 finish. Come Kasem long 9 o'clock. I'm sure see you been passing one good full time with him. All selection, blue music. I'll get a talk, survey and to discussion where may been cut long, 8 o'clock long, today long morning. 6 minutes, I'm stop loose, 9 o'clock. Bye bye, me come to give him out, I'll get the latest update, bring you me to long weather, where Vanuatu Meteorology Mojo has said department, I'm put them out, 1 minute, I'm loose, 5 o'clock long, today morning.

long weather bulletin hemi so MC Yumikat plant the cloud with them small rain over low country, light to moderate south southwest with them southeast wind hemi stop. Maximum temperature blow today, hemi stop low 25 degrees Celsius, down low south, kasem low 28 degrees Celsius, and top long north. Minimum temperature blowing today night, hemi stop low 15 degrees Celsius, down low south, kasem low 22 degrees Celsius, and top long north. Information from Solwata, it got south southwest wind blow 11 kasem blow 15 knot with them light to moderate sea blow 1.5 meter over low southern water, while southeast wind blow 11 kasem blow 15 knot with them light to moderate sea or moderate Solwata. You may expect them elsewhere on our flapat blowing country. I'm going to have update long weather we miss have provide them today long morning. I'm not got any current warning we VMGD have put them out. Kukasem long ya negisa wa pambay. I'm going to have katemi one narfla update long weather. But no matter what weather we used to go through long him long one in part block country or outside of one to used to listen to come long today long morning. Me hope see you stop back at one good full of time, all time.

Emi nais flanambe yo harem from the group long noisy boys Sydney home and before long hem yo join hem yi sing emi come from Prada Cloud emi butum time 17 minute hem lusum 9 o'clock emi time na bamba yum to come blo join hem yi woman's program with them company long Alisi Sirangi.

Life long woman von watu long fun watu life program emileth my voice long old woman long talk about all get a issue where me concern him life long all get that. Look long all get a development where me give on long well being long all get that. Program will seem emi important from emi racism awareness, challenge emi stereotype, mo promote emi one positive change through long all platform where emi left my voice long all woman, encourage emi dialogue.

0: Hello, good for listeners. We stop listening come welcome inside lo wanara fala story an blimi pagaken and today you meet a guest blimi one mama blimi lo vanuatu nemo Katie Lovo and got 54 years old and hemi kam lo island blimi lo Erumango lo Tafia province and you meet hemi start with you meet today where but today you meet story an around lo walk plehem osem walk plehem we make him all time him stop paint and emi very interesting that hemi stop around the full family painting emi you know hem numa hemi make him the whole family and emi very interesting you start them from hemi story mo lo walk we hemi stop make him and how na hemi stop benefit him hem motu lo family papa you meet alam halo lo guest lo plesa and from by hemi save introduce him long today.
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0: Thank you too much, Katie. And I think you too, please, have accepted him, please, have a story with him, Milo, today. So, also, man, bamba hemi kampa, semi look painting for you. By, I wonder, so, one him now, painting for you, hemi minima. Also, sometimes, pa mani wonder, so, might you me, man, I think he paint how one him hemi feel him, or might hemi one, hemi explain one. Custom story, you got meaning lo painting for you. So, first off, before you to come to talk about meaning lo painting, by you save talem lo, you meet this, one am now, you make him, you start paint. Thank you.
1: Hemi, one something where you got spirit. All family, when me pin go stop with the molketa, me no save one something. The time I start with the whole family, I start look where only start paint, coco. After I start one temple making, time I start them where I start them no good. Coco, I start custom where I start making me come good.

0: Just ask him after all he stop. Tell him all meaning, all something. We finally stop. All get all he stop make him. Time we all he stop make him. We ask him say him ya plow one him. After Polly explain him koko mi kasi me everyone. Now ya yeah, me too mi stop go inside mi stop throw. Time you come, you ask him blow me by me explain him blow you.
1: Thank you, Tomas. So. Hemi want something we you learn him lo different man and me pass him knowledge come to you. So hemi prove him lo you me we you stop listening come. Painting you know say and me need to buy some lo jeans please or lo plats by you take him say and me from papa please have him again. So me since lo plats you to say make him. Anyone is have learn him you look na man you interest lo one we o katali make him. So she put him interest please go inside like him, but by you have accomplished him one way. O kota ni sabi megan, you two sabi megan. So thank you too much. Papa, I'm just go ahead with them story I'm doing to tete. So also, I'm tell him say, you two stop by, you two start look all painting please look please. You sabi tell him each painting please ya, or my two sabi explain him three little painting please. Difference lo kata it's one talk about one him now story an inside lo him one him now pick for a meaning inside lo him
0: inside ya him kata total mo fish him one custom story lo kata lo island lo eromango total ya o lista pa iminum se total him woman ale fish him man mo him ya na we Mr. Sel Thomas Lee. Turus si like him to mas time oleh kami. Talam lol kita oli like him plotem. After hemia, hemi custom dance plotana. Hemi custom dance mi vle kolems lotana oli kolems se napa napa. 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
1: Thank you, Tomas. Emi osema bam one might one pagam pas. 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Thank you, Tomas. So isavetalem se time se you stop make ma painting please you one mo you start. You stop paint or you got help with your family with all stop help you please have a paint. Thank you.
0: All painting, yeah. Why you look good? Yeah, all different painting. All different man only make him. You look one, him, yeah, big one. Him, he boy, plummy. Him, he make him. Him, he about all something. Play a man, no. Him, he make one house. House, yeah, we call him Nimorong. Hemi one special house blow kita loan eromanko. Hemena oli make him with them all hood, with them all pikinini, all kel plumi, all kita tu oli make him flower, oli make him totem, oli make him plant, different something. 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And they look all lava, all pautia, we all mama oli sell them. All kita only make them all kill, with them daddy blue all kita, with them boy blue me, all kita only paint them.
1: Thank you, Tomas. So, Amy, one very interesting something, and Amy could play harem with them. Not only that they got one member of family, no more, Amy make them one, or Amy got one special skill, so now we is a make one something, but. Some close up full family, you live again. Kel, please do any paint.
0: We got three Kel. Get one only paint. We got one boy, him paint. And painting, yeah. You know, say, Mifalan, no, you got one family, Blue Mifalan, and Blame, Juliet Pita, him pass away, finish. Him now, he been learning Mifalan, him. Him now we one artist we all man only save with him. Him he pass away. Him now him he teach up lo me for.
1: Yes, him he ikutumas us me say if like learn him to out lo one way. Me say him he willing play him give him knowledge some hemi teach him you fala saman might pali no want them share him osem him on good fala skill some you minimal is a paint mul kai nice fala atos na so ikut pelajaran musim emi you husband play you or pikini ni play you tu oli paint and you mean apa sahaja mai palingat pikini ni mi pas semua ko and in pahemi want something we pass on to generations ah pa painting is tapon mo thank you too much so in tu tapa story ko isabe talem se ola you mean to look like sa painting play you not only emi one painting we emi stalo close you sabe explain them say emi one kind type of material emi usem tapa yes
0: another one emi tapa emi skin blowout emi canvas emi canvas ale emi emi one pack on same pack of crap emi flesh tapo tum painting le hem tu
1: okay so you said tell them osem you fly save paint lol nara something osem calico close pe why now you said tell why now you fly choose you fly make him like the material thank you
0: me fly putem lo lava lava from a different paint I color lava lava different paint e mi color canvas mol tapa me fly use acrylic paint lo tapa with them canvas be fabric mi fly putem lo lava lava with them on t-shirt on is all something we all can go mi fly putem fabric paint con him
1: thank you too much so Isabel tell me since we you start to start paint painting emi pin hamas years now we you start paint thank you
0: pa menos pa mi tell me since mi pin stop with the mol que talo ero lo ia 2000 afta mi carmol pikinini plumi mi stop on mol pikinini ya pe mi sta look or family ploman plumi or stop paint ale mi 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
1: thank you she said talam se every time that I see you sta paint who now emi motivate em you emi inspire em you pro bai sa sta paint
0: man plomi emi also hem now emi sometimes I make him know the hem why talam lo mi seno you make him all same ale you make him all same hem stop tal tok tok lo mi fala mi play sta make him all same me too mi make him all beginning only make him hemi talam plant is something lo mi fala after hem stop make him want something lo say plo custom pa hemi mas talam lo mi say hem ya hemi emia hemi representem hemia hemia olse molse hem pai mas talem lo mi fala
1: okay so you have talem since we you start to start paint finish how much years now ikam you said talem throughout lo years one em challenges na you start face thank you
0: yes I me through challenges semi full up sta kam lo mi with the man lo mi sometime mi fala mi fly save ko challenges we will start istakam be mi fly strong time mi fly leko be man plumi talam se mi 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still go ahead
1: thank you Thomas so yes me mi want something where or some for you been mention him say you been you fla use some and skin blow water some tapaya and skin blow water Yes, me too. If you want something, we suppose one hurricane or one of me comes, but me affect them too. One of me walk, please lah. So apart from family, you got all naraman outside where you been, all you step in to help him you fall.
0: Tapa sometime all family blow me fala lo eromango. Only make him tapa, only send them come lo me fala send them small money, I call all keta. Ta mi fala stop put them all painting there.
1: Thank you, Tomas. Yung to sa story ko, pano lang tayo mabayin to yung story and yung to story na mi very interesting lo work ye. Yung last up, make him no place ha. So yung sabi, talem se hamas iya we used up paint ka, men yes, mi understand him se mi plante iya ya, used up paint lema. How now work for you, emi benefit mo, emi help him family for you?
0: By me tell me also, me say all beginning for me, only grow up because since only start for low school, low kindy, something I know more koko, only for low secondary, koko everyone, even a school. Some no more start yet. Then by next year, some by start for back low school back again. Be something I know start help me all get that. Man for me no work one place, me me no work one place. Something I know. Painting no more, Mr. Karen. 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
1: tinge tu mas tu sempa im tu stop entem storian blim tu platete em one very interesting topic or story behind lo one and we've left up make lo place yeah. So lo end them story and blimi to you got any last talk with you want them tell them lo get a well stop listen ka my tol or nara mama or young fella or papa any listener will stop listen ka
0: me want them tell them no mo se thank you Tomas mo. Me tell him thank you to Maslow every something where you come ask him lo name. Me tell him thank you lo listeners where you start listening come. Lo one name where me fly make him. Plant the time stop, only walk out the camp, look, painting. We ask him question, lo me must tell him one talk lo keta. Oh, one way you want them, he come, why me, or sometime he. Look all beginning diplomi we only stop only tok lol keta only savela na mol keta only tok lol keta only talem hawe only make him all something all same how only kill him tapa how we only paint only use some plante custom design lol keta lo eroman mi talem thank you too much lo you for everyone.

0: Emi tu blana isla namba yu harem. After la woman sa program with him. Alisi serangen. We put him time 14 minute emi stop ko blo fine em long at 10 o'clock you stop for me mi Bono to Life show with him company blong me Joanna Blekon long today long morning. Bye bye to continue blo enjoy my selection blo music ko kasem lo 10 o'clock. 10 o'clock. By me, come to give him an update long weather. And after long, him to serve join him, him financial literacy program, long National Bank, long Vanuatu
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Welcome back long wonderful update long weather long bulletin hemi so MC you make at plant the cloud with them small rain too we you save expect them overall get the islands long you me light to moderate south southwest with them south is wind mo maximum temperature for today emi stable 25 degrees Celsius tanlo south kasem 28 degrees Celsius and tablo north mo minimum temperature blong today night emi range lo 15 degrees Celsius tanlo south kasem 22 degrees Celsius and tablo north information blong solwata kat south southwest wind blo 11 kasem 15 north with them light to moderate sea blo 1.5 meter over the southern water, while south is wind blow 11 kasem blow 15 north. But them light to moderate sea, you may expect them low narfla path blong country. I'm going to update blong yumitu blong weather. You find out more information. 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

Latest update plong weather where you just up for them 2 minutes me lose some 10 o'clock long today morning. Me to enjoy na number of places from Tefaka and stay tuned bamba you me to academy financial literacy program plong National Bank plovanuatu in a long time.

I mean, I still number you, Harem, from the group long Tefaka, Tamahana, Hemi title long Sing Sing, we used up listen. I come long him today morning, Mom, he hopes you stop enjoying. Selection long music, we me play stop blame. I come long you long today, whether you stop low house or you stop making way blue, you call a walk yet lot today long morning. Or you stop low one vehicle, you stop listening. Come low today, long morning. Me obviously you stop back at one good for a day. Think about you stop kind, stay positive all time and all time. Not forget them long smile. Be by him is a lift him up, brighten him day. Long one narflaman. And quick reminder, come low, get a driver's way. You stop at drive around, look at the main center blong, you may lot today, lo morning. First of all, thank you, plus abe. Go ahead, first up, give him, look at a good plus service, call all people, blow, Vanuatu will stop listening. Come, think about say you drive with them care, think about all safety rules, blow traffic all time, and also, narfla reminder, avoid, blue zoom phone, blue you while you stop drive all time. Look out, good old people, we. All pedestrians will stop using road or the train block cross them road blow call on our site. And to hemi one something well time you must think about. Think about the road safety, hemi responsibility blow everyone all time. Good in listening, come you may to stop enjoying selection blue music. Next easy listening number long, please. Yeah. It must have been love.

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One time long reconnecting you with the more music long before, more music long today. Long Torres Kasemalaychom, round long solwara long Pacific, mulong world.

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1: 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With him, you know, studio this time. Back again, Mimi Porrento Siro. Long last topic we meet to about, you meet about financial needs. Financial needs, basically, whenever you meet trying to put to put your visa, you understand him. Why not him important but you understand him status law financial status we start him so that lo presiana by him help me blow you save improve him. Tell me talk about budgeting or something or what them savings by him help me know but you save improve him life to you.

You may talk about how do you share and put money for you? 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First one, I mean, for you may identify all key areas where you may have a current where all you may current income up them or income sources where you may cut. We only readily available, you mean? And then, you may also try to learn more best practice for how we have achieved one sustainable rural income. 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I may also help me too. But one me or meaningful goal or meaningful thinking inside to improve financial well-being premium. I mean, to improve our status we start playing or increasing well-being premium and financial well-being premium and increase in the one very positive way. Okay, so you find them one cultural place to sit down or listen to no session premium. So, first, telling you about household budgeting, you must save how much now you current or you earn them, more and become lower. Having minimum and low income source for you, you must save where personal money where you start earning and money you come where more what time I come. So you got three questions where you think about with this first one. One of them have income source for you. So you may be talking about here right to begin, you may talk about one of them income source income sources for you. So suppose you plan to cover, you select green cover or some income source for you, then another have income source for you. Well, number two question and how much now you use the current? Low income source for you. So have minimum sense. Suppose you make them you select you need put to make some low cover. Or maybe you need to look some low cover. Suppose you plug in cover and you sell them cover every day. You must have how much exactly you use them current or every day. So, because we look what we got on the side, very common you use them cover or 1.5 plastic. Then you sell them. One night, you must have exactly how much you receive it. You sell them how much cover, you receive money. Number three question, what time are you receiving money? You must understand them. From sometime, by you understand them. Say, some income source for you, but you have a current money to him on a weekly basis. No? Or sometimes you have a current low 1 month. Also, you mean where you meet Taifa? You may go fishing. Fishing, you know, means every day you fishing. You got some time when you're not fishing. So you need to save. Say what time now you start receiving more money. So time we, no time when you go fishing. Time now you sell, you got money. So suppose you make them 1 time no 1 week or 2 time no 1 week. Any time now you start receiving more money for you. So time you talk about some budgeting. First something now you must understand them about income source for you. You must save where na him money bring come lo him how much na you stop karem more what time na you stop receiving more money. Once you start understand him or you save or something with him away about income for you, then you need to list him down. But him easy blow you list him down so that you save look you write them down low one book. One him na him all sources for income from sometime. Man way me fishing, he also cut kakai lo karang way he mi sa salem. So you need to write them down. Suppose you cut fowl you salem or livestock you salem, he mi income source for you. Suppose you got all kakai lo karang way salem he mi income source for you. But you need to write them down. One na he mi all income source for you. Then also we mi salem, you must salem save straight say lo week. Mi karam income lo resource ya lo week ya lo every week.

or he may come, he may come lo every month or lo every year, and he may have me sometime no. Maybe have some all resources you sell him lo sometime no. So make me make some lo sell. Suppose you sell him crop or crops of some taro, kumala, usually by having some, you know, every week, you sell him make him sell blend. Some remi kat kupra, where you make him, you sell him, you know, every week, but you know, every money, but maybe after some money or something, then you sell him. Say, mak lo cacao, or coffee, or vanilla, or suppose you got pig or fowl, or livestock, you make him. But you need to understand him, say, you must service say, on income, where you got him out all resources, yeah, lo every week, or every month, or every year, then when you list him down, you serve a total amount, but you actually serve look how much now you current. One good exercise whereby you need but you must make them. We like at all forms where we like serve assisting me with them, or very simple forms where you serve make them here. But helping me with them identifying income source for you. After you work them out, how much we use that current, lo more low one and 10, lo each individual income source here from. Only through henna by giving me one picture of exactly what name you start receiving. Okay. I think when you tell me explain it mostly from the talk to me, but it's a little bit complicated for you understand it. But by me giving you one picture of them. A lot of the times then when you miss out your communities with me, you got full up activity where you became block generating income inside the house. Then suppose you got extra kakai lo karen, you go sell them low market. But suppose that you go fishing, him too, he wants to sell him on market, look at money. Mami and you make him 25, you go put him on a man. All beginning, only make him cut every day, only sell him to only get up on the garden go to school, after you begin to go to the union, the campaign, go to the garden go to school. So, for the time, you make up all small activity, you may not realize him, say, everyone, it generate them good for the income, you can inside the home. But you know, Savi, look, from time money block after I come, you put my temia where interest to you after you put them flour block with them oil block, make them next block after block tomorrow. Usually, by him, I become an activity there. It's a mark time when you be selling fishing, you know, they're selling your tax post. You stop, you look, so you total them up every income for you. Every small income where you start to get me, I don't tell no one from. Then when you realize him, him no small, yeah. But him one. One income where he equal a level by him is helping me with meeting all needs for you. So that's why me tell him small activity, I make him say you understand him. You understand him say full of time you underestimate him, you understand him actually total income when you stop current. Low one money sells him. After make him say you don't realize him, but suppose you shall realize him that every small activity for you, yeah. He actually generated one generous income out of him. Then when you find him selling business now, or you sell back to them with money for you, where you sell you suffer seven sales, you shall help you grow, make money where you want them again. Okay, I think we talk plant him here, and then we support him here, and we have lost sight of income, or money where you come inside the home. Now, on the other side, you make him something, but on the other side of the coin, which means, you look more on expenses for you. By me telling them, expenses. Whenever we talk about first time, income source, you need to talk about it just come finish. Now you need to look on expenses for you. So, from location, but you balance them. Money will come inside the house for you, then money will have me go outside. Location, from the use of finish, a big picture, money will come inside. After money will you spend them out, and how much now we stop with some use where you create them savings for you. So, household expenses. First one, you must have a whatever you spend the money. Then you must have a how much like you still spend the money or something you spend the money. But whatever you pay. So take one picture of them. Every day you must pay maybe you pay cut all the money you get in your little thing with them when you school. After you got kakai local and that you pay man till fish. You pay mantil fish, but you come with them cabbage for lunch. Or you carry one dinner, or carry one meat for afternoon with them with the cabbage. So
one minute you spend the money, let him know one full day, you spend the money like a guy, plus maybe you give him small money, little beginning, he probably got him go to school. You must have a hamaster, and you cost him, you will spend every money on one specific time on them. So whether you spend them on a daily basis, every day, or you spend the money on a weekly basis, problem school fee, maybe every month, or maybe sometimes tomorrow, or maybe you pay them every year. So you need to understand that concept. You work to a concept. Make me repeat it again. If you talk about income, how money make them say, now yeah, you must understand them. One minute you spend the money, one minute you make them save all money, he may come out, or he may go up again, no hungry. So, we repeat it again, and you must have it. First one, you must have it. One minute you spend the money, lem. Okay. Full of time, you offer looking small something, we spend the money, lem. On Papa, we always smoke. Only copy him leaf tobacco or cigarette just because he me 20 bottle. You know, want something. Or just carry cost like money. No more carry something where you want them. Or copy him chewing gum or smoke something. Or same. Most of the time, you know, realize same. Say, "Hey, na, hey, or something." We have actually drain them out. Money will stop coming to the home plate. So that's why we carry him very important. But you must have it. When you spend the money, them how much you carry? You it cost them you. But what time you pay? You pay more something. Or some school fee, but maybe but you pay me every money. But kakai, but you pay me every day, but you must pay me every day, but you must pay me kakai. Maybe kerosene ballet or pay me cross. Or low weekly or every month or same. So once you understand me, then by him easy, but you compare income for you, what I'm expenses for you. So on kutula exercise where you serve me him, and Mr. Mark will say, well, you've been making more income, type of income. But now you start making all expenses. So Hemi Minim said, you list him down, you write them on paper, you list him down every something we start spending money on. And may we spend the money on every day, and may we spend the money on every week, and may we spend the money on every month. Then you total them up. You total them up now, when you look. From the moment you total them up, then you look, sabe, why now? Every time you short your money. Sometimes you talk about, you find out, no, expenses where you start spending money, then you actually more big one between, it more big one between money where you start carrying, you can set the home for you. So, Lopesana, by him helping you, but you actually save a look. When you adjust them, you want. Adjust them, you adjust them all needs. Sorry, that is a little bit of a explanation. But, once you have a total amount of money we use up spending every day or every week or them, then once you compare them with the money we you carry come inside or them income or home for you, then by him easy but you actually look at a where place now. Money is done right now to him, more why not you know some save money. Or maybe income really big one, then you got enough money is that maybe money we you carry become is small, but I'm saying yeah, money or meat free where you spend the money there, maybe more big one. So look at how you are trusted. You adjust them. You must adjust them on what habits play with their family, but make sure say every something by him is a work out. Everything thing where you want to make him is a work out. So one hint or one thing will help him minimal him, hemi blow you must focus him money or money where you make him, you spend them or something where family him need him. You know something where family him want him. Or something where you need him or some kakai or clothes, house, whatever. Where you need him, but you survive, family survive. School fee, but you need to go to school. Okay, but or something where you want them or some, you want them drink cover, you want them smoke, you want them carry one television, you want them carry one truck where you know really need him. You got full up list or something where you want them, but or something where you really need him, and we got specific list for him no more. So, focus them, or spend them more money, or something with your family need him, between them and their family, him you want them. So I think with them, it become low end, low session for you, low household budgeting. By me looking you low 1 hour for a time back again, then you continue the program doing. So I hope there's one thing that you take
you help small family when you go through them today. By me helping you, look back and think back and all expenses income for you, with all expenses we just spend them the home for you, with the family for you, and then on thinking where you miss have make him, make financial well-being for family for you, make him on that back. Thank you, Thomas. We're looking at one edition back. Thank you, Thomas.

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Time you cut one deposit or withdraw money long account blue you. Make him say you stop alert all time, must have one of him stop happen long account blue you. You sabi check in balance or look last three transaction long account blue you. Choose an ECMS long enjoying one peaceful mind, but same time you sabi say account blue you, Hemi stop safe all time. Long more information, call him 22201. Yumi Vanuatu.

ting lo nyumi i impoten. Time you tight, sore o fulab long wari, i alright long talk out. Rest small, talk with them family or friend, mo look out good long you want. Look out the mental health long you from you impoten. Hem ya hem 50 TC, voice long fanuatu.

Mitsovolana namba io harem aftalo financial literacy program plong national bank plovanuatu 18 minute time is tapko plofinem long 11 o'clock pamba io mitu crossover plo join me update plong news all time with the news team plong VBTC.

Was key messages talk save long one em blong mekem long time blong tropical cyclone. One em blong mekem before one cyclone. Number one, listen all time long radio blong harem movement blong cyclone. Number two, store and full up water blong drink long all clean container. Number three, berem all pipe blong water. Number four, boil em or use em water filter blong clean em water blong drink. Number five, carem out solar panel, mo solar pump colos up long creek, mo river. Number six, close em valve long storage tank, close em valve long spring box. Number seven, make em sure se I got enough water blong drink. Number eight, cut em all three colos up long water tank blue you. Number nine, fasten tight water tank blong you blow bahemino fly, long time blow cyclone. Number ten, carry out kata blong water tank.

One emblem long time long cyclone. Number one, use some good water where you been save them long house. No mix him cover with them. Number two, continue blong listen long radio blong harem weather update. And number three, make him sure se family blong you em is safe. One emblem make him after long cyclone. Number one, building back all toilets. Connect them back all kata blong water tank play you. Number two, boil them or use some water filter blow cleaning water before you drink. Number three, prioritize them water blong drink long all pikinini, all fala, sick man, mo all mama we all got bell. Number four, check them or fix them water system suppose it got damage. Number five, use them all local material blong fix them all pipe suppose it broke. All same, bamboo, mo rapa. Number six, work with the water committee blow cleaning water source, spring box, storage tank, mo follow rot long pipe, custom house. Number seven, water committee me must conduct them assessment mo report any damage lo area administrator, mo provincial water officer. All area administrator must work together with them provincial water officer blong prioritize them all work. Number eight, wash them hand all time after you use some toilet mo before you kakai. Number nine, blong you sure se water blong you is safe, you must make them all three fala test ya. Look suppose water is clear, smell them suppose water is sting or no, and test them suppose water is concon or no. Suppose you no sure long quality blong water after we you make them all three fala test ya, contact them water officer call us up long you blow help them you. Message I come long department long water resources.

Emi washa ki message we use ta pahare different ways we use ave storem water blue yo look out em good water blue use men yes you me to stop blue El Niño with VMTD hemi bin camplo hemi camplo declarem long las flamanis and as van watu hemi continue blue prepare from effects blue hemia one will get the biggest concern hemi lo site blue rainfall mo possibility blue water shortage so now you hemi time blue you me al family you me start blue prepare suppose you cut water tank make him sure se hemi clean mask cover map good mo hemi must stop blue good condition all time. Make sure so you store them clean water time where it got so small rain hem is stop fall down and you may must use them wisely all time. Suppose well water tap blow water tank hem is stop leak hem good all time blow you may to must fix him naya. Also you may must turn them off for water time where you may stop use them especially little water tanks blow you may. Families will live low areas where you may service no cut supply water is tap low you may not cut all river, you may depend big one low rainfall, blow cook more wash lohem or blow swim too. And me also important, so you must prepare or clean caramel water tanks or caramel clean container plus have a store all water, drinking water is tap lohem all time. And all time you must cover them up or store them in a safe place, blow in a katoti kolohem or mosquito hem in a save breed lohem. Think about say every so small water hem is valuable, so you must prepare now, yeah. Use the water blue carefully and help them all family, blow community, all time where Mr. Cup suppose we. Early no hem is tap a long time ago. So time you prepare na yep and by you save down and risk blow all problems all issues we have come time we got a shortage blowing water. Go ahead to listen come 7 more minutes hem go blow find him low 11 o'clock. 11 o'clock when by you me to join him hemi. Summary blowing news all time with him news team blowing VBTC. Next number of place hem a nice blessing scene from Makura Tokola man woman Vanuatu.

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One time long reconnect him you with more music long before, more music long today. Long Torres kasemanaichom, round long solwara long Pacific, mulong world.

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3: Hello, mo welcome long VBDC News. Government by tok long haut camp long second phase long negotiation where Emi bin gat long Paris long France. Tere by gat one press conference where by look deputy prime minister mo minister long finance mo economic management Choni Kwanapo by address media for the meeting with them prime minister Chotam Napat. Long number 29 June, Emi first day long second meeting long all get a talk on negotiation. We Vanuatu by gat with them France long shot them out maritime boundary long hem Motufla Island long south Matthew Muhanta. I got 29 case long dengue fever we held the rigodem long south Efate. Emi confirmation we come out long community mobilization officer Olinda Tanya time Emi storyan with them massing falau long health segment long radio Vanuatu long yesterday. Emi talim sepango now Emi karem high case long sick dengue fever. Defense Minister Blong PNG Staplong Vanuatu Blong signed one agreement with Vanuatu Long Policing. Long one interview with them, VBDC News Minister Blong Internal Affairs, Andrew Napwat, italem se one agreement whereby only sign him by Emi Base Long Policy Cooperation between Vanuatu Mo PNG, Mo Emika Sem mandate Long Council Blong Minister Blong go ahead with them signing Blong MOU. Ya. Papua New Guinea italem se Emi save trenem close up 1,000 new recruit police pong Vanuatu long strengthenem work long policing mo border.
4: So him sab look forward to from by in the next recruitment so from by him sab karamoto li so stop come Papua New Guinea ready him save contact them training and only confirming lo him only save trenem up to 1,000 suppose so him thinking close up trenem 1,000 new recruits only save make meme and so pain for him both security, by involvement Bruno, by involvement on cooperation with him, operations with him, working together, the tackle of issues with him, suffering from.